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0: Hello, hello. Yes, it's that time again when the wonderful folks over at Elim Church of God, under the leadership of Reverend Marcia Pennicott, present their 2026 fish fry. It's still $35, still reasonable. And that's going to be on July 18th, Saturday, 12 p.m. at 150 West 3rd Street. Yes, at the CB Jerk Center. 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It's going to be a fish fry to remember. See you there.
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2: Japan,
3: yeah.
2: You know, see how your head picky there exactly what I said. Go on, but trim your head, man.
3: Me can't find no good barber about the place in the Bronx which you made. You know none?
2: Yes, Razor Express. They

0: spot them there. 1305 East Gunny Road in a Bronx. That's 1305 East Gunny Road in a Bronx. 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
1: So when me, I said, they nah, no number. Give me a number, make me call them then now.
0: Of course, they got number. You can call Jerry. He my manager and my friend. 646-234-8856. That's a Jerry. And then if you want to tailoring alteration or postering, you know, call Rowley. Yes, 646-538-2734. When we say Razor Express, then bad, then turn up. Your head are going to look distant, then gone.
2: Yeah,
3: you
2: have.
3: Yes, I'm better see you. Let me tell you something I'm better see you. Boy, you not understand the better CD, but really, come on, boy, you don't really appreciate your better CD. Because I'm here to listen to the power to the better CD, you know, I'm not in here. I'm happy, you know, or, you know, something, you know, that nothing, that nothing more, you know, just comfortable, you know, just listening now, you know, better CD. I'm in the power to it. But you know, man, for a man, no, they no call him up. One of these days, I have to do something with better CJ. No matter how simple it might be. Because you really deserve it, better CJ. Because you really work hard on this music, better CJ, to keep it up. Yes, and to man. Make us happy. Amen. You know? So, better CJ, you know me who are you, boy. But you know, I'll dance already. You know me. When the time come, better CJ, have to do a little something. Believe me.
2: I'm telling you, man.
3: Me that man, I love come by here, come talk certain things. Yes. But let me tell you something, man. Believe in better CJ, I'm going to make you real know so you deserve something.
2: All right. Now, guess what happened now, Sister Olive? When you talk like that, though, you know, somebody else who have it, I have it in mind, you know, they might just give me, they might just say, check yourself, brother CJ.
3: I chew that too, man. That makes sense, so. That yes, makes man, sense. It's very kindness catching, you know, brother CJ.
2: Yes, yes.
3: It took it, but. Better CJ, let me tell you something, man. When me come away, even to the better CJ.
2: Yeah, man.
3: Listen, me enjoy, you know, better CJ.
2: Yes, man.
3: Me enjoy, man.
2: I'm telling
3: better
2: you,
3: CJ,
2: man.
3: Better CJ, me want you to try to go rest, you know, me want you to live long, sister. I get to live long.
2: Amen. Thank you, sister.
3: I little serve long, brother CJ. Me, you love you, though.
2: Yes,
3: but you
2: man.
3: Have to be wise and get a little rest with that CJ. Remember, you work hard, you know, better CJ.
2: Yes, man. God is good.
3: You work hard, man. You
2: yes,
3: work
2: man.
3: Hard. I mean, now holding on longer, brother CJ, but me happy to tell you how me appreciate you both of you, know, brother CJ.
2: And
3: oh
2: we,
3: my God, brother CJ, me enjoy, man. Me enjoy, brother CJ, me enjoy. Me talk the whole day on the same topic, but anyway, I am here listening, brother CJ.
2: God
3: I'm
2: bless
3: here
2: you,
3: listening.
2: Thank you so much, sister.
3: But brother CJ,
2: answer.
3: This will make me get stronger more and more every day, though, you know, man.
2: Yeah, man.
3: Listen to this gospel music and come into the event. It make me get strong, brother CJ.
2: Amen.
3: Me not have to tell you, sister, me get strong, get me
2: yes,
3: stronger.
2: Yes, man. That's true, man.
3: Jesus, brother CJ. All we have to trust in God and believe in God, have faith and confidence in him, man. And he will see it too. No matter, it matter rough, you know, brother CJ, but
2: yes,
3: it's
2: man.
3: Rough, but it's regular.
2: Ah.
3: Because as long as you're alive, there's a hope.
2: Amen.
3: You know what I'm saying?
2: Yes,
3: so
2: man.
3: Man, just hold on, man, and try to live right the way how God wants you to live, brother CJ. All of you to live, brother CJ. And when you hold you have that faith in God,
2: yes,
3: and
2: man.
3: Then you will keep focus.
2: Thank you, man.
3: It's so much things going on around, brother CJ, you have to really keep focus.
2: Amen.
3: You have to. You know? And God bless you, man, and go and do your fit. But remember, little serve long.
2: Thank you, my sister. God
3: all right,
2: bless.
3: Brother CJ, little serve long. Come, let me tell you something. Good day, I'm going to kill you.
2: Yes.
3: Good day, I'm going to kill you. Because when we encourage you, it's like you just feel like you're just nonstop. But no. You have to realize. That good name will kill you, all right?
2: Thank you
3: and
2: so much, sister. God bless you. I'm telling you.
3: Come again,
2: you.
3: That's why,
2: Alright, God bless you, God bless you. I'm telling the man, Sister Olive, I'm Sister Carol Williams, say amen to that, Sister Olive. Yes, man, yes, Sister Olive. She said we deserve it. We deserve it, Sister Olive. So somebody might just bless us, somebody might just be listening and say, you know what, I don't deserve it. May I go bless you now? May I go bless you now? May I go bless you with the one family? May I bless you with the two family? May I bless you with your three family. May I go bless you with 20. May I go bless you with 50. But you never know, Sister Olive. As I say, giving is contagious. I'm telling you. One more time. Music. Thank you for the confirmation, Sister Carol Williams. But I just love what I do, man.
4: In this life.
2: Sister Polly from the Cayman. And I know you can dance too. And what I love with Sister Polly from the Cayman, she's not afraid to dance. If it's she on the dance floor by herself, she'll dance. Sister Barbara Overcomer, if it's she on the dance floor alone, she'll dance. Sister Yannick, if it's she on the dance floor by herself, she'll dance. Sister Roche, if it's she alone, she'll dance. Pocketbook, if it's she alone, she'll dance.
4: Life is over, and my
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I tell you, could you possible? I rewind and come again. 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I tell you, God is great all the time. I know don't see that blind. I tell you, we're going to take this song from the top one more time. I'm loving it. This is gospel music at its best, and it take away stress, prevent your life from being a mess. I'm telling you.

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I'm telling you, I gotta take it from the top one more time, because how sweet it is to rest in the arms of Jesus. 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I'm telling you, man, what a vibes, what a day that will be. What a day that will be. I'm telling you, man. So we're gonna take it from the top one more time.

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I'm telling you, Sister Cecil Powell, all the way out of Jamaica, I tell you, God is great all the time. Please let me walk with you, Jesus. These are powerful songs, you know. 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I tell you, man, what a song. One more time.

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One more time.

0: Blessing, blessing, blessing, blessing, blessing, blessing.
1: Thank you for all those blessings, Brother CJ. Blessings, man of God.
0: Yes,
1: blessings to Minister Ivy. Blessings to your kids. Blessings to the CJ Gospel Movement family. Blessings, Donna Reda, my dear. Brother CJ, I'm so proud and it's not me of your boy last night, Brother CJ.
0: Yes,
1: my
0: ma'am.
1: God.
0: To God be the glory.
1: My God, Mr. And the boy come over and like the boy, I said, play music, daddy.
0: Yeah, man.
1: Mighty God. Huh? Jesus, I am so proud, Brother CJ.
0: Yes, man.
1: So proud.
0: God.
1: I know your sister Ivy must sit down and, man, like your wings gone way over.
0: I'm telling you, man, God is good, man. God of a way of just doing things and, you know, that you could never vision it, you could never see it, but God make it possible.
1: Amen. Amen, Brother CJ. That's so true, man of God. Sometimes you don't see it, you know. Sometimes it is in the disguise, you know, and you don't see it, you know, until it come out, until it reveal.
0: Yes,
1: you know,
0: ma'am.
1: And that's what happened. It revealed, Brother CJ, and put the devil to shame.
0: Amen.
1: Brother CJ, and show that God said, I'm me rule, I'm me run things, and a man run things, I'm me run things.
0: See how we say it, go on.
1: Yeah, man. Bless up to the Dashin, man. And to each and everyone. Dr. Bennett, First Lady Bennett, and to each and everyone that's come out last night, come support. Lord, you bless up yourself and everyone. Brother CJ, blessings to you, man of God.
0: God bless you, my sister. God bless you.
1: Yes.
0: I'm telling you, God is great all the time. All the time and all the time, I tell you, Sister Marcia Bennett, we're going to take it from the top for you. I tell you, man, we're going to ride out our storms, you know, because each and every one of us have a storm. So we're going to ride out our storm one more time.
2: Ride out your
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0: Sticks, featuring Pastor Golda McFarlane, Brother Paul Marlon Anderson, Sister Tanique Granston, Shakira Williams, Minister Barrington Reed, and Minister Gart Wilson outside of Maryland. 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

0: Lantern festivals, fried dumplings, rice and peas, pasta and juice, you name it. 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See you there.
1: Could you possibly rewind and come again? I tell you, when we all get to heaven, what a day of rejoicing that will be. What a day of rejoicing that will be. One more time.

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We're going to take it from the top one more time, one more time.

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I just musical vibes, I tell you, man, I tell you, music.

0: some music you listen to. 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
1: Ah, yes, so nice. One more time.

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I want to big up Sister Ingrid. 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
0: 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She would have loved this one. I tell you, man. I tell you, music.

I tell you. When you listen to the CJ Gospel, oh, it make work lighter. I tell you, take it easy, Sister Paulette from the Cayman Island. Take it easy. I tell you one more time.

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I'm telling the man, we're going to replay this one for Sister Carol Williams. And we're going to rewind this one for Sister Cynthia Blanza. I tell you, we're going to take it from the top one more time.

0: I'm telling you, we gotta take this one more time from the top, cause same thing for sweet, but not so. Sweeter than this must be sugar. One more time.
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0: And more information, you can contact Minister Tyson at 347-961-6785 or Sister Lamille Hunt at 646-702-8140. And ladies and gentlemen, please come out and celebrate with me as I celebrate 35 years of radio ministry.
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0: Hello, hello. Yes, it's that time again when the wonderful folks over at Elim Church of God, under the leadership of Reverend Marcia Pennicott, present their 2026 Fish Fry. It's still $35, still reasonable. And that's going to be on July 18th, Saturday, 12 p.m. at 150 West 3rd Street, yes, at the CB Jerk Center. 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You can call Lorna at 917-763-5038. It's going to be a fish fry to remember. See you there.
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0: 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That's 1305 East Gun Hill Road in a Bronx. 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
1: So when me I say then I no number, give me a number, make me call them then now.
0: Of course then got number. You can call Jerry, he my manager and my friend. 646-234-8856. That's a Jerry. And then if you want to tailoring alteration or poster in this, you know, call Rolly. Yes, 646-538-2734. When we say Razor Express, them bad

I mean, no, say you're blessed, my cool and deadly friend. 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I tell you, this is gospel music. And I tell you, you can't refuse it. And I tell you, say you just, it make work light. 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
1: 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Yeah. God fitness till I prosper. 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

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I tell you, God is great all the time. It's the CJ Gospel of Family Movements. I said, we are moving all up. I said, we're going to higher heights and deeper depths. And I tell my cool and delivering, I said, the thing, at and sweet. 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

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I tell you, man, I'm telling you, God is great all the time. It's the CJ Gospel of Family Movements. And remember, when you listen to the CJ Gospel, it make work light. It make work light. I tell you, so just go and work and do what you have to do around the house, man. Because when you listen to the CJ Gospel Hour, it don't matter how late at night, man. How late at night, just go and start out the notes, them start out your paperworks and all them things, man. And just pack out and just fold up and iron and clean up and vacuum up and all of them things there. Because when you listen to the CJ Gospel Hour, it make work light. I'm telling

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One more time.

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2: Hello, hello, hello. 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
1: 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Can you imagine? After all of these trials and tribulation, I tell you, it will worth it after all. One more time.

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0: Blessing, blessing, blessing, blessing. 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
1: Blessing, blessing, Minister CJ, Dr. Ivy, and CJ Gaffrey Family Movement. We can't go on, sir. We can't go on, sir.
0: Big up yourself and keep it locked. Keep it locked. God bless.
1: All right, my dear. 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

0: blessing, blessing, blessing, blessing, blessing, blessing, blessing.
1: DJ has to play that the song more than one time, more than two times.
0: I would just value my burning.
1: That time you ready, you know, when me running. I know why I run me you to cut this. I'm a fishing business.
0: Big up yourself, my shit. 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Yeah,
1: tell you.
0: Big up, big up, big up, big up.
1: Every man, every man in your house, you say,

0: Blessing.
1: Blessing, Brother CJ. Blessing. Wicked Monday. Brother CJ, the Monday hot.
0: Blessing, yes, man.
1: The Monday has to be like Saturday.
0: I'm telling you, man.
1: Saturday morning, you go out with that thing and you come back and you double it up back to me again,
0: man. I'll tell you, man, God is great, man.
1: God is good. Well, once you have the strength, you know, you just put it out there, let them hold it, you know?
0: Yes, man.
1: Who know what holds up for them trouble, but you give it to them.
0: All right. Go and big up yourself, comrade.
1: Yeah, listen to you.
0: God bless.
1: Yes,
0: bless.
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0: Hello, hello. Yes, it's that time again when the wonderful folks over at Elim Church of God, under the leadership of Reverend Marcia Pennicott, present their 2026 Fish Fry. It's still $35, still reasonable. 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
1: So when me I say they nah no number, give me a number, make me call them then now.
0: Of course they got number. You can call Jerry, he my manager and my friend. 646-234-8856. That's a Jerry. And then if you want to tailoring alteration or posteriness, you know, call Rolly. Yes, 646-538-2734. When we say Razor Express, then bad, then turn up. Your head are going to look decent, then gone.

the tune, Sister Marcia Bennett, Sister Anita Mai Chantal, Sister Cynthia Blanza. I tell you, Brother Goody, Sister Goody, Blackie Mother, Sister Anita, each and every one that is locked and listening to the sound of my voice. I tell you, Mashiach woman, comrade. I'm telling the man, God is great, Sister Carol Gordon Peterson. I tell you, I don't know if Sister Carol Williams is still locked with us, but I'm telling the man, we are having church and we are having a free workout, and you can get your workout for free. You can just do your work around the house, and whatever house duty you have to do, man, do it, because it's going to be light. It's going to be light. It make work light. I tell you one more time.

you pass the rewind and come again. I'm telling you, if Sister Roche go and big up yourself, cause it make work lighter. I'm telling you, Sister Marcia Bennett, one more time.

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3: 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See you there.

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1: Tell it up. 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I'm nobody's child. Now tell on truth, boy. The days of me crying with them song, yeah. I think me now about a crying time. Crying times is over. You know, they used to have one song, oh, it's crying time again. You gonna leave me. Remember one time when I'm going to play Springfield, I'm in the Rony, and my mother did a beat me. I don't know what I do, my mother did a beat me. And the song they start play. And I used to hate that song. I remember one Sunday evening that song I play, my grandfather beat me. I never like it. Dancing's my soul. My Savior God to thee, how great thou art. And him beat me the Sunday evening. I never liked the song. You're so song boy. I don't know, man. You just the mood. And then there are some people where you grow up where you don't like, you know. And if they like a song, you don't like it. Them not like, you don't like a song. No, sir. Me not like it. I'm telling the man. But God is great. God is great. There was a girl, you know, where me did like and she never liked me. And she always a sing. Can't penetrate. In a tenement yard. Can't penetrate. Me say, me never hear the song, but me never sing the song. So I guess you either love something or you hate it. Because I said me never did like a song. Dreadlocks can't live in a tenement yard. All because the girl not pay me no mind. And she liked the song. I'm telling you. Big up yourself, Sharon, knock up. Who have a thing lock up? And we not shut up. I tell you. One

0: Blessing. 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Blessing.
1: Blessing, Minister CJ, Dr. Ivy, and CJ Gasra, our family movement. You see, they have one sense, say, Fox can't get a grip.
0: Yeah.
1: So that's why you never love me, son. The woman never love you.
0: Yes.
1: But you should love this song, that the woman love you.
0: Hold on a second. Carla, please hold. Yeah, man. Yeah, Sister Clark. Me not like his song, and she not like me. And I sing his song.
1: So true that you don't love this song. Can you man not show no weight?
0: No, she not pay me no
1: when
0: mind.
1: When you think that show weight, now you don't love his song?
0: Yes, man, I tell you.
1: Why me tell you, dear, this light, and you make me there laugh. You make me there laugh and dear, this light. Oh, so, my God, this is station here. If you even have burden for you, you must come up when you and your wife depend on me. Me gone.
0: Sister Clark, before you go, can you imagine if Elizabeth in the singing? More than sing every day.
1: I know.
0: Let me grab
1: her. You can't even book her up again, eh?
0: I mean, I tell you, let me grab another call, yeah?
1: All right, me dear brother. Go on.
0: Blessing.
2: Blessing, brother CJ. Blessing.
0: Yes, ma'am.
2: Oh, my God. You make me crack, you know?
0: Yeah?
2: I have a little cold and nose running, but boy, yeah, make me a crack up this morning. Play music, brother CJ. Boy, may I tell you, say, me not seen a body like you yet. You are the best. CJ, you are the best, I tell you, man. Oh, my God.
0: Yes, man.
2: Oh, my God.
0: Play music and talk
2: up the things there.
0: All right, God bless you. Yes. I tell it, man. I tell it, the honest truth. Me, I was so weird, man. It me not like you. I miss you buy one shoes, me not wear one like it. As much as me never have no shoes. If you give me one of them, I don't want. I tell it, man. Me tell you something. Oh, misty, oh, me fierce. You know, aerated water was like tonic. Bun and cheese was like communion. And me, I have one family member. And when me find out, say, me and him not get along and him not like me. If him buy aerated water and give me no want it. Him buy bun and cheese and give me no want it. And me think, say, that was the greatest. Me think, say, they are heaven. When I'll picnic up on trip. And then can bun and cheese and aerated water, you're king, you're queen. Can you imagine? You have bun and cheese and aerated water upon holding? Oh my goodness. I'm telling you, man. Hi. Let me get back into the music, yeah. I'm telling you, man.

0: Blessing, blessing, blessing.
1: Blessings, my brother. Blessing. Long like a year, me not talk to you.
0: A true man, a long time, man, a long time. Me miss out a whole heap of radio, but I saw the thing set up. Me no miss out. Me miss out a whole heap of radio. So you don't say you are radio, so yeah, go get miss out today.
1: Blessings to the family. Brother CJ.
0: Yes, man.
1: May I listen to you keenly, you know?
0: Uh-huh.
1: You talk about Minister Tyson.
0: Yes,
1: praise,
0: ma'am.
1: And worship.
0: Yes.
1: Yes, him good pun it, but you have critiques. Same drag it out too.
0: No, me not talk about MC work. No, me talk about
1: the, no, just... no, no, no, no. Him drag out the praise and worship too.
0: Well, you know,
1: when he done sometime, you don't want to give up your mic, you want to go away when he done.
0: Well, I wasn't paying attention to that part of Minister Tyson.
1: That's
0: I was just paying attention to this given natural God bless singing ability. The man can sing.
1: Yeah, me not say that, you know. But you have to know when to cut it off, because if it's a concert, you have to know when to stop so performance can come in. But, you don't know when to let go of mic.
0: But him
1: that's
0: is
1: a mic critique.
0: Yeah, but him is a performer himself, so I'm not happy to let it go. He can't perform all night.
1: No, but if you got an event, you don't want to sit down and watch Tyson sing. You come to enjoy yourself with other singers. It's just like, you know, if you pick out three persons, you want them blessed food. And you pick out Sister Ivy, you pick out Sister Percy Jaya, and you pick out Sister...
0: Swanna Love.
1: Missionary Martin.
0: Yeah.
1: Me I go with Sister Percy Jaya and Sister Ivy, because for Missionary Martin, me I don't eat, because I don't pray, you know? Yeah. You know, it's just you have to know when to cut it short and when you can continue. Because people come, you know, and people come there for a certain amount of time. Some people leave to go work. Some people come because they want to support, but they have to leave. So you have to know when to cut it. But I'm not saying he's not a good praise and worship. But you must know when to let go the mic.
0: You must know when
1: because,
0: to let go.
1: Because, look, where's the doc?
0: I say you must know if you let go. I'm a doctor now. I love when you call and you say, doc!
1: Because, look, well, CJ, look, if me I have something, me not choose no other MC than the doc, you know.
0: Yeah.
1: Yeah, me I use her, because some MC didn't chat too long, and then chat out the whole program. Some of them too boring, you want there for church today. But you see, when you use that now, you feel alive.
0: Yeah.
1: Because just our presentation, our personality, you know, she make everybody just want to just don't, the event not over.
0: All right, you know what happened now?
1: It's just excitement.
0: Yeah, this, you know, me I go give you one little piece, you know, where you say you have to know when to hold them and know when to fold them. Listen.

0: bon, you know, c'est la part I sang the one player, me have to wait till he come down to it.
1: I want to tell you, sir.
0: Yes.
1: You know, sir, Roderick's favorite with Kenny Rogers, the gambler.
0: Everybody, that's everybody's favorite with Kenny Rogers. And what's the second?
1: Really?
0: And you know, the second favorite is with Kenny Rogers. What's the second favorite with Kenny Rogers?
1: Well, for me, the second favorite is the Coward.
0: The Coward of the County.
1: Yes, I love that one.
0: All right, may I tell you my favorite, my second favorite Kenny Rogers. Hear it, you know, no? Hear it.

0: hey, Dana Maria, I press her ear. I mean, I want she bun up her ear because she loved that song.
1: That's one of my favorite too, Island in the Stream.
0: Yes, man.
1: But you see, the coward of the county.
0: Yes.
1: I love it because it said, promise me, son, not to do the things I've done.
0: Yes, man.
1: But then, Roderick, it's in Break It Down because me not really listen like Fianna, son. Me just a listen because of the rhythm.
0: Yes.
1: So, you know, this song, them call him Yellow and they thought he was coward.
0: Yes.
1: You understand? And Becky was his lover.
0: Yes.
1: His girlfriend.
0: Mm-hmm.
1: And they messed. And then the end now, 20 years him walk with it. And then, you know, the bar and them start. And him just beat down the three of them.
0: Uh-huh.
1: At the end of it, he tell the father, you know, sometimes you gotta fight when you're a man.
0: Yes.
1: So I never really to understand because we not really, we just like the rhythm. So when you break it down, I'm like, oh. So me even more fall in love with the song.
0: Yeah, man. So look here. If you have a child, right, you just say, promise me, son, that to do the thing I've done. You would have said that?
1: No. I don't know.
0: Dana Rida, look at me. I'm telling you, God is great, man. Only on the CJ Gospel Hour. Only on the CJ Gospel Hour. All right, let me get back in there.

0: tell you, man, if you should pick out your favorite CJ Gospelhour moment, I'm sure we gotta be with Sister Clark or Dana Radio. Yeah, those were some signature moments. Some of them didn't went well. Sister Clark called one day, Brother CJ, what wrong have I done you? I know, then set up Sister Clark, you know. I said, then set up, when you say Sister Clark, if you make the call, then you know, say Sister Clark had it. She had it. But people are very skillful at setting you up, man. You see, when people are set you up, they're better than any dead yard. I'm telling you, man, but life, you see, a lot of marriage will break up people, set up people, you know. You think when man sing a dead yard and then call it set up, a data set up. Some people set you up to get fire up on your job, you know. And you can't see it coming, you know. And just like all the other kids, there'll be a home for me. For example, right? One day, they used to have break time. So when they, I'm telling you, man. Blessing, blessing, blessing.
1: Me dear brother, then can't set me up more, so you know, because me love you and your wife gone to bed. And I years now we dey on the radio. And I just yesterday, some just have come, but we did a long time.
0: That's true, man. You remember them always set you up. Sister Clark, every one of the radio DJ, then jealous. Not back in the days, eh? I'm talking about the one that come on Royal Radio back in those days. I'm not talking about these DJ nowadays.
1: You remember? Oh, where the one and him? He used to come to me every Sunday morning.
0: I wonder if
1: where him again? He need to find Royal Radio, man. Every Sunday morning he used to come to me.
0: Yeah. And when he carry you to church?
1: Where him again? He come on before him. He come on after Morgan, at Sunday morning time.
0: He and the messenger, man.
1: He used to come for me and me and the radio station. Every Sunday morning, he come wake me up.
0: Yes, man. And I tell you,
1: why didn't he jealous? But me, I tell you, no, me no know what happened.
0: Back in the days, the man, they mean that compete, we call. Everybody wants Sister Clark, we call them.
1: Me dear brother, it was a hotline. But you know, say me dearly love you and your wife. And it's deep on me heart. Me not talk, we know what I talk about. Because what if people say they love you and they don't love you?
0: There you go.
1: Just talk the word and don't mean it.
0: There you go. And I'm telling you, Sister Clark, from those days, man, you see, from the day we talk about the yam, that's when the signature sign. That was the signature moment with the yam.
1: Yes. Lord, my brother, me can't let you know. Look how far me there, me still it have to find, you know.
0: I'm telling you, man. I didn't think about it, you see, Sister Clark. What they should have called you and said, Sister Clark, sometimes we on the radio, man, me love when you call, because you give me your vibes. Then you know, I get that. Well, I know instead of that, you always a call CG and Ivy and you know, I call for my program.
1: Tell them to stop me now, no. Tell them to stop me. They can't stop me again, man. Me reach too far now. Can't stop me again. No turning back. Me can't. Nobody play music on or chat because I'm radio station. You have to chat. Chat me gone.
0: Aye. I'm telling you, Sister Clark, I type for everything. So you don't say, I look at music and talk. But you know, one guy, you know, take your radio and fling it in the wall. Boom! You appear CJ more mind more than where you appear me. The husband. All in a people marriage may cause problem. Oh, Lord have mercy. They say me, the man say his wife was paying me more attention than her. No. One time, you know, me have one bridge in Jamaica, you know. And he was eating his dinner around the table and his mother and father was there, you know. And he's a man who would never curse a bad word front time parents. And one song I play, you know. Oh, don't hurt my feelings with Freddie McGregor. And the man girlfriend say, me not tell a lie. Me, fear dreadlocks, that dread are handsome. And one of the most handsome dreadlocks me ever say. And the brethren cuss too bad with them come from the table and say, after them no cute on me at this, that, that. He didn't even realize he was cursing it front time parents. That's how it can go. So I see sometime being on the radio, yeah, some people hate you for whatever reason. I heard Bishop Martin was saying that people hate you. But when you're in the public, you know, you leave yourself. Once you decide to go on a radio program, you decide to be a pastor, you decide to open up a restaurant, anything at all where you deal with the public. Remember, some people just all look by you and not like you. Because, first time, you know, at Jamaica, a whole a shopkeeper me never like, you know. Because them so, my granny that said them too cockatty man. You did it. And then stand up in at the back, you know. And you say, serve, Miss Auntie. Serve, Miss Auntie. Serve, Miss Auntie. And you knock on the counter. We are make so much nice night, please, sir. Me hear you, know. But Miss Auntie, if you hear me say serve, just say look here, I'll be right there. And sometimes some of the shopkeeper them in the morning, they not wash them face and all the matter in the eye. And one come cut all your bread. Me neither buy no bread from them. And you know, my grandmother told me a story. My grandmother one day called me and said, Courtney, me I beg you go to a shop. Then me know you're late for school. But if me even if you walk, you go to school, tell teacher, say, I may make you late. Buy one bread. Buy one roll of bread. But no buy no half a bread. Please do not buy no half a bread. But my granny named her, tell me what go on, you know. So me go to the shop now, man. And thank God, Mr. Manuel, listen, my granny say, the man, me say, one, give me one 30 cent bread. Cause my granny go to go buy 15 cent bread. And the man, I give me 2 half. Me say, me no want the 2 half. Me want one roll of bread. Next thing, the must say, me cut it. Why you no want take it? Hey, hey, hey. So me say, look here, me want one roll of bread because me no know, me granny say, if you buy one roll of bread. So me buy the bread and my granny take it out. My granny couldn't take it no more. My granny say, if you ever share the 2 half of bread, come give me that dash away. As much as me don't have the money, me dash away. So you must body, why would you throw away the bread? Miss Nelly say, imagine. Me ask the man for the bread and the man go take out him weenie. I'm a granny describe it to you know. And she, I'm doing it clean now. And when the man done, the man just flash in and wipe in his pants and come cut the bread. Me telling him, say, me forget the money warm. God forgive me for lie. My granny lie and telling him, say, forget the money warm. Because, you know, if my granny ever look upon him and say, look here, no, me no want the weenie bread. Isolate my granny, where my granny can't come at the shop. In with a bar, my granny can't come at the shop. A sudden stay, you know. And the man, they did rank and face it to, you know. Bless your heart, Sister Marcel Jenkins. Me and him may have a falling out. Cause one Christmas, you know. Me have my $110, you know. And you know how hard me do bolo work and me get about $6. And by the time uncle come, me pick breadfruit for them and all of them thing there, me ending up with about $8.75. And then boy, I play bingo and me go play bingo. And when me bingo the pot, you know, the pot of bingo them time, they about $3 a night, you know, a whole heap of money, you know. So there was a 10, so what happened now? Me make change now. And me end up with about $12 in my pocket. Included the $10. Then time they have a little billfold and I'm gonna put the $10 in my billfold and say that, nah, spend. And me play bingo, stay there and play bingo and me lose the $2. And me lose the $2, me say, boy, me sorry. And then time me get up, me nah no girl, you know, you them know. Oh, you done? Oh, you done play already? Me say, look here. My money will left for me and my girl. And what kind of girlfriend that? Imaginary girlfriend. So, it was about 4 days before Christmas. So, me keep the $10 in the man and sometime me hungry, you know. I'm a want buy something and I say me nah spend it. But Christmas Eve about 12 o'clock, my go out there now and I say, sell me a bun and cheese no, and aerated water. And them time the bun and cheese, the bun was for about 10 cents and cheese was about 6 cents. So it was about 10 cent bun, 6 cent cheese. And the soda at the time was about 20 cents. So when me buy that now, and the man whoop the soda everything. So me know him face, you know, but me deliberately come in, was keeping like a big money, and me drink the soda and give me $10. Say, man, take back my soda. Me just study on my head. The man want to take it back from me. And then, alright, me not no change. Come back for your money later. A time I vex now, you know, man. About 12 o'clock that, you know. About 2 o'clock, I go back to the man and I say, me not gonna change. I go back to him about 3:34. Me not gonna change. His name is me not gonna change. So I go back to him in about 5:36. Wait, me not gonna change. And I'm standing up there. I say, people coming at the shop. And I see the man, the amount of change with the man. I see man boss a big pile of money. So I say, look here, sir, could you please just give me $2 out of the money and keep the rest so I can have some money for Christmas? Not even that the man want to give me in a big Christmas Eve. So I say, what can I do now? I don't want to get myself in no trouble because I'm getting real hungry. So I just take off the man's scale. I just take off the scale off of the thing, then walk out the scale and then come outside. Give me scale, I say, give me my money. Cause you know, I one thing with Brother CJ, me have a tendency, when you press me too much, if you press me too much, me I go explode. So, me just stand up out there now, and everybody I say, boy, Courtney a bad man. No man, I not Courtney that man. So guess what happened now? He say, anyway, see your money, see your money, see your money. And then give me money. And that man couldn't count. Me not tell him the truth. When he give me back the change, me get, me end up with about $10.40. And me just walk away with it. And actually, me never give him back over change. Cause when me a little boy and get over change, I shop, me not give it back. Me not tell him the truth. So I walk out of there. You know, as long as you see this shop here, wish you well. Don't even look in here. So, me say, me now have to come in your shop. And I tell you know, in the coming new year, me find, say, boy, anytime me stand up front of the shop, none of my friend them not talk to me, you know. And all of a sudden, everybody start slight me. Get the argument, go round now till my granny call me and say, Courtney, I want to go down. And me explain to my granny, and my granny said, Courtney, that's a wicked man. But I saw a breed of them tan. And everybody, you know, all big people when me call to morning and give me bad face, you know. The whole, it's like the whole district isolate me as a bad man and as a thief or something. And nobody take time to listen my side of the story except my granny, you know. Only my granny listen to my side of the story. Me have to stay out of arm's length of my body for about a month. So, me just walk wide, walk wide, until somebody come from town one day. And you know me, me not going to the shop there now. Me just pass a little rain and everybody go shelter. Me just go in my yard. Cause me can boycott too, you know. Cause him a boycott me a boycott too. So one morning me a pass and he must need help for the door. Quick, come help me with me, you know? So me have to help him and do something. I don't remember when me help him though. And then, after that now, if it a rain, me stand up on the shop piece of what. Me still not buy nothing, you know. I mean, I don't remember what happened until me and him start talk back again until me start going in shop back. Yeah, man. And if him never called to me, I would have never going in shop. Never, since I tell, boy, me tell you, me did stubborn, you know, as a little boy, cause you what happened, my self-esteem was so low. So if my feet say, you go hurt me, me stay away from you. It doesn't matter what you have, me a family member, me stay away from. I remember, you know, me have two family members when my aunt come down from England, 1975. Can't forget when my auntie come from England, you know. No, my auntie is the nicest thing. We couldn't sleep at night. All night we wait up and set up, you know. And then my auntie never come. My aunt, my uncle pick her up and she stay in Linstead. So we wait until we give up. We couldn't sleep and I'm morning, me say, me nah go bush, we nah go for no water till me eventually have to go for water. About 12 o'clock, me start resume normal activities. Look, me wood, go bush, and me go bush, and deep down inside, me come back, me a whoop, see me auntie no did it. So about in 5 o'clock before night now, me say, me uncle can drive up, man, and me auntie come. Everybody glad to see me auntie come. Me never meet her in my life, because when my mom was pregnant, she's the one that gave me the name. And can you imagine, I born 1962 and she came to Jamaica 1975. So, you know, in time that my mom was in America. But every day, the family member then tag team him. You see him? In take, him a bad boy. He had, and I saw them go and my auntie now, so, you know. I mean, I say, so till me start with dislike my auntie now. I mean, say, me not care with you, that you could have come from England, I could have even you come from, me not nothing to do with you. So like, I was in the back room, and I mean, even though she was staying at the house, I tried to avoid her, because I thought she was part of the hypocrisy. And I stay away from her, and one morning now, you know, them have sausage and egg and breakfast and sliced bread. All the kids, everybody go round the table and eat, you know. So till little after, Miss Nelly say, Courtney, you're not going to eat. So I say, all right. So when me look on the table now, me see one fried egg left on the table. So me cut the fried egg in a half and me take up one piece of the bread. One little teeny slice of bread. And me see my auntie get up and go in the kitchen, you know. And me not tell a lie. Me see my auntie from, I see where some heat egg now. My auntie broke the three egg, you know. And she not scramble it. She just mix them together. And them time they sprinkle like a salt and pepper on it. And then me see she cut, she done with the egg now. Me see put front of me. Me wonder what gonna happen. And me say, at the biggest slice of bread, me see she yanked the bread and she said, Courtney, heat! When you intimidate the boy, that's even food the boy afraid to eat. Let me tell you something. From me come down here, how you not tell me all kind of things? Me not want you nothing more, Courtney. Because far as when me see all where the boy have his manners, discipline and good behavior. He got bush, he look hood, he do everything. What, the boy ain't a donkey. The boy ain't a donkey. And when I want to see bad pitney, come to England. Me I go write Gloria, and me I go tell Gloria if he send for him. And if Gloria no send for him to England, me I go send for him. So the family member then stand up there. Sweet me. Me want to laugh, you know. Me want to laugh, you know. So when my family member, when he look for me, he now not say, you see your behind cock up like of a spider. And I'm telling you, man. So you see, from that day, man, me start loving my auntie again. But my aunt almost go to England and her daughter was there too, you know. And all the daughter talk to me, me ignore her. You know, I just keep ignoring everybody, man. Me gonna and a seller, me gonna ball grown, me just avoid them. Bronx, get ready.

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Hello, yes, it's that time again when the wonderful folks over at Elim Church of God, under the leadership of Reverend Marcia Pennicott, present their 2026 fish fry. It's still $35, still reasonable. And that's going to be on July 18th, Saturday, 12 p.m. At One God, under the leadership of Reverend Marcia Pennicott, present their 2026 fish fry. It's still $35, still reasonable. And that's going to be on July 18th, Saturday, 12 p.m. at 150 West 3rd Street. Yes, at the CB.

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0: That's 1305 East Gully Road in the Bronx. 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
1: So when me I say they not no number, give me a number, make me call them then now.
0: Of course they got number. You can call Jerry, he my manager and my friend. 646-234-8856. That's a Jerry. And then if you want to tailoring alteration or poster in this, you know, call Rolly. Yes, 646-538-2734. When we say Razor Express, them bad, then turn up. Your head are going to look decent, then God.

Russell Peters, the Blue Wine, come again, Mr. Denden. Actually, we're gonna take it from the top. Where's Mr. Mail? I know Mr. Mail love that song, I know. Mr. Mail, better must come one day.

0: Blessing.
1: Blessing, Brother CJ. Could you rewind that music? Put it up to the top again. Better must come on day.
0: There you go, my sister. That dedicated to you. This one dedicated to Sister Paulette. Paulette, you know, if you go really fret, cause you never come from down at St. Elizabeth. You listen to CJ Gospel Hour and you hear the major man bass yet.
1: Great music, Brother CJ. I tell you, you're the best. You can run the music.

Yes, man. 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I tell us that we have to have fun can done. I tell us, Sister Marcel Jenkins, we gotta have fun, man. And I tell you, laughter is one of the greatest medicine, man. Because, you know, as I said, if you're gonna die and you decide to laugh, you're gonna be die. You'll die laughing, man. I tell you, God is great all the time. And when you laugh, you take away your stress. And if you can laugh for 2 minutes, you take away the stress for 2 minutes. And if you laugh for 4 minutes, you take away the stress for 4 minutes. And if you don't mind sharp, you take away for 4 minutes, you're gonna take away for 4 hours, 4 days, 4 weeks, 4 months, 4 years. And it gone. It gone. I tell you, it gone. Sometimes when Ivy laugh, we are got you whole for money problem, you know. When Ivy come on the radio and I laugh, we are got you it, you know. We are do all the broadcast and I pray that the cable not cut off in the middle of the broadcast. And Ivy are dead with laugh. And me there, I give me best me can. And I just block it out. And me I tell her, say, it never really interrupt with me on the ear. But it interrupt with other people for the year. You want to see me a call up Cablevision and I make deal with them. I'm telling you, so guess what? It's good to have fun. Good to have fun. I'm telling you.

0: the sister audio still listen. Everything I try to do. I want the puppy lady still listen. It seems I have done something wrong. I want the sister Ingrid still listen. God bless no one curse. I want the Tom Junk but Tom the Fool still listen. I want the sister Susan Mitchell still listen. They can't conquer me. I want the California Michelle still listen. I want the sister Baller up there in Connecticut still listen. I want the Vibes Joan up there in Connecticut still listen. I want the Banquet Joan still listen. I want the Browning over there in Mount Vernon still listen. I want the Cedric Avenue Browning still listen. Blessing, blessing, blessing.
1: Blessing, blessing, blessing, Minister CJ. Blessing, Minister Ivy. Blessing to your family and all the CJ Gospel family. Blessing to Bishop Martin and Sister Paulette. Blessing to each and every one. Brother CJ, nothing can stop me from listening. Nothing. Nothing can separate me from this station.
0: I know. Probably, if it's even one person, if I look by you one day and say, stop listening them. Anybody ever, nobody ever come to you and tell you that.
1: One person, Brother CJ, one pastor.
0: Pastor?
1: But nobody, listen to me, man, nobody can take me from the Strader family. The Strader family is a beautiful family with your sister Ivy.
0: Yes.
1: And I'm telling you, you have some beautiful people in your arm setting. I'm telling you, Brother CJ, beautiful, beautiful.
0: Yes.
1: Dana, big up yourself. I'm telling you, Brother CJ, you have some beautiful people in your setting, and there's nothing can pull me because when me down,
0: yeah,
1: when I'm down, and when me out, and me, you know, me don't know what to do.
0: Yes.
1: But you don't know. I'm telling you, man. You have people who call me, man. Brother CJ, please, man.
0: So you know, once somebody populated,
1: family.
0: There you go. Once somebody now listen, can you hear them now, no? From me get up, me no heat, no hot dog. From me get up, me no heat, no hot dog.
1: Sometimes talking, just listen to you, you're giving your speaker giving some encouragement. But let's see, please, man, this is the best radio family. Me not tell no lie. Big up on yourself, love on a man all the time.
0: Love you too, puppy lady.
1: God bless,
0: God bless you, God bless. Telling the man, puppy lady, everything locked up. Sister Baller up there in Connecticut is locked. And Sister DK Wine is locked. But me know somebody no lock. From me get up, me no drink no porridge. From me get up, me no eat no hot dog. Me no know first lady must see a boycott me. First lady must see want me if he suffer. So me now listen to no CJ Gospel Hour. And me go take for me shower. I mean, no care if me miss out on the hour. Me, I go mash up the boo dang away one of this day. Me, I go mash up the smart radio. Me, I go dash with the Google Play. Me, I go keep my phone pan silence one of this day. I'm telling you. One more time from the top because the music hot and sweet. And that's how we are doing. But do remember, people, do remember the big dinner banquet comes your way this coming Sunday. Apostle Michael Bennett will be having his all-white affair. Yes, he will be having his all-white affair at Eastwood Manor, 3371 East Chester Road. And of course, music provided by the CJ Gospel Entertainment. And I'm looking forward to see you there. Sister Ivy and I will be there. Lots of ministers will be there. Minister Bridget Blucher will be there. Minister Michael Reed will be there. Minister Golda McFarlane will be there. And you know, say the CJ Gospel Entertainment, sometime, boy, you can't even brag, you know, because sometime you go out there and the music supposed to sound good, you know, and it just, but hopefully we got the formula for success where it's supposed to sound good. Right, Sister DK? We expect it to sound good because we got the formula. I tell you, we got the formula. I tell you, man, but God is great. But come all out and have a good time. And the Lord is promises to be great. Promises to be great. And do remember for the big dinner banquet on Sunday, November the 2nd, I tell the people, you know what happened to me? I got so busy the last 2 weeks. I just want to thank everyone for their patience. And we set a deadline at the 15th. But tell you what, so much people call me if you pick up their ticket and I could not pick it up. So you see, everybody that called me and I did not pick it up, trust me, on a discount still stand. So you don't have to worry yourself. Your discount still stand. All the people them that call me. And it's my fault. Blessing, blessing, blessing.
2: Blessings, blessings, blessings, Brother CJ. How are you?
0: Me excellent. Me go say boy, Benzy Box, no listen no more.
2: I've been listening to you from morning. I've been listening to you yesterday. I've been listening, Brother CJ.
0: All right.
2: But what happened? Sometimes I'm kind of a little bit busy, you know, I just sit back and listen to you guys.
0: A good sister, Benzi, because you know one song, it says, zoo, zoo, zoo, zoo, zoo, me say me gone a town, zoo, zoo, no figure work money for you. Well, sister Benz gonna work, you cool for, gonna work, CJ, fi make money for the whole of we. Oh, she go come at the banquet, because she get enough overtime.
2: That's what I call you for, Brother CJ. I just want to say blessings to Sister Ivy, blessings to your children and your grandchildren, blessings to the CJ Gospel family, my diva, Donna Ray, that's your puppy lady. I just want to say blessings to our Pastor Benefice, the Benefice and the Unity with Love family, Bishop Morgan. Happy birthday to Unity with Love and happy anniversary. The church was birthed on October 10th. 2010. So yes. We are 15 years old, Brother CJ.
0: The
2: first one there with the church when it was birthed.
0: And Sister Benz, when the church birthed, you know, I may walk in with the system, Mr. step past you in a white.
2: Brother CJ, I'm a gentile.
0: Yeah, right, I'm a gentile. Mr. step past Sister Benz, that white. So you mean, no, Sister Benz, you turn up loud, man. You remember? Sister, yeah. So I said to you, Sister Benz, you look neat in a whitey, man.
2: And you know, Brother CJ, I love white, and I dearly love white. White is one of my favorite colors.
0: Yeah,
2: and the Papa select me be the head usher at that time until we have Doreen. See, Doreen, they will come follow you all the time there. Brother CJ, she was alongside me. You remember?
0: I wish Doreen that. Me don't know that Doreen.
2: No one always come to your concert, man. Donna talked about the other day, man. She always seen at the concert there, man.
0: I wonder if I share the lady with sell the flag. I know she.
2: Yes, she say, man. Remember, say me and, after me was the head usher, and I passed to get she alongside me, you know, to be the next usher, you know.
0: Right.
2: Mm-hmm.
0: Tell us, you know that, you see, as me say, I'm a big part of Unity with Love. Because, let me tell you something. You see, when Unity with Love just start out, and them time there now, when me go up on the radio, and me say, look here, me go, check out Unity with Love. And we help promote Unity with Love. Me tell you, say, at the fastest ministry me ever see grow.
2: We love your brother CJ, because you follow the ministry long time.
0: Yeah, man, because every Sunday morning, me have to get up and go set up and then come back from the radio. And then me beg Dashin, man, go pull down and then me meet Dashin, man, and pick it up. Yes, man, back in those days. And me remember, you know, when me see how the church I get
2: remember
0: big.
2: When we were 701, when Sister Ivy, Brother Victor.
0: Yes,
2: Sister
0: man.
2: Pauline, and what we say, you do the amateur concert.
0: Yes, man, me I tell you, that thing there was good. That thing was good.
2: Mm-hmm. Thank you, Brother CJ. You're coming from a far long way with us. Far long way.
0: Yeah, man. Me the long side Unity with Love, man. From Unity with Love birth, me did it.
2: Yep. 2010.
0: Yes, man.
2: Mm-hmm. So, just want to thank you, Brother CJ, for the good work. Keep up the good work, man of God, as populated just said. You have some good people around you.
0: Yes,
2: and
0: man.
2: I know that, Brother CJ. God bless you and have a wonderful day. I'm here listening to you. Are you, Sister Clark? Blessings, Sister Clark. All right, Brother CJ.
0: God bless you. I'm telling the man, and there were times, you know, when me and Sister Ivy and CJ Jr. would just show up, you know, and Kiana and the baby, and we carry Kiana, would leave church and go just to us, support Apostle. Yeah, man. We used to show up quite, like, probably one Sunday out of every month, we used to show up. Yeah, man. So God is great, man. We've been through thick and thin. We've been there, man. I tell you, Sister Sophia Marcia, bless your heart. So this coming Sunday, the Unity with Love Apostolic Church. Yes, man. Pastor Michael Bennett will be having his big all white gospel concert anniversary. Not Yuma gospel concert. Gospel dinner banquet. And it's go nice. What pocket looking at this pocket? I say, it's go nice. I tell you, man, God is great. It's the CJ Gospel.

0: posted, me used to talk to Donna Radio all the time. The first time I meet Donna Radio at 212. I never forget Donna Radio in a army hat, army shoes. No, she never in a army shoes. She did in her slippers and socks. But everything else the army. Keep me down. I miss her to Donna, say, one time me up on the radio now. I miss her, Donna. The only thing in left is army shoes. You have army shoes too. I think she did say, but Ian have it. I think so, that's what she said. She said, but I see just sometime me and Ian dress up in an army suit, the same way, you know. I've been trying a long, long time. And over the years, man, there was just some people that I gave some name, man. No one to keep. And I want to say, may God, let me take it, may God rest the soul of Sister Jean. And of course, Sister Jean, and I gave her the name, the Bigot Lady. And the name, they just click on her, so. Sister Jean, she used to be at every concert, man. She wear all different. You can identify her by her hat. Yes, man, you could identify Sister Jean by her hat. Blessing, blessing.
1: Blessing,
0: yeah. Yeah, man.
1: As you call Donna, even when Donna used to come and say more, when slippers and socks.
0: Yes, man. Yes, man, she always come in her slippers and socks. Yeah, man.
1: And her sweater.
0: Yes.
1: And her hoodie over her face. It was like a hoodie, it's a woman, yeah.
0: Yeah, man. Me, I tell you. And you know, so Donna read that first. Somebody may see in the falls eyelash, you know.
1: I'm telling the brother, see, dear. I'm telling Donna the best. So Donna walk up in that and I ask for Donna's shots and not a Michael Jackson.
0: And you know, she did wear head in her style because, let me tell you something. She had the first somebody may see in her slippers and socks. She had the first somebody. Yes, she had the first somebody may see in her eyelash. Yeah.
1: You know, the first time I met Donna is when we were going to the all-white boat ride. I don't remember, it was a boat ride, and we meet up at Easy George there. And she said she named Donna Reed. I don't remember whose boat ride it was. That's the first time I met her, you know, and from that until now I cling to Donna. Me and her kick off our way, war out of fight, but trust me, I'm my girl that.
0: No, you see, if you're going to be Donna Reed, your friend, you're not going to kick off, you know.
1: Yes, man.
0: Yeah, man. You're not going to kick off. Anybody with them and Donna Reed, a good friend, and they're not kick off. Well, God bless you, no. God bless. Well, now it's not going to happen, but say 5-10 years ago, you don't have to kick off. Well, many things are not going to kick off now.
1: She changed now, man. She changed.
0: There you go.
1: She changed. God changed her, man. Remember, surprise, I go up here, you know. She changed.
0: All right. So big up yourself, Sister Benzie Box. I want call for one little hustling. So thank you.

tell you, man, I said we all grow up, man. Sister Bernice Brown, bless your heart. I think everybody grew up in radio. And I think, brother CJ, me personally, me grew up. And you know, and if the head of the stream clean, the bottom of it clean. Cause what happened, we didn't know, I didn't know how to react. Somebody will call to me. Somebody will call on the radio and they will say, brother CJ, you know, say, may I listen to, like when I say, may I listen to Angie Brown radio program and they boring. And they know I would laugh. And guess what happened now? Me getting a trouble through my laugh.

Comimos. But I tell you what used to happen, you see. We used to have a bunch of radio hosts at the time that they were just so bold, man. And I tell you, they was just, I remember once I was listening to a show and somebody, Sister Ivy just come out and so with her song, and somebody must have called in and say, boy, I mean, love that Sister Ivy, the tune there, you know. And somebody called in now. And there was a veteran singer who's been singing for a long time. And then say, after Sister Ivy can't sing like so and so. Them time that we were unknown product. I just started the radio. But nobody knew that Ivy, Sister Ivy was my wife, you know. Way down the road. A matter of fact, earlier on this year, probably in June, we went to a concert in Connecticut and I was playing the music and I said something about my wife, Sister Ivy, and Sister Bridget turned and said, Brother CJ is your husband? Sister Bridget never knew that Sister Ivy was my wife. So there are still some people that never know. So a lot of people never knew that. So if the cars were coming in and people were like, they actually on the radio, Sister Ivy can't sing. And they were calling and the host was just taking the call. And then people would call and say, Sister so-and-so can sing better. Sister so-and-so can sing better. At time, poor little Ivy a tremble like a leaf. Ivy a listen real. Ivy say, what me I go do now? What me I do? I say, Ivy, what we can do? And when I tell me, say, Ivy take up our phone, me say, I call you, I go call the radio. Ivy say, no. So, Ivy, I think Ivy call her pastor, Minister Evan May Thompson. And say, Minister Evan May, you hear what them I do to me? And they were calling in the program. I don't know if anybody remember that radio program that morning. And they were, for about 2 hours, people were calling in. Some people were calling, Sister Ivy are my girl. Some people calling, Sister so-and-so are my girl. And I'm saying, wow. You know, when I look back, that was a plan of the enemy. That was a plan of the enemy to discourage Sister Ivy, you know. And I tell a man, you see after that, Sister Ivy said me done. Ivy said me done with singing. Me? Nah, go out there go sing. I didn't say anything at the moment. And then I stop and I think. And then one day I say, Ivy, you know, say you have to learn to deal with these things in our life. It's hard, you know. But you know, I was telling her something else. I say, Ivy, you know, say sometimes you say, when you're not God at work, you know, like imagine when you go to the workplace and everybody there for your name. Cause I remember when I met Sister Ivy, right? Me did have a baby mother. And my baby mother was a nurse. Doing great. But all the people was looking at, boy, Brother CJ, boy, Volvo have a nurse chick, you know. I mean, you say Volvo I left a nurse chick for one girl where has gone. In other words, then me as a Volvo I left in for nobody. And it's like, let me tell you something, man. When I travel to work in the morning, at one point me stop talk to all my family member, cause a lot of us family member, I had cousin that was working there. Family members that was working there, friends that we grew up together in the same community. Because you know, say once, you know, the cable work did appear good money, so once you get a foot in it, yeah, bring on your brethren. And when we go to work in the morning, man, it's the scariest moment because we just walk in and everybody stopped out. The place quiet, you could drop a pin. Till one brethren come to me and say, Volvo, how can I idiot thing me? I don't say what me. I say I left your good nurse woman. And me I say, oh my gosh. Me say the people in depa my name. Then depa my name. When me go to the club, I'm in name then depa. And me I say,
I'm always an important figure in people's. Even growing up, man, I was always an important figure where people would just always talk about things what I do. But I didn't know that God have a purpose for me. I didn't know. But it's like there was something about me that get people attention, even in the community. There were some boys in the community, you know, and them, and as I said, them boy, they them go high school, them people have money. But at the same time, them a go run a boat. Then come call me, and me can't contribute nothing towards it. But I would go over there, help to look the hood, and help to push a fire. And it's the same thing in the cricket business. When the cricket match play and the whole district are watch cricket, everybody like, Courtney, how comes you not play? How comes Courtney not play? And I don't know how all some people when me never say I watch cricket want to know why I'm not playing. Cause they know me love cricket. And the people always say, boy, Courtney, you need, man, me can't believe say the man them not pick you. Cause they saw the ability in me. And then, when I was going to school, and you see, when me no go school, I'm go carry a banana, whoop a message come, why Courtney no come to school? And I remember, I got in a fight and I got suspended. And me tell us, my grandfather, in Cam, go bush, school start like 9 o'clock. So like about 8:30, we wait to bush. And me have to pass a bunch of school pit near go school. And I saw me know says me miss school in a man. And my grandfather would have leave bush about say 3 o'clock. And when about, when the school over 3 o'clock, I may come, me a pass the pit near them. And kids were cold, man. Some of the kids, them not call to me, you know. Them not call to me. But I have a cousin that drowned. And him look at me and say, boy, Courtney, me not tell a lie. A class boring now, that's you know, did it. Cause I was quiet in class, but me was like a little, in a way, a little class clown to some extent. You know, like, I remember when they were talking, they said, just stand up and say something about killing. And everybody just said, killing is wrong. Killing is wrong. So like, we stand up and say,

I don't know why Jamaican don't change the folly ground and stand on a solid ground and the cards got crack up. You know, I was, and then if there was a project, I was like, I'm a key person behind it. And whenever we have an open topic, may God rest her soul. We can't call her name now, Miss Bagaloo. May God rest her soul. And when Miss Bagaloo decided to talk about sex, world class choir teacher put everybody, girl, they put their hand on them. So, Miss Bagaloo would ask a question. Nobody don't know nothing. Everybody keep quiet. Everybody keep quiet. I remember I asked Miss Bagaloo a question. I'm dead serious, you know. I said, Miss Bagaloo, if I make whoopee, would I be able to get a girl pregnant? And Miss Bagaloo said, it all depends on how mature you are. But poor me, me no know better. Because I was about 11, 12. So, but Miss Bagaloo used to love to talk about sex. Especially on Fridays. And usually I'm the one that would really ask some of the question. Me and some more. But some of the boys, them when they ask a question, they might grin their teeth too much. So it's kind of spoily flavor. But the girls, they not ask no question, you know. It come in, like said, the boys, the class lock off to only boys. And I know they miss me during those moments. You know, and like they having concert now. And I was a good actor. If they say they gonna have an item by, you know, my class, you know, there was a boy named Dennis Amans. He could sing well. And, you know, say Dennis Amans was a front, up front, and then you have me. I couldn't sing, but me could a hack. Yes, man. I was a good actor. I could play Martin Luther King well. A matter of fact, there was a concert and I hacked as Martin Luther King. And I remember I said, I got into Memphis and some people began to tell me about the threat that we're about. How what would happen to me from some of our Sikh white brothers. But it doesn't matter with me now. We have got some difficult days ahead, but I'm not concerned about that now. I just want to do God's will. And he's allowed me to go up to the mountain. And I've looked over and I've seen the promised land. Yes, man, I did some of that. But you know, while I was doing that, I didn't know that I was being prepped for radio down the road. And I could recall when we had youth club and my aunt was the president. I was the one that organized the youth club, you know, put everybody together, let my aunt become the president, Clinton become the assistant president, Don the secretary, Lita the assistant secretary. I was the one that put all those people together at a young, tender age. So there was something that I was good at organizing things. So, when they suspend me from school, I'm a brethren said to me, Thursday, boy, a class boring without you. And then a Friday, no, boy, the teacher asks you, no, she gonna send for you. She gonna make you come back. And I remember that Monday morning when a child tap by the school with a note and Miss Nelly smile. Me know it was good thing. Miss Nelly said, boy,
you can go back to school, but it's all right. Morning already late, so I didn't go back the Monday, man. So I got suspended. I fight the Thursday, and we get suspended Friday, and the next Monday, Tuesday, Wednesday, Thursday, Friday, and the next Monday again come round, no school, and then when I get that note, I'ma go back to school the Tuesday. Man, those were difficult moments. Cause when you're suspended from school, your kids, you've been isolated by other friends. I tell you, it was not a comfortable feelings, but God is great. God is great. And I knew I look back now and I know God have a plan for me, because wherever I go, you know, people always, and older people always respect me, man. They might call me Mr. Courtney from me about 15, 16, and Mr. Courtney, some people call me. And all because of manners, discipline, and good behavior. I'm telling you, man, God is great. God is great. That's why I'm here today. And you know what? Some of the fight that I get. Now ask if me get some fight, you know. Now ask if me not get some fight. Oh my God, let me get in at the music. Let me take the call, yeah.

0: come again. I'm telling them. I got to take it from the top one more time. I'm telling them, man. From me day in my mother belly, me I get fight, you know. From me day in my mother belly, me I get fight. So you know what happened? I welcome the fight. Welcome the fight. I don't pay attention to the fight, man. Get some breed of fight. You know, even working in America, I'm not a hard worker, but I know to keep a job. I'm gonna get fight because I believe that wherever I'm working, every job is a part of my job description. And that's what I always tell people. That's why I always get some kitchen job, you know, because I work at, I work into Marriott Hotel, work into the kitchen. I work into IBM cafeteria. I work into Saga Food kitchen. I work at a place they call Victoria Station. And I work in a lot of big place like those hotels. And I always, one thing, I always have manners, discipline, and good behavior. Blessing.
1: Yeah, blessing, CJ. Blessing to Radio Land. Brother CJ, you people have to fuss and fight, you know, because that's how them unite, you know.
0: Yeah, man, and that is right in God's sight.
1: All right, see, that me at that voice.
0: Yeah, me like, but I mean, you could have chat patwa.
1: Eh?
0: Me name knows you could have chat patwa.
1: So, what do you mean, you don't know, could have chat patwa? So, what do I normally talk? No patwa?
0: Not really. Okay. What do you say? That me at that boat.
1: What's that? Yankee?
0: You don't really talk Yankee, but you know, you never go down so right in a patwa like you say, that me a talk about.
1: Nah. You know, when me get from my wrong side, like south side, you know, and patwa chipping.
0: Yeah, man.
1: Yeah. It just never reach a certain place where you really hear the patwa chip in when you get me really mad.
0: Yeah, man.
1: Yeah. But I saw the thing set up. And you know something?
0: Yeah.
1: I just said that first time because I remember once I got suspended from school. And it was painful for like for about 5 days. And when you go back and show, you know, they keep it in there, isolate you, you know, it's like you commit a crime.
0: Yes.
1: But nowadays, when these kids get suspended from school, they have a field day. They happy.
0: Yeah, man. And when them go back to school, them treated like a hero.
1: Yeah, then get enough respect and high five and fist and everything like a something good.
0: Yeah, man.
1: things and time really change. Yeah, man. If the kids get suspended from school, and when they go back to school, they might get high five.
0: Yes,
1: and kids are going to hug them, and I was like, really? Wow, things and time change.
0: You get reward for the bad now.
1: Yeah, when we get suspended from school and grow up, you go back, picnic, isolate, and they don't even want to talk to you.
0: Yeah,
1: up here when they get suspended from school, it's like them is like them get awarded.
0: Them a hero.
1: Yep. Them get medal. Them get crown.
0: Worse if them disrespect the teacher.
1: Eh?
0: Worse if I then disrespect the teacher.
1: Oh, man. When we disrespect teacher at Jamaica and we are grow up, we get whooping. And when we go back, No, some of the time teacher not even want to deal with you. But up here, Mr. Teacher, friend up on picnic. Like somebody afraid of the kids them. But the world really changed, but yeah. You know, God is control, yeah, sir. So parents, when the kids them do wrong, no control with them. Cause you see, kids no realize that the teacher them already have their education and they're in school to learn.
0: Exactly.
1: They're in school for the teacher to teach them. But me realize and a teacher, and a say, you know, them want teacher, them disrespect, so.
0: And at least they should show the teacher, because up here, the teacher is their friend. In Jamaica, the teacher is my boss.
1: Mm-hmm.
0: Bigger boss than my parents, because I tell you the honest truth, when I get in trouble at home, I feel more comfortable than when I get in trouble with the teacher.
1: Yeah. At Jamaica, when you get in trouble and you have to go to principal office, you're mad. You know why I reach this, huh? You know why I reach the principal office? But up here, oh, I don't know. The world really changed, huh?
0: You know, Sister Ivy, I went into a principal office once, right? And one brother was saying something. I said, "Leave me alone." I said, "I go get what they don't get." And when I turned around, I saw the principal and I run. I said, come here. That time he didn't really know me like that, but he knew my parents, cause he know Mas Badia, Sibley. And I'm Edwards, cause everybody thought that I'm Sibley, you know, growing up. And he said, "Come here, Mr. Sibley." And when we go into the office, him say, "I want to ask you a question. What did the dog get?" I'm like, I don't know what you're talking about. "Yes, because you tell the young man he's going to get what the dog get. What did the dog get?" And I'm there and I say, "Teacher, I don't know what the dog get, but I don't think he gets something good."
1: So what did the dog get?
0: Hey, you got to ask Dana Radio.
1: How about ask Dana Marie?
0: Ask Dana Marie.
1: There's the two Danas. Dana Marie and Dana Radio. I'm best friends of your ask. But I think Dana Marie with a more know.
0: Can you imagine?
1: Hey, oh, well, imagine if Donna Maria listen here, and I laugh.
0: One time, my old bunch of us, second time, two times we got into Mr. Williams' office. They were like, just randomly, they just check a bunch of boys. They just grab about, cause them time we consider big boys in school. And he just grab a bunch of us and just take us to the office. Like about 15 of us, you know. And search us. Just search us, because there were boys that were carrying knife. There were boys that carrying ganja. There were boys that were carrying cigarette. So when him search me now, me never have a problem. Not a thing in fine. Not even money in fine. And there were some boys that them search, you know, man. And when they search them bill food, they have paper money in it. And sister, I have paper money, you know. When you have paper money in your wallet, you have enough money, you know. Yeah, man. So, yeah. One of the funniest thing, they catch this boy with a knife. So they say, "What you do with this knife?" The brother say, "Boy, I'm plant a bunch of tomato, you know. And they need it to, and me have to bud the tomato them." Which, when you plant tomato, you know, you have a way to take the knife and whatever you do to it. Me don't know. They say you bud the tomato, like cut certain things on it. So Mr. Williams say, "All right then, but why did you take it to school?" "Teacher, I was running late. I didn't even know that a knife was in my pocket." "How you bring it to school?"
2: And wow.
0: So when they search again, couple people, when they search this guy, cat girl opened my wallet, cat girl broke like me, but they find a condom in, they kind of condom in cat girl wallet. So cat girl is the class clown them time there, you know. Trust me. So me say, "Yes, cat girl, I fi find a way out of this." So everybody interested to see a cat girl, and say, cat girl sit there, snarling up, and a shake, you know. And we know cat girl, I'll come up with something, you know. You know cat girl, so cat girls. So Mr. William say, "I want to know, tell me what you're doing with this French letter." You know, a French letter, I say, "No, I want to know what you're doing with the French letter." So cat girl say, teacher, tell you the truth, you see. Just in case I might have a girlfriend and I decided to do something I wouldn't want any unwanted pregnancy." Everybody laugh up. Mr. Williams say, "Shut up!" And Mr. Williams laugh and they quiet too, you know, because cat girl. Yeah, man, we had some fun in school, man. I don't know these kids. My school days was the best time of my life.
1: Yeah, but two questions. Why then call him cat girl?
0: You know, me don't know why they call him cat girl. But I don't say name that cat. His right name is Patrick Riley. I wonder if he might listen though. Cause I know him would love to get in touch with me. Me and him cool, you know.
1: And okay, so you don't know the answer for that. The next question is, why they call condom French letter?
0: I don't know. If Miss Nelly was still alive, would I ask Miss Nelly?
1: I always wonder why they call it French letter.
0: Maybe you might have to ask Mother Eli. Maybe Sister Olive the dancer.
1: How about Sister Clark?
0: Well, I think that there is a Sister Clark. The Sister Clark and me and you and I see him, but want to know why they call it French letter.
1: I know the perfect person to ask.
0: Mother Eli.
1: No. Guess again.
0: Well, me know Mother Elaine would know that because Mother Elaine is not from Jamaica.
1: No, not Mother Elaine. Just guess.
0: All right. Brother Victor.
1: Nah. Brother Victor never born yet. Salmon fish.
0: Salmon fish might know. And Sister Gloria, I mean, I think Sister Gloria listen, but Sister Gloria might know too.
1: Yeah, either Sister Gloria or Salmon Fish.
0: Yes, man. Back in those days.
1: I always ask that question, why they call it French letter?
0: Yep.
1: I always wonder why.
0: And the boys, them in my community usually call it Sultan. Have you heard that name, Sultan?
1: No, I've never heard that name before.
0: Yeah, they used to call it Sultan. But
1: never
0: you know,
1: heard that name before.
0: But you know, see, when me a little boy, somebody leave one pack about the place and we take them and blow them up.
1: Somebody what?
0: Somebody leave some like a whole bunch of them. I don't know, remember where it was, but a bunch of us get a hold of it and we pull it and blow it up. A balloon and walk with it.
1: I'm glad he never did use.
0: All right, God bless. I tell you, man. And when we blow up in that, I got a balloon. The man said, what do I do? I tell you. But then somebody tell me that they saw one on the street and they pick it up and blow it. Blow it up. I don't remember which one of the callers said they take it and blow it up. Sister Roche, me don't remember. I'm telling you, God is great. Blessing.
3: A good thing for you never put in your mouth.
0: No, me blew it in my mouth, but a brand new one out of the park. But somebody saw one on the ground already.
3: You would not live here, no.
0: Yet somebody tell me that they saw one on the ground and they take it up and blowing like balloon, and their mother had to wash out their mouth with jays or something.
3: My God, Papa Jesus. Where the hen get?
0: Where the duck get?
3: When you don't get,
0: yeah.
3: All right, we tell you what next year. Me know why you lose your job, me gone.
0: Later, Sister Clark, God bless. I'm telling you, man, school days were a lot of fun.

Oh, me did bad in a school, but for me kind of badness was like a school bell ringing the marble game in process, you know. And me a player. We want to finish the marble game because the marble game might start out, right? Somebody start win, and if you hit him tie, him have to go give back when him lick out of the rings. So you want to wait, if it's even one nipple in the ring, you want to use that to trap him to collect all the most of the marble. Cause marble game goes like this, 10 of you, and you put 2-2 per set. So there are like 20 marbles in the ring. And you would throw up the marble and the one to the closest to the rings would play first. And if you could stay there and get there first and you have the first chance and you knocks and you hit out all the marble out the ring, that game would over. And then you have to set for the next game. But when the last marble hit out of the ring, that win that game. So one game could start out with 20 marble. 10 are you playing, one guy hit out 7. A next guy hit out 3. A next guy hit out 4. But I'm telling you, man, it was fun. There were girls that could play marble too, you know. But we used to bend down on the dirty ground to knock. Okay, it was knock-up. Knock-up said, it's me. It's she that took the condom in her mouth. Yes. It was knock-up who took the condom and put it in her mouth to blow it up. Oh, Lord of mercy. Knock-up, you can call me and talk to me on that if you get the time, you know. Call in, knock-up, and tell us the story again, because I know.

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1: Hello, hello, hello. Yes, it's that time again when the wonderful folks over at Elim Church of God, under the leadership of Reverend Marcia Pennicott, present their 2026 Fish Fry. 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And that's going to be on July 18th, Saturday, 12 p.m. at 150 West 3rd Street, yes, at the CB Jerk Center. 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It's going to be a fish fry to remember. See you there.
2: And she had conversation with us, but we just talk in general. But I'm just hoping that the girl would like me. But then the guy where his girlfriend bring the girl along of a brother, a little brother, and that the brother, they are 17. And the brother come in and start putting a little argument until the two of them lock way and a talk. And them and his brother and him and the girl, them walk on down the road, but we know exactly where they're going. And we chop through bush and ground at the old school and duck, man. We reach before them. And I know exactly what we were gonna do. So, we like, go around the side of the school, you know. And we watch everything that was taking place. And the boy, attempt, but it's obvious the boy didn't have no experience. I know that's your group, and you realize what happened. And he was there, and I don't want to get too graphic and ready, and the young lady keeps saying something to him. And him keeps saying, "Who you mean?" And at one point, that girl was an experienced girl. So at one point, no, it was me and this boy, and this boy was older than me. And guess what happened now? Me go laugh out. The boy that was older than me that was watching, he was having more fun. He was having some, he was getting more than just fun out of it. And me said, the man dead serious, you know. Where you laugh out, pa? And the man threw a punch after me. And me start to run, you know. And when the boy pull up in spans, he was running from the boy, and I was running from both of them. Oh, man, that boy's in Canada today. I would love to ask him and remind him of that story. So, all of a sudden, when me see him, the next me see him, me kind of avoid him for a few days until me and him hit head on, and he say, "You see, boy, you salt me up, you know. Are you salt me up, you know?" But I didn't salt him up. He has his opportunity, but he just didn't know what to do. I would have been in the same boat like him, cause I didn't know that he didn't know what he was doing until I grew up. Hi. I'm telling you, man. So I was a peeping Tom. Music.

you know, say sometime in login on Facebook. I said, my bridging out of Canada there. My parish in from Canada, if you lock on Facebook, type in, you know. I know he would be cracking up.

0: Blessing, blessing.
1: Blessings.
0: How you do, Sister Gloria?
1: I'm listening. You better behave yourself. I'm going to flog you.
0: Yep. So I want to ask you a question. I want to get your honest answer. Do you think the program is boring or are you enjoying it?
1: I'm enjoying it.
0: All right.
1: I'm enjoying it from the start. But you know something?
0: Yeah.
1: And a human from the young feel that way, you know. Let me get him that thing. And we said, we talked to a co-worker, and she said, don't pray for God to take it, just pray for him to control it.
0: So look here, so sister Gloria, so what you say, you used to be a peeping Tom too?
1: No, I didn't peep, but I have my feelings. No, I didn't peep.
0: Okay.
1: I wasn't bright like that, you know. I was more on the quieter side.
0: Yeah, okay.
1: But I have my feelings out from when I was young, like what you said, from your ex, you know. We love the opposite sex from the younger.
0: All right, cool, yeah. Yeah, yes,
1: Jan. I was chosen too, because I know what I wanted, but yeah, I wasn't a bad, I was quiet, I was more on the quieter side, maybe like you.
0: Yes. But you know what happened? You're quiet and never curious, but I was curious, man. I was curious.
1: Me know what's gonna happen, then me know say maybe mama can't manage, and then I was smart in a way, and I was thinking along that line.
0: God, you see,
1: you know, anything happened, then we then put it on my mother, bird my mother down. I was always thinking on that side.
0: But you know what happened? You had more confidence in yourself, like, you know that, you know.
1: Yeah.
0: Yes, that means.
1: My mom was there, your mom was over here.
0: Yes,
1: so
0: ma'am.
1: Mom used to, they never tell me they love you, but you always look and smile, look for me and smile. So I knew that, and dad was there too, so I did it both ways.
0: Yes, man. So look here.
1: And I walk along that. I try to walk along that line till I fall down. I never want to burden her down.
0: Yeah.
1: Because younger girls in my district got pregnant, and I see the outcome. So, you know, I used to think along that line. I want to work first so that if anything, even though I got pregnant young, but I was working.
0: Yes. So when you say young, you was under 20?
1: Come on, I have my first child was 19.
0: Okay.
1: I had it when I was 19.
0: Okay.
1: I was going to evening class and things like that, also for nursing, but I was always in the back of my mind, I don't want to burden mom with my
0: so look
1: child.
0: Here. So when you get pregnant at 18, what did your mom say? Your mom was hungry?
1: No, I was 19. I was in Kingston. I was living with her at the time. I get a little job to take care of a baby.
0: Uh-huh.
1: My sister was in Kingston. All of them was in Kingston. So the eldest one, she passed off now. She knew somebody, a conductor, had a little baby, and the baby named Debbie.
0: Yeah.
1: And the woman loved me some big fish when she come and come when she come out for work and cook. She loved me and me loved the baby.
0: Oh, so that's why you go get one too?
1: No, you never go forget it. But at that time, I was working and we would leave all of the burden on mama. And that was my concern. As I said, in my district, we have one cousin, I must say, she had 12, then I wonder who she will have that baby. And I had that in the back of my mind, I don't want to burden mama with my, I always try to look somebody who them people have like something, like a shop or so.
0: Yes, man. Right.
1: That's okay. If them can't take care of him, at least we can tell mama them parents' name. And eventually I left Trelawney, and then my sister get a little job from me to take care of a baby. Baby. I love baby like, a baby mother love me like, man, some big fish, what she cook when she used to the conduct is unveiling. So yes, they come home, like she go out early and she come home. I used to make get money from them by something later. She love me, come and love baby.
0: Yeah, man. I you know, so speaking of conductress, right? The first female conductress I ever see, it was a lady, and she was working, and I think it's Bloomis bus, and that lady, she's a popular conductress, that Miss Wellington. She's a heavyset lady, and her space, eerie. But that lady, let me tell you something, she was a professional conductor. And she, and believe me, man, when we're little boys and you go on that bus, Miss Wellington will give you a little break. Yeah, she'll give you a free ride. But if you take it, make a habit, she'll go tell you no. And what Miss Wellington used to do, you see? Mm-hmm. Miss Wellington would have like a $10 change with pure silver. And mm-hmm. she say, anybody come on the bus and give her no $10. And if you take out 10 cents, she make sure, say, she give them back pure silver.
1: Oh, my. No, we let them do it. Conductors were trained, you know.
0: Yes.
1: They were trained to do that. So let them go on early, 5 o'clock, then come back like 10, 11. So she come home and cook. The mother, you need to come home and cook and give me fish.
0: Yeah.
1: And some banana yum.
0: Wow. And then time the fish cheap, food in cheap, you know. So you know
1: what's yeah, man. And she said, me love the baby, you know. And guess what? She didn't want to send me one back.
0: She sent you one back?
1: She wanted us to, because this little guy we used to go up and down with me. She get the guy. Like when the baby go get her shots and so. The guy mustn't like me. And then now she wants to send me home back. Me have to cry and tell my sister, say, me no want to go back.
0: And then she keep you?
1: No, she keep me. She met me because she no want me to talk to the guy. Me wasn't talking to him anyway. Because he look bigger, older than me. I'm never ready for nobody that time you just come at all.
0: Maybe she like you guy too.
1: And there's one of a peanut lady used to sell peanut down the bottom, old lady. And my sister says, stay with the peanut lady and she will come get me. And so she come get me and we go stay with her. And then we start a job and we go over to the other sister. So all of them was in Kingston that time.
0: All right, so Sister Gloria, tell you what, may I get another call. Thank you so much, yeah?
1: Okay,
0: I got a half year call. God bless. I'm telling you, I like history, man. I'm a historian.

telling your sister Ben Ben, we gotta take it from the top one more time. One more time, this is music. Music, you can't refuse it. I'm telling you, and if you try to refuse it, you will lose it. I tell you, it's the CJ Gospel of our family movement. And so we are moving all up. Moving all up. And so we're going to higher heights and deeper depths. Once again, the number to reach us is 718-715-4668. 718-715-4668. 718-715-4668. Again, the number is 718-715-4668. Music.

0: tell you same thing be sweet, but no, so sweeter than this must be sugar. It's a good old gospel music, man. And of course, music and talk. And of course, you know, there are certain days, man, when you get the comedy aspect of the program. Yes, man, you get the comedy program. I tell you, a little of everything, music and talk. I tell you, there are sometimes when we play music and just make music play, but you know, there are certain times and it's free for all. So when it's free for all, we just make music run and we have little conversation and we talk, talk about the back home days. Yes, we talk about Peeping Tom. Yes, man, but me thank God Sister Clark never had Peeping Tom yet. Did Sister Clark say she was a Peeping Tom? I think so. I think Sister Clark and I were Peeping Tom, you know, so God is good. I mean, if Tom Junk, but Tom a fool was listening, she would have admit that she was a Peeping Tom too. I tell you, once again, the number to reach us is 718-715-4668. 718-715-4668. I don't think Donna Marie ever was a Peeping Tom. I tell you, man, I wonder if Sister Maxine Lyon still listen to the CJ Gospel Hour. I'm wondering if Sister Antoinette Walker still listen to the CJ Gospel Hour. Blessing, blessing, blessing.
1: Me dear brother, I want all woman in I'm about 50 and every minute in got in carrying one man side of me. The horse is the side of me, one little board horse. And me go over there, go dig out one hole in my board, and as the money man step in, me wait little for some go to go peep through the hole. You know them board house and they kind of half rotten, so me take time and squeeze down the board.
0: Yes, man. So Sister Ivy was staying at a place in Spanish Town, right?
1: Mm-hmm.
0: And there was a friend that used to come next door, and she used to hear noise. So Sister Ivy never do a thing. But I know how she get the little wall, and she put something over the wall, you know. And every time that person come, and she hear any little squeaking or anything like that, she just move it away and look. And you know, me never ask her what came to her thought why she was looking, but she was a Peeping Tom.
1: Well, me used to peep, sir, when me peep, me laugh, and then, but after I done, I come over my yard, I can't look food. Mr. God, I'm back to the man where you're the weed.
0: So, but at one point, you don't get boring, you watch all the way till the end.
1: When I time me run, go run, me they have food for fire, me run, go like half his stove, because me they want to see everything. To run him when he come a yard for food. In kind of the with man and they come out for me yard for food. He used to run him, man.
0: And them time the Sister Clark, I say, me glad to see you, but me sorry, you know me.
1: No, man, me they have 20, but 20, they gonna work.
0: Okay.
1: So me never shot or nothing.
0: They gone. Later, Sister Clark. I'm telling you, man, there are more Peeping Tom out there than you think, you know. Believe me, man, there are a lot of Peeping Tom, but the Peeping Tom, they stay quiet. They're not gonna say it. Because, you know, just imagine. Mother Helene should say, Brother CJ, how you doing? I like your shirt. But Brother CJ, I used to be a Peeping Tom too. Can you imagine Mother Helene said that? Can you imagine Sadiqa say, well, CJ, me day I make some juice, you know, but me was Peeping Tom too. music. Can you imagine Pastor Bishop Martin say, Brother CJ, before I got saved, I used to be a Peeping Tom. I don't think Bishop Martin was a Peeping Tom. Sometimes I want to know if Bishop Martin did have any girlfriend before he became a Christian. I don't think so. I think he just met his wife and just got married and settled down. He wasn't the kind of guy who to really talk to girls in school. I don't think so. I don't think he had a girlfriend in school. Sometimes I feel I had girlfriend in school, but an imaginary girlfriend. I have imaginary girlfriend. Growing up, from about 10 years old, me start have imaginary girlfriend. When me was 10 year old, one girl named Carolyn, she ended my girlfriend. When me was 14 year old, me go a Linstead, and one girl named Sanja was my girlfriend, imaginary girlfriend. There was a girl in my district named Dawn Wright. She was my imaginary girlfriend. And of course, the biggest one was Elizabeth. But I had quite a few imaginary girlfriend, man. There was a girl that he used to like a lot. She used to run track and field by the name of Jackie Pusey. Ah. Every time I see Jackie Pusey, me just itch up around near Jackie Pusey. But she say, how you doing? What's your name? There will be no change. And one time, me didn't want supermarket, you know. And my aunt bunks over something on the ground, and Jackie Pusey say, that's the way you guys do it in here. And I say, I look and she say, Jackie Pusey, I don't say nothing, miss. But I shake me and I say, no. And Jackie Pusey was a black, cool, good looking girl, you know. And I will believe. And she did healthy too. Jackie Pusey was a healthy girl. His name. Yeah, man, me did have a crush on Jackie Pusey, not tell no lie. Lower souls here like Elizabeth, and when me take a sack, that's why Elizabeth look almost like Jackie Pusey.

0: Blessing, blessing, blessing.
1: Blessing, blessing, Minister CJ. Minister CJ, you know, so that song, it turn up bad, bad.
0: Yeah, man, it turn up loud, popular there. One big
1: oh,
0: tune.
1: Oh, God, Brother CJ. I'm not telling no lie. It turn up, man. Sister Cheryl Rose, she turn up the song, man. May I tell you, man.
0: She nailed
1: it. Every time I hear it, it sounds better and better. I'm telling you, it's such a beautiful song that she sing over. Man, Brother CJ, she can't really sing. I'm telling you. God, I'm God, I'm telling you.
0: Yeah, man, that girl, let me tell you something, man. If you don't have five female singers come out of Jamaica that can sing better than Cheryl Rose Green, you don't.
1: She can't sing but a CJ. Leave it.
0: Trust me.
1: She can really and truly, man. When I sit down, every time I hear you play, and sometimes I go from my phone and listen to her, I sing it.
0: Yeah, man.
1: Man, she sing it. Oh, God, Brother CJ, man. She sing the song, man. Jesus, my God. I'm telling you. You know, Brother CJ, when you look into this song, they say, come, Jesus, come. I've been waiting so long.
0: Yes.
1: Well, let me tell you something. Listen to the words. Listen to the words of the song. Yes, we want Jesus to come. But guess what? Listen to me, man. Even though you're thinking and you're thought, you know, you're sin, you know?
0: Yes.
1: And when God come, no sin can in your life.
0: May I tell you? I chew in up up
1: no sin, no sin, Brother CJ, can in your life. See, I get left down here, you know, because no sin can go heavy, you know?
0: I'm telling you, sometimes it's scary in a puppy lady.
1: It's very scary, Brother CJ. Me say it every day. It's very scary. Because let me tell you something. People can't do the things, you know. And, you know, cost them out, not anything, you know. But in your heart, you feel so upset and mad about it.
0: Yes, man. Me say people, after this girl is supposed to do an MRI and they keep putting it off. And they even give her something to sleep and she can't sleep the way she's scared of the MRI. And can you imagine?
1: The market take me out of it. They couldn't do it.
0: He could have taken you tight. So, puppy lady, can you imagine? Can you imagine, puppy lady? In a lock up in a MRI machine for the rest of your life is paradise comparing to hell.
1: Hell, Brother CJ. I am telling you.
0: It's like you're going to be locked up in a something like that with fire in a puppy lady. It's scary, you know.
1: Everlasting fire. Brother CJ, look at it. Remember, I know. When your flesh burn off of your body, you still name Poppy Lady. You still have your five senses with you, you know?
0: And Poppy Lady, you want dead and can't dead.
1: Listen, I tell you somebody that have vision when me young and I didn't tell it to my pastor. And God give a vision to another young person. And the person put it on tape and sell it. And the same vision that she get and the same vision they get. Where the angel take me in a hell, Brother CJ. And when he walk me through hell, hold my hand. He said, first thing he said, in hell, you shall have your five senses.
0: Uh-huh.
1: He said, when one of your foot chop off, he said, in hell, you shall have your five senses.
0: Wow.
1: So when the whole of your body burned down to nothing, the skeleton, you have to have sense. You have to know, say your name, Sheila.
0: But puppy lady, but you're not going to burn down like that, puppy lady. You have to put on.
1: You can't burn. Listen to me.
0: There you go.
1: You have to feel the pangs of hell.
0: Yes.
1: But it's just an example. You have to feel everything, Brother CJ. And that's why I say, you know, easy for going heavy, you know. But let me tell you something, man. You see, forgiveness, Brother CJ, is the key. You see, love is the key. Is the key, because when you have forgiveness, you will love.
0: Amen.
1: But if you don't have, if you can't forgive, you're not loved.
0: And puppy lady, some people, you know, you draw your card now when the time comes, then I'll give you your draw, you know, the bank, I take away your money and cuss you out and malice you over it, you know.
1: You see that happen when my grandmother has to pay back money.
0: Alright, and
1: you
0: then again.
1: See that happen because they take the money and then I want to pay back and then make one big eruption and my grandmother pay back everything.
0: Alright, and you see, puppy lady, your grandmother have a chance to pay it back. And the thing about it now, you know, they might take your part of the money and you're vexed with them, you know. And you're vexed with them for like a 2 days. But thank God you never die within those 2 days. Or
1: Brother
0: he didn't
1: CJ,
0: put in his appearance.
1: Look here, man. Me said every time, hear me. When any problem in my hotel and some said, boy, and sometimes, thank God for the radio family. And I tell you, because enough time, every time, sometimes when I go up in my mouth, here, Sister Ivy said, better you know, close your mouth and pull him out of water, puppy lady. I'm telling you, Brother CJ, because sometimes if you answer, because what if God just call you away when you don't answer?
0: Huh.
1: You know, so some people just don't quarrel and then go, then they go lie down and then dead.
0: Yep.
1: I'm telling you, Brother CJ, this song is something else. I'm telling you. Sister Cheryl Rose Green, big up yourself. You did a great job. You did an excellent job on these songs. Everyone I sang them nice.
0: Yes.
1: Everyone I sang them turn up, Brother CJ. When I look at her performing and singing, my God, I said tears run down my face, man. Me not tell no lie, man. It turn up, Brother CJ. May
0: she
1: God continue
0: perform.
1: To bless her.
0: Yes.
1: And strengthen her as she go along. I'm telling the Brother CJ, I'm locked, Brother CJ, I'm locked with you.
0: Thank you so much, Poppy Lady. God
1: yes.
0: bless you.
1: God bless.
0: When I tell her the truth, one of the finest, and she can perform too, you know. In the early days, she used to be at a lot of our event, a lot of our banquet. She said Cheryl Rose Green must have appeared at about 3 or 4 of the banquets, out of the 17, 18 years of banquet. I tell you, man, but may I tell you, say, the girl can sing. Now tell her, Aunt Ruth, she can sing. She's an excellent talent. I'm telling you.

0: Blessing, blessing, blessing.
1: Blessing, blessing. May this a come, may this a come.
0: I tell you, I go have fun because your tree just a blossom.
1: Amen, amen. And you play music.
0: Yes, man. Me, I tell you. A thing
1: I have. CJ.
0: Yes, man.
1: Blessings to you. Blessing, Papi Lady. Blessing to all my CJ gospel fam. And the doctor. One more time, Minister CJ. Play music. God bless you. Love you, Minister CJ.
0: Love you to my sister. God bless.
1: Love you, Minister CJ.
0: Love your sister, Sonia. Love on the first lady. God bless you. God bless you. God bless you. I'm telling you, God is great all the time. I just want to know. I want a sister Roche have it lock up. I want a sister Ingrid have it lock up. I don't think there's a lot. I think Sister Sonia Love have it lock up. And I think Poppy Lady have it lock up. Sister Salmon Fish have it lock up. Sister Gloria have it lock up. Sister Denden have it lock up. And of course, Sister Beverly King McKinley have it lock up. I don't think Sister Donnie Thomas have it lock up. I don't think Jackie have it lock up. Jackie bored. Jackie said, boy, I'm too bored. I'm too boring for her. I tell a man. And I don't think, as I say, I don't think Sister Antoinette Walker listen anymore. Yeah, I don't think I don't think Audie up there in Massachusetts listen anymore. I don't think Vern listen anymore. I don't think Auntie Juliet listen anymore. And I don't think the Mermaid Girl listen anymore. I don't think Miss Mount Vernon listen anymore. I tell him, and I'm telling you, God is great all the time, all the time. I don't think Valerie Mount Vernon listen anymore. I don't think Sister Rachel listen anymore. I don't think he come back kid listen more. Cause I come back kid say, brother CJ, him drive me crazy and I talk about, I can't be call me Hakia Linstead Market. Him call me Hakia Linstead Market. I'm telling you. So guess what? We have about 3 or 4 of us that are locked at this time. But all 3, 4 of us gonna be enjoying the beautiful songs.

0: Blessing, blessing.
1: Blessing, blessing, Brother CJ. Blessing to Sister Ivy and the children and the gospel movement near and far. Luck with you, Brother CJ. Play the music.
0: God bless. God bless, Sister Wright. Have it lock up, I tell you. Brother Goody, Sister Goody, have it lock up, Sister Den, have it lock up.

Sister Joan Peterson is locked up with us up there in Canada. Sister Marcia Jenkins is locked all the way over there in England. I wonder if the aluminum lady is locked with us up there in Canada. I want a sister Erica in Canada locked with us. I want a sister Kimberly.

0: you possibly? Could you?
1: It's CJ, brother CJ and Sister Ivy giving you hit after gospel hit.
2: A gospel music you are listening to. And may I tell you, sir.
3: You're so nice. Sister Sonia, love. Me not tell her the truth, you know. One of them time when we would have do well with one salmon. You know, I hardly hacks. I haven't hacks for a salmon in a long time. But, you know, hopefully somebody will treat me to a salmon. All right, so let me get back it. But I can't me not tell her the truth. Them say hacks and it shall be given unto you. And I would love to get that salmon. Yes, I would love to get that salmon. 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

0: blessing, blessing, blessing.
1: Minister Savior, may I send a blessing to you again? Listen. You never see the person, not too long.
0: It just come to me thought, you know. I mean, I say, boy, you know what? Muda do well with this summer. Not tell on truth.
1: But usually, you know, a person always called before.
0: Yes.
1: But the person just roll up.
0: Just pop up.
1: Hey, somebody, the passenger say... The passenger say,
0: "Yeah,
1: look, look, look! God bless you.
0: God bless." I'm telling you. I think I'm gonna get my salmon. I tell her, Sister Carol Dawn Peterson, I'm gonna get my salmon. I tell her, Sister Clark, I'm gonna get my salmon. I tell you, Sister Denden, I'm getting my salmon. Brother Goodney, may I get my salmon? I tell her, man, I'm telling you, God is great all the time. Mr. CJ Gospel of Family Movement. Sister Beverly King McKinley, salmon is on the way.

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0: Hello, hello, hello. Yes, it's that time again when the wonderful folks over at Elim Church of God, under the leadership of Reverend Marcia Pennicott, present their 2026 fish fry. 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Yes, at the CB Jerk Center. 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
1: Japan,
2: yeah.
1: You know, show your head, picky the exact way I said. 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
2: Me can't find no good barber about the place in the Bronx which you made. You know none?
1: Yes, Razor Express. They are the best.

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1: So when me I say they nah no number, give me a number, make me call them then now.
0: Of course they got number. You can call Jerry, he my manager and my friend. 646-234-8856. That's a Jerry. And then if you want to tailoring alteration or postering, you know, call Rowley. Yes, 646-538-2734. When we say Razor Express, then bad, then turn up. Your head are going to look decent, then gone.

of Rewind and Comagena. Actually, the voice of Minister Michael Reed, Sister Susan Mitchells. Good to see you. Good to see you. We're going to take it from the top one more time. And of course, Minister Michael Reed knows it. Brother CJ love that tune. I know him knows him. I love it tune. I tell you, we got to take it from the top one more time. God is great all the time and all the time. I want to sit up blind. That is music. I'm going to get some tune today. See? I'm going to get some tune. May I tell you, man. I'm going to get some tune. May I tell you. And we're going to there for long, you know. Because, you know, we, Pastor Campbell won't be in. So, you know, we're going to be here for a long, long, it's going to be a long, long ride. It's not going to be another sprint. It's going to be a marathon. I tell you, we're going to be here for a long, I'm going to be here until probably about 3, and Sister Ivy will take it from 3 till 7. So then we'll say a marathon time this. I'm telling you one more time, music.

0: Blessing, blessing, blessing.
1: Some call him Savior, the Redeemer among men, but pocketbook call him Jesus, 'cause he's my dearest friend. Why
0: and pocketbook, hear that one, your style, yeah. We know say son, the pocketbook are going in the house with us. At Papa Sir Bennett Hall White Banquet. And it are going nice when we drop that tune, yeah. And the 2nd of November. And Sister Ivy says she want you to give her a call, yeah. I said the thing are going nice and sweet, yeah. It nice, pocketbook, it nice, it nice.
1: Me nice. And guess how many says CJ? You nice too. You nice. Mr. CJ, blessing upon blessing upon blessing. As Bujuda said, buried alive, but I'm still breathing. Because there's a reason why I'm alive. There's a reason.
0: Man.
1: You know what is the reason? To give him all the honor, the glory, and the praise. You know
0: amen,
1: what I mean? Love on him. You agree with me?
0: Yes, sir. 100.
1: Alright, 100, not 99, 100, straight. Minister CJ.
0: Yes, ma'am.
1: Wait a minute now. Blessing to your beautiful, beautiful, beautiful, beautiful, beautiful, beautiful, beautiful, sweet, loving, kind wife, Queen Bee,
0: yes,
1: Sister Ivy, alright? And your children. Minister CJ, when you say October 19, the elegant Eastwood Manor
0: comes alive.
1: CJ, you're gonna light the place of fire.
0: Yes, man. We are going to have a good time, pocketbook. And me know say you are going to skank and just rock and just skank and come in.
1: I didn't never dance to Jesus, man.
0: Yes, man.
1: Love. Because he's good to me and I love him like that.
0: Yes, man.
1: Minister CJ. So we sing, you're going to drop that one. Who sing this again? You said me.
0: Minister Michael Reed. Minister Michael Reed. And he's going to be in the house, you know. And he will be singing this one live, you know.
1: Stop it. Yes, man. You talk your truth?
0: Yeah, man. I'm going to minister this one live Sunday.
1: Oh, my goodness, minister. That can't be pocketbook. Well, you know what I mean? As long as God keep me, November 19. Oh, my goodness, October 19. And Mercy Journey get in there with the cover, the full armor. I will be there, Minister CJ. Minister CJ, Queen Bee is going to be in the house?
0: She's going to be there. And she want you to call her too, you know.
1: Yeah, ma. Mega drop a dime later. Minister CJ, work on that. Tight,
0: yes.
1: Real tight, but it's all good. Ain't complaining, because I'm blessed. But Minister CJ, I'm just calling you to say to you, I will be at Eastwood Manor. I can't wait, Minister CJ, for the wonderful music that we have to play.
0: Yes,
1: and Minister CJ, you know that one, you're my song, you know, I love that song, you know. So one more from the top, pull it up again, straight, okay, Minister CJ, play music.
2: Pull up the tune,
0: the tune, the tune, the tune.

catch the mix. 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I tell you, I want to shout out, sister. 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You want nice little cute music, yeah? One nice little cute music. 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I said the pumpkin man. 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

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I know Sister Susan Mitchell's loving this one. It's the CJ Gospel Hour. And people of God, you can't take a shower during the hour. Sister Susan, I love First Lady. I tell you, God is great all the time, all the time. One more time, one more time.

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I want nice little tune. Nice little tune. 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One more time. 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

0: Blessing, blessing, blessing.
1: Blessings, brother CJ.
0: How you doing, Sister Patsy, 3rd Avenue?
1: I'm blessed, brother CJ, and blessing the Sister Ivy, and blessings to each and everyone. Brother CJ, I'm locked with you. Can you take this one back from the top for me, please?
0: No problem, Sister Patsy. I take it back from the top, because I want a nice, cute song, you know. You know, it's a thing as a way of describing song by saying it's cute. Brother CJ, I say it cute because when you listen to my song, it make your bow and salute. And it sound kind of funny, but a truth. And you know, Sister Patsy have quite a few youth. You know what I mean? And she never loot and shoot. Big up yourself, Sister Patsy.
1: Brother CJ. All morning you have me laughing, so it's a blessing. I'm locked, okay?
0: All right, God bless, God bless.
1: God bless.
0: I'm telling you, blessing, blessing, blessing.
2: Blessing, brother CJ. Brother CJ, I'm in love.
0: Yes.
2: I'm in love, I'm in love, I'm in love.
0: Right.
2: I'm in love with that song. I'm
0: yes,
2: in love
0: ma'am.
2: With that one, Minister CJ. Can you tell me who is the voice that sing this song?
0: The voice that sing that song.
2: This one is playing. This one. The song is over now.
0: Dan Campbell.
2: Oh, Dan Campbell. Is that a Jamaican artist or from?
0: It could be an English. It's not American, but you see these kind of songs. It's mostly done by like English and like other Caribbean island. You know, there are some people from the Caribbean island that sing them like a nice reggae to them, nice gospel beat. Yeah, man.
2: Minister CJ, you just said a few minutes ago that pocketbook, you're going to love the one here. You're going to love the, and trust me, Minister CJ, I listen to the word. You interrupt it a little bit and replay it again. I'm going to say, Minister CJ, I'm talking to myself in a while, you know, me that listen. I'm going to say, let me hear the words. What am I saying the words? Because the words important to me, you know what I mean?
0: What am I saying?
2: So if for him to say the storm is over now and the battle and all, Minister CJ, I love this song, Minister CJ. So as a DJ, our MCR, you know, which one are you, Minister CJ, that playing this music? Can you play this one more time for me? Pull it up.
0: I'm gonna do it uninterrupted.
2: Are you gonna play Sunday night?
0: Yes, man. I may go play it, man. I may have to play that tune here too.
2: Please, I have to play the one. I just a pocketbook. Can you put my name on it, please?
0: All right, no problem. Pocketbook.
2: And Sunday night, I am looking forward for you to release this in the elegant Eastern manner. And also, Minister CJ, let me shine the light. On November 2nd.
0: Yes, man. November the 2nd.
2: November, you have to play this one too, because Minister CJ, I two events we organize. October 19th and November 2nd. Whoa, them two events they are going in history.
0: I'm telling you.
2: Let me hold this one more time again. Yes, and
0: I tell you, this is a sneak preview. It's a sneak preview. So if you're coming, so for those of you that, you know, you're on the fence and you're procrastinating, just come out of procrastination and just grab your tickets, because Brother CJ and Sister Ivy have some discount ticket for you this Sunday at the All White. So I want to listen to some tune where we are going to play. Some nice little cute tune like that one here. Pocketbook. Sister Patsy. Sister Peterson love it too.

0: possibly, could you possibly rewind and come again?
1: Telling you, God is great all the time. I know don't see that blind. I'm telling you, I gotta take it from the top one more time. I said the storm is over. What a cute song. What a cute song, man. I can see heaven. I tell a man, it's like you're a race and you seem like you can't find a finish line. But when you go up to the mountain and you can say hi. I'm telling the man, it's like I drove all the way to Atlanta and the road never see a hen. The road has never come to an end. And it doesn't matter how fast somebody's driving, there's always another person that's driving faster. So don't think that we are that important. And, you know, like sometimes, you know, in life, some people believe that, boy, that kids can't do without them. Then kids can't do without them. But your kids will do without you. Blessing.
2: Blessing, minister.
1: Yes, man.
2: Could you put my name on that song, please?
1: All right, no problem, Sister Gloria. Thank you.
2: All right, thanks.
1: God bless, man. God bless. And you see, sometimes when you have a friend, and a friend that love you and check for you, it's like, say, boy, every problem where you go through, you take it out on a friend. You know, normally when we're growing up, man, and we have a rough day, we'd have come sit in and reason with our friend at the end of the day. But somebody have a rough day at work and like you expect them to call you at 6 and them not call you. You call them and, why me in a mood to talk you? Come here one bad day at work. Are your friend you talk to so? Are your mother you talk to so? Are your husband you talk to so? Are your sister you talk to so? The person that is there closest to you? Oh my goodness. We treat, no, it the rule reverse, you know. You ever see some kids out and chat to them parents? When them boyfriend, some girls, some little teenager, when them boyfriend have an ex-girlfriend with them, oh, then deal with them parents? I'm telling you, man. I'm telling you. Music.

0: Blessing, blessing, blessing.
1: Dit is een feestje. Is er een sang, ja? Heavy. Yes.
0: Heavy.
1: Heavy. It's a weird panic, Minister CJ.
0: I'm telling
1: Minister
0: you,
1: Minister CJ, man. Now listen to the words. I know you are the one that, you know, get these music and play this music. Do you listen to them before you release them on the air? Do you listen to them like
0: you know? Let me tell you something, Mr. Pocketbook.
1: Sometimes
0: I don't listen to the words until when I'm under here. But once a song starts, you see, it doesn't take a lot for me to know a song is good. Once they get the intro of the song, me know say it happen. And then when I get a chance, cause sometimes I'm like you're getting so many songs that you don't get a chance to listen to all of it. Sometimes I start listening to it on my phone and the phone ring and interrupt me. I mean, I remember, but me know say the song good. So me say, Kiana, can you put it on for me? And then they should put it on. And right now I'm here listening to it just like you.
1: Mr. CJ, and you know, I didn't want to lose my thought of what I call you back to say, so I'm going to try to remember, because I let you talk because I didn't want to be, you know, rude and interrupt you. I wanted you to finish because I called you to ask you the question. But Minister CJ, you know, him start the song by saying at the end of the, he was in a tunnel and he couldn't see the light.
0: Yes.
1: Minister CJ came in a battle. Sometimes he feel him like a losing mind. Pocketbook have been there. I've been there. So that's what I said. Songs, me love to listen to the words. But while Minister CJ was in the storm, we got to remember as blood-washed, born-again children of God, we're not by ourselves in a storm. Talk to me, Minister CJ. You agree with me?
0: I'm telling you, man, the songs, man, I tell you, the songs. For me, the words are songs.
1: We've got Jesus with me, and whatever storm we're in, we have to come out of it.
0: Amen.
1: You understand me, Minister? So this song, to me, I could talk on and on and on and on, but I'm not going to do that. It means a lot to the depths of my heart with this song, Minister. I love the song, and to me, is this the first time you're playing it on the ear?
0: What is it? No, it's about the third time I'm playing it.
1: And the third time? Well, the first time Pocketbook I hear it.
0: Hold on a second, Pocketbook. Hold on. Caller, please hold. Yeah, Pocketbook.
1: I know that the first time I hear it, Pocketbook love it gone to bed. Mr. CJ, play it one more time again.
0: No problem.
1: Stop hearing it. Play music. Yes, tonight.
0: God bless. blessing.
2: Minister.
0: Yes, man.
2: You know, Pocketbook was talking for both of us.
0: Yes,
2: this
0: man.
2: This storm is on. But right in the middle of the storm, God is there, you know.
0: Yes, man.
2: When she hang up, I'm going to give you one little something before you pray about the song.
0: All right. But anyway, you know, she hang up. No, say, go real fast. Go ahead real fast.
2: Go ahead real fast. I have an over-the-counter card to buy drugs and things like that.
0: Yes.
2: And I went to the supermarket the other day to pick up a couple of stuff. The Caribbean store, and they said they don't take it. And I had $23 in my purse and some change. And I paid for what I needed most. And a lady was beside the cart. And the lady just come up and said, I pay for them.
0: Right.
2: I pay for it. And a man was right behind me. And he said, the lady first me. Because if she wasn't going to pay for it, I was going to pay for it for you.
0: And
2: in the midst of the storm, God bring two angels because they were just picking out what I had the change for. And the man said, the lady first, the two angels, one beside me and one behind me. And I can't stop telling everybody about it.
0: To God be the glory, man. The storm is over. Blessing. I'm telling you, man. Sister Den, we're going to take it from the top one more time. I said, big up yourself, Kerry. Don't know who is Kerry.

0: Don't you
1: possibly rewind and come
0: I
1: again.
0: Said the storm is over now. Sister Rose from the Bronx. I tell you, man, just imagine. And I'm telling you, man, in Eastwood Manor, this coming Sunday, I tell you, man, when we drop this aversion, and you remember song I said, when we drop this aversion, in the yard, singers weep and moan. We say, play the music, play the music. Me, I tell you, say, you see, my short sister did a listen. I tell you, she would have loved this one. A sister Eunice was listening. She would have loved this one. I'm telling the man. And if my tall sister Janet was listening, she would have loved this one. If my cool and deadly friend was listening, they would have loved this one. And if Percy Joy and Percy was listening, they would have loved this one. If sister DK was still listening, she would have loved this one. If sister Jenny Bless was listening, she would have loved this one. If sister Carol Williams was listening, she would have loved this one. If sister Karen Thomas was listening, she would have loved this one. I'm telling

0: Blessing.
1: I was in a tunnel, I couldn't see the light. The storm is over now. Listen, CJ, pocketbook just to hear that song, yeah. I'm a start, you know what I mean? Flex with the words of it already. Minister CJ, you remember that song that Jamaica where you said, play the music.
0: Yes,
1: play
0: man.
1: The music, sweet. So like, Minister CJ?
0: Yes, man, me I tell you, man. So me I go play the music sweet, you know what I mean?
1: Yes,
0: I'm going to select
1: CJ.
0: Them.
1: Pocketbook, I listen. I still love it. So Minister CJ, catch a free. Play the music, because it's sweet. Play the music. I love the song. Oh, my goodness.
0: One more time from the top. One more time.

I can see the sunshine. I'm telling the man. So guess what happened now? A bus tune moment now, you know. May I play one nice little cute. May I tell a man, one that little cute tune may I play, you know. And may I tell her, say, I just pure cutie may I deal with, you know. And maybe you might have listened because I don't think I played this song more than one or two or three times already. Maybe two times already I played them on the airways. And maybe Sister Ivy might have played them two or three times because them brand new. It might have been out for a long time, but to us it's brand new because we just get these songs. So I'm telling the man, so we're going to play another cutie for you, Sister Den Den. Another cutie. I tell you, another cutie. Pocketbook.

0: Blessing, blessing.
1: Blessing, blessing, Minister CJ. I listen to this one. Listen to this one too, Minister. Minister CJ, this one, oh my goodness, number one on the gospel chart.
0: Yeah,
1: number
0: that one that topped the first one, you know, that one that topped the first one. Me not tell on you. The first one, good, but this little bit better. This better.
1: And Minister CJ, the voice.
0: Yes.
1: The voice, iconic.
0: Yes.
1: The voice, iconic, Minister. It's like a quiet, storm voice.
0: Yes,
1: never
0: man.
1: Never promise.

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0: He never mentioned nothing, nobody upon this earth. But God himself I go trust in her.
1: Yes,
0: he's bright and morning star. What a song, Minister CJ. What a song. Pocketbook can relate. Minister CJ, select them and play them. One more time from the top. Play that music. Run tone. Run tone. Run tone. Why yo?
1: I'm telling you. I'm telling you one more time from the top. And as I said, for this song, for those that are down, it will encourage you. And sometimes you might be rejected, but I tell you, God now reject you. God now reject you. And you know one of the hardest thing for people to deal with is rejection. Cause nowadays, you know, everybody wanna feel good about themselves, because there were time when you have your kids and your kids, they give you reassurance. And there were time when parents give their kids reassurance. There were times when our school friend give us reassurance. But as if every man is for themselves now. So very weird people have the time out to take time to acknowledge you and show you appreciation. And I tell you, sometimes you're alone. You know, I might be on the radio and a lot of people are listening, but sometimes I'm alone. Sometimes you wish somebody would call you to say hi. Trust me, sometimes you feel like you are alone, people of God. But you know what happened with this life? You got to be like Pocketbook. You got to learn to enjoy yourself by yourself. And with songs like this, it help you to get by life, because every day is a challenge, you know. Every day, I'm gonna get by this day. So with the CJ Gospel Hour, it help a lot of people to get by, to get you through the day. You know, and I'm telling you, I'm glad that I have this opportunity, and God, that God bless me with the knowledge of knowing songs and listen to songs and know the songs that to play to encourage people, just like how the preacher read and do him sermon and write him sermon and preach. You know, the songs, I'm inspired by the songs, and so I, you know, these songs inspire me a lot, and I share it out there, and I'm hope it has been a great inspiration for you all out there in Radio Land. I'm telling you, man, God is good. One more time, one more time.

0: could you possibly rewind and come again?
1: And I'm telling you, man, for those of us that were not born Christians, it's a challenging time for us. Because when we were in the secular world, and some people mess with you, know, you'd tell them too bad word, you know. If you know, cuss bad word like me, me never used to cuss bad word. My dad say, you walk now. You see me? When you see me, you walk the other side of the road. And if you borrow my money and you don't want to give me back, me say, you walk now. Keep it. Keep it. And take it. But all you do, you make sure, say, you walk. When you see me on the right, you go on the left. And I could say those offensive words to people, and it would have helped me feel better about the person having my money and not giving it back to me. Or if the person would tell some lie on me, I could have called him and me say, you see you are one liar, somebody, you know. And you see you, and me and a Christian, and say, God, I go pay you back for them lie, you know. And you see how your mouth cock up like, you know, I would say something like that, and we would release ourselves. And for those that smoke, they would go light as cliff and relieve themselves. Some would have just go drink two beer, release themselves. And some girls would have call up them boyfriend and relieve themselves. Men would have like me now, would have two, three girls, relief myself. But as a child of God, you know, some attack that you come up against, although you get some in the secular world, you don't get that much attack. Like when you're a child of God. And you know one of the things about it, if we overstep our bound and get attacked, we could deal with it, you know. We try our very best, and our best is not good enough, and you come up with attack. So during these days, there are times when you look on the news and you see miscarriage of justice, and in your head, when you analyze it, you wish that

The judges and the prosecutor and the lawyer would have a little common sense and say, even if that person guilty, be a little lenient, give them a little leniency. You know what I mean? And there is no mercy. There is no mercy. But you know what? In the book of Ecclesiastic, I think it's chapter 2, and of course, you know, Solomon said he found out that even in the courtroom, miscarriage of justice. And I'm telling you, man, that's the biggest problem today, the miscarriage of justice. And when somebody write and them get more the majority to outnumber you, and then they start to call it wrong when you write, and that person that is right have to suffer for it. I'm telling you, people of God, let us surround ourselves in the word of God. And these songs are here to uplift somebody today who was going through a situation. You might on the job and you know, do not know your supervisor pick on you and I try give you a hard time and you plan to quit. Don't walk away because your rent have to pay. Trust me, your car note have to pay, and if you don't have no car note, you met your car have to buy, and your kids, somebody depending on you. Even if you don't have, they don't have chicken or child, somebody is depending on you. A sister is depending on you. A brother is depending on you. A cousin is depending on you. The church are depending on you if you throw your tithe. I'm telling you, somebody always be depending on you, man. So every one of us have somebody that is depending on us. So let us stay strong. Let us stay strong, people. Let us hold on. Let us learn to swallow our spit. And like me, sometimes somebody have a bad moment, I'm not gonna really crush them for it, because there is always another day. And the very same person that if you did tell them what you did want to tell them yesterday, the favor that the person do you today, I tell a man, me see people owe me money, you know, and they introduce people, me move people and them owe me. And them introduce somebody to me and me get a job and me get 2 times the amount, 3 times the amount where them owe me get for the job. But if I had just because them owe me curse them out and go on bad, I would not have getting that work. So let us be patient. Somebody might do something wrong today, but God will prick their heart. They know you're a good person. Somebody might be asking for you, just like when Joseph was in jail and he tell the butler to remember him, and he didn't remember him, but guess what happened? No, Pharaoh had a situation face him, and when he think and he realized that Joseph is the one that could interpret that dream, he said, there's a man in jail, you know, and can interpret a dream, you know. And I tell you what happened. You see, Joseph was able. Joseph's nightmare was over just like that. So people of God, we gotta remember, don't curse out people, man. When people are having their bad moment, just keep quiet. And you'll able to restore that relationship, because words are powerful. They used to say sticks and stone can break my bone, but words cannot. Let me tell you something, man. Words can destroy things in a man. Words destroy things. Nowadays, words, and people don't want to belittle. Nobody want people to belittle them. And you're traveling on the road and some little pitney and they belittle you. You go somewhere, the other day I went to Washington DC and this little young chick, she was about 19, she was belittling us because there was a slot because, you know, this person work at the White House and you know, these are a lot of security there and there is one slot for the truck and I parked there and then she come and tell us that we got to move and then we had to move to let in the garbage and then the person just pushing and then it was, and we were there and I just calm. And then the person that we're moving get in an argument. And they get in an argument. And this little girl, come on. You guys not moving out anything here. And when I look and see another door that we could walk a little distance. Because we all the way in Washington. And, you know, we figure out. And then there was a guy that was cool. And said, look here. What? They didn't do nothing wrong. Why are you acting like this? No. And then she called our big sister. Her big sister come there, you know, with a skiff in her mouth, you know, and say, yo, what happened now? You guys over here dissing my little sister. You're dissing my little sister and blah, blah, blah. And I said, you know what happened? Me not eating the rice while it hot, you know. And when she
And when they calm down now, I pull up and I take it out. And the little girl passed me. And I said to her, I say, you can smile, you know, it's not going to cost you. I'm not mad at you. And she like, she come over. No, I'm not mad at you either, but I'm mad at... And then our sister thought that I was arguing with her. She said, when she came over and saw us talking and see how calm I was and just, you know, encouraging her to just keep your head up high and don't get too hungry too quick, man, because, you know, there are good people out there and people having their bad moment. And she was like, yeah, but even the girl that like she want to fight me, they know she have gone in her car. And she was like, yeah, but they, why, you people are nice, but why they're not like that? And I said, no, don't worry yourself, because the person that we were moving were Caucasian. And the man at a point, the man said, look here, I'm the one that paying you guys bills by paying this expensive rent. He should not have said that at the time, but you know, it cost a big thing. And she came over now, she want to fight a white man, and you know, say she would have been in a trouble. And I got to be there, because look here, you know, I don't take sides, you know. I was just fear. I'm moving a Caucasian person, and the girls that they were arguing was black. And then her sister come along, she black, and me black. But me have to just deal with the right truths and rights. And I was able to make peace. So when you're a child of God, man, the Bible said, blessed are the peacemaker. And we were able to do the job. And guess what? That man come and move and get out the way. And then they say, okay, you could come over there. And the very same person that was arguing with us and us encourage us to go back into the spot right at the loading dock. So you see, peace nowadays is hard to make peace, but you got to go above and beyond the call of duty to make peace nowadays. And when you listen to these songs, it encourages you to stay out of trouble, man, because the enemy want us to have conflict with people. Because when you have conflict with people, you can't read your Bible as much as you used to. You can't pray. Me no move about nobody, but when me in a conflict, me can't pray. And if me start to read my Bible, everything jungle up on me. It's like I have to get it right. That's why I don't know how some people are Christian and they're troublemaker. I don't know how some people are Christian and them just up front do some things that is wrong. I can't do it because my conscience will kill me. You know, I got one of those conscience where I love people, man. And even my so-called enemy, I love them. I realize that the coming is soon, you know. And the Bible says, you know, when we see all these things, look up redemption, joy, night, you know. And then there's another scripture, you know, that say, all these are the sign of tribulation and the worst is yet to come. I'm telling us, so people of God, when you get up, just make peace. Call a friend to tell a friend to tune in to the CJ Gospel Hour and just listen to people and listen to love. If you grow up and you never have love, if you never get love in your church, just listen to the CJ Gospel Hour, because there's a lot of love over here, man. A lot of love to give away. I tell you. So let me get back into the music, Sister Denden, I'm here, you lock up, you know, because I bore people them to death. But I just want to let people know, man, blessed are the peacemakers. I tell you, man, so remember that scripture, blessed are the peacemakers. Every time you go get in a little conflict, blessed are the peacemakers, because they shall be called the children of God. Blessed are the peacemaker. And sometimes somebody will do something rough and you go through a rough time. Blessed are those who mourn, because they shall be comforted. So there is so much an assurance that God has given unto us people. Let us just hold on to those assurance. Hold on. As the song says, hold on by your victory, because those are victory. I tell you, man, hold on by it, man. Hold on by the words of God, and you will come out victorious, man. No matter how the road seem dark and rough, you never, I tell you, man, listen to the song.

0: Blessing, blessing, blessing.
1: Blessing, blessing. Stop it, Brother CJ. Stop it.
0: I'm telling you, man.
1: Brother CJ, God didn't only find favor with Joseph and Pharaoh. You know? God find favor with his brothers.
0: Yes,
1: that
0: man.
1: That he could forgive them.
0: Yes. Mm-hmm. Yes. Yeah, man. Joseph,
1: and that's
0: how
1: God work, you know. Not only find favor for one person, one, you know. You look for the others, they may hurt you.
0: And you know, say Joseph not able to help his family, was able to help a whole nation.
1: Whole nation, because he was one of the head for the nation.
0: Yes, man.
1: Yes. But my brother, you're saying I'm locked here, and I'm listening.
0: All right.
1: And we can't wait for November 2nd.
0: I'm telling you, man.
1: And we're good again.
0: Yes, man. Can you imagine, Sister Ingrid, you're sitting at Eastwood Mall around the table eating, and I'm playing a song like this when you know the music sound and the quality of the music, and it just a beat nice and steady, and the Twitter.
1: And the words, the song, I touch you, you know? You know the music touch you.
0: You
1: have some songs that really touch you.
0: Yes, man, I'm telling you, a really, really touching song, man. Those clean lyrics, and I tell you, man, it's such a great feelings. And you know, you're there, you feel like you're in church, and you're having a good time. You don't have to get up and preach and get up out there and preach to move people, because you see, when the unsaved person sit down and I eat and I listen to the words, and then number one, a lot of them can relate to the beat. Right? They can relate to the beat of the song, and the beat of the song draw them to the words of the song. And I tell you what, them say to themselves, you know, say, Christianity no boring, you know. And we all thought it was boring, you know.
1: Mm-hmm.
0: Yeah, man.
1: Yes, and you can't know that when a song, you feel it, is when you have the Holy Spirit within you, and you know God.
0: Man.
1: You understand? And
0: Amen.
1: You know what God do for you.
0: Yes, man.
1: What he did.
0: I so, tell you, man. And
1: no other feeling like that. There's no other feeling when you really
0: man.
1: Feel that feeling of love, and you know you forgive someone, and that's how Joseph feels. Joseph be happy.
0: Yes.
1: Because he know he forgive them.
0: Yes, man. And Joseph never gave up, you know. Joseph know that God is going to take him out of there, because he know he has a lot to offer. You remember him? He tell him to remember him. He sent a message to the Pharaoh to remember him, because he know he was innocent. And his friend know that he was innocent, and he was in jail.
1: He had favor with God had favor with him because of with even just of his wife.
0: Exactly.
1: Exactly.
0: And you know what happened? If Joseph was not an ordinary man, you know, because what's his name, you know? He was the number, Potiphar was like the number one man to Pharaoh, you know. But when Joseph came out, Joseph was the number one man. Joseph,
1: mm-hmm.
0: Joseph's position was higher than Potiphar's position, you know, with Pharaoh. And then the Pharaoh had more confidence because Joseph tell him what was to come. Remember, Potiphar never do that. Potiphar just working way up. But this man is here to help the Pharaoh and his family. And the Pharaoh
1: Remember, Brother CJ, that it's a bitter and a sweet story.
0: Yes.
1: Wherein, remember, Joseph was a favorite child.
0: Yes.
1: So because he was a favorite child, that's why they said that they kill him, you understand?
0: Uh-huh.
1: And but you see, he was chosen.
0: Amen. You said the word, say it again, Sister Ingrid. Say it again, Sister
1: chosen.
0: Ingrid. Chosen. That word chosen. You see, when you're chosen, no devil in hell can stop you.
1: Nobody can do, you know?
0: Yes, man.
1: Because he have that purpose for you.
0: Yeah, man. Because, you know, I think it's Ecclesiastes chapter 7. Who can straighten out who can make crooked what God makes straight? You know, if God makes something straight, you and I can't make it crooked, you know?
1: No. But Brother CJ, we're not going to make it be Bible study. So we love the prayer. We have the music going.
0: Yes, man.
1: I love the music.
0: God is good.
1: I love the music.
0: God is good, sister.
1: God is good. Run the tune.
0: Man. God bless. God bless. I'm telling you, man. I'm telling you, I'm music in the family, you know. I'm telling you, man, music in the family. Cause Natalie love music. And I tell you, Sister Victoria love music. I wonder if Brown Man love music too. But I tell you, man, the family love music. I'm telling you, God is great. So big up yourself, Natalie, and your husband and your kids and everyone that is locked, because I get to understand that the radio goes on 24/7. I'm telling you, man. Sister Sonia B, bless your heart. Bless your heart. One more time.

catch the mix. 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

0: Blessing, blessing.
1: Blessing, blessing, blessing, blessing to you with much, much, much, much love, my handsome brother CJ, and of course to my beautiful queen, Sister Ivy, and to all the family members from all sides of the family. Blessing, blessing, blessing, and love, love, love, love, much of it to each and every one of you, from the oldest to the youngest, and of course to my extra special lady, your mom. Blessing, blessing, blessing, blessing, and much, much, much love to her. All the family members and all the friends of the family. And blessing, blessing, and much love to all the ministry family and their family. Blessing, blessing, blessing. 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I send love, love, love, and blessing, blessing, blessing each and every one, my handsome brother CJ.
0: I'm telling you, Mother Elaine, God is good. God is good.
1: All the time, every time, at all times, and everywhere, my handsome brother CJ. And I want to thank you for Fabulous Friday. It's been a blessing. I've enjoyed the ministry today, as always. And my handsome brother CJ, my beautiful queen, Sister Ivy, is such a trooper.
0: Yes,
1: what a marathon with her yesterday.
0: I'm telling you, Mother Elaine.
1: Oh, my gosh. What a blessing. And she's been gone a long time, but you could, her voice sounded like when she first came on. She didn't sound tired at all.
0: I tell you, man.
1: Wow, my beautiful queen. These ministries are such a blessing, my handsome brothers. I enjoy all of you, and I love all of you.
0: And we love you too, Mother Elaine. We love you likewise.
1: Thank you so much. And my handsome brother CJ, toast brown skin, did it again. That really bring out that toast brown skin. No, that toast brown skin bring out that color.
0: Yes, man. Bring it out again.
1: Looks so handsome. Looks so handsome. So everyone have a blessed day, blessed evening, blessed night, blessed weekend in the Lord. And may everyone be safe and well. And I love you, my handsome brother CJ, and all the family. More, more, more, more love, my beautiful queen. Keep doing what you're doing also, my handsome brother CJ, because you're such a blessing. I just feel so good when I hear all of you.
0: I'm telling you, man, and you make our day. Whenever you call, you make our day, you make our night, you make our evening. I tell you, Mother Elaine, you're just such a blessing to us. And I tell you, man, we enjoy every moment of you, man, and we cherish this moment, because you know sometimes things don't last forever. Not sometimes, things never last forever, you know, Mother Elaine.
1: So amen.
0: we just have to enjoy it while it's here, man. While it is here,
1: amen.
0: And
1: that's why I don't wait to say I love you. I say it all the time. I don't wait till it's, you know, too late.
0: Amen. Amen.
1: And I know sometimes I get too emotional. I may sound crazy to some people, but that's how I am.
0: And you know what? That's how I am too, Mother Elaine. I'm emotional as they come. So you and I have a lot in common.
1: Yes, and my beautiful queen also. We have love and compassion for other people. I'm not about just me and my family. I care about all families.
0: Yes, man.
1: So just keep doing what you're doing, my handsome brother CJ. You're such a blessing. I enjoy it. My beautiful queen, I'm going to thank you again. What a blessing yesterday. Love you, my handsome brother CJ, and all the family. More and more love, my beautiful queen. And I was happy to hear my sister Clark say me gone, because you know I love to hear her say that. I know everything is good when she's like that.
0: Amen. So God bless you. No,
1: thank you so much, my handsome brother CJ.
0: Thank you so much. God bless you.
1: God bless. Bye-bye.
0: Bye-bye. No, I'm telling you, man. I'm telling you, God is good. God is great. I don't know if you all listen, man. Listen, because I stay out there and listen. I listen to what is happening over here. I listen to Pastor Martin. I listen to Pastor Needham. I listen to Pastor Campbell. I listen to Sister Ivy. I listen to Pastor Tanisha. I listen to Pastor Devon. I listen to Pastor Tensie Dennis. I listen to DJ Apache. I listen to Pastor John. You know, I listen to Brother Richardson, who comes on late night. We just have a good thing going on, man. You know, as a songwriter, so my Jesus and I have a good thing going on. I said a CJ Gospel, our family and I have a good thing going on. I tell you, man, we have a good things going on. And I hope this never stop. You know, as this song say, I hope it never stop. I hope this continue for a long, long time, because you know what? This is such a good feelings, man. And you know, somebody was asking me to do something. I was supposed to go do something, but then when I realized Sister Ivy would not be here, it would have interrupted the broadcast. And maybe one out of every 50 time I might say no to something, and I had to say no, because you know, it would have been bad timing. It would have been bad timing, and I know we would not, the airways would have been empty, and I had to pass upon money. I had to pass upon money to come and do this program today. And I tell you, I'm glad that I pass upon it, because you know what? It is such a feelings that I'm having today. It's just a joy and peace, and these songs, they're ministering to me also. They're ministering to me also. I'm telling you, man. So let me take this song from the top one more time. One more time. Blessing, blessing.
2: Blessing upon blessing upon blessing and more blessing again, Brother CJ. Brother CJ, I call you to ask you something. Can I have to go ahead, please?
0: Go ahead, my sister. Go ahead.
2: Okay. I call you, I just heard the precious, tender-hearted, sweet Mother Elaine, right?
0: Yes, ma'am.
2: Right? Because she's such a sweet person. Her heart is so tender and so precious. I want to ask you two questions. The first one, how long Mother Elaine, she has been, you know, listening to you and your beautiful wife are, you know, following the ministry. How many years now?
0: About 18 years Mother Elaine has been listening to us. And there are some people, Sister Clark has been listening for 18 years. Sister Jenny Bliss has been listening for 18 years. And then some people like 15 years, like Sister Anita has been listening for about maybe about 16 years. You know, Sister Carol Gordon Peterson has been listening for about 10. Sister Sonia Love about 14, 13, 14. So there are just some veteran listeners. Tom Junk, but Tom the Fool has been listening from the start. Yes, man. There are just...
2: So you would look at that not like loyalty, right?
0: Yes, that's right. That's real. That's loyalty.
2: Real loyalty, you know?
0: Yes.
2: Concrete.
0: Yes, man, and I solid. Love that. And that's
2: these
0: what is missing.
2: Are solid for that's, the rock. Go
0: yes,
2: ahead.
0: Man, that's what is lacking this world today. That's what is lacking in this world today. Loyalty and love and compassion.
2: Yeah. Mm-hmm. But you know, Minister, so that's wonderful with all these wonderful listeners. That's, you know, the name of all the names that you just, you know, shine a light on. But I was really, you know, asking more about Mother Elaine, because I think I start hearing her precious voice. I believe me pocketbook start hearing her voice. I think in COVID time, that's when I think I start hearing her voice.
0: That's when, you know what? That's when most people pay attention, because during COVID time, Mother Elaine had gotten the COVID and we were like, wonder where is Mother Elaine? And honestly, some things came to my thought.
2: And you were worried, yes, I was worried about her.
0: Yeah,
2: remember?
0: And one day I said, Ivy, you think we'll ever hear from Mother Elaine again?
2: Yeah, I was so worried. She mentioned it every now and then, won't you come on and the ear. Yeah, go ahead.
0: Yeah, man, I tell you, man, when I heard Mother Elaine call me that day, man,
2: I remember that call.
0: I was crying.
2: Yeah, I remember that call, and she was mentioned that her son were there and her family. Yeah, I think I remember. But that's the time I started, you know, noticing her voice, because I don't remember it before that. That's why I asked you, you know, if it has been before COVID, but that's the time.
0: Yes,
2: but she's such a precious, you know, a precious, precious, sweet, sweet, tender-hearted soul. But what she mentioned something, that's the second question. She mentioned your mom. And all the time I want to ask you this, but it keeps slipping my mind. But since she shined a light on it, I said, let me take this opportunity to ask you. with all your events, the Minister CJ, your Sister Ivy events, all the three events, have your mom ever been to any of these events? Cause I don't remember seeing
0: She came to quite a few of them, you know.
2: We could see who she is.
0: Most of the time, I always introduce my mom, even when we did our 60th birthday and anniversary one.
2: She was there.
0: Yeah, man, and I did introduce her. Yes, man, and even my sister that passed away was at that one too.
2: I just remember your children and all that, and some more family members, and you know, but never. I don't remember seeing your mom.
0: Yeah, man.
2: I don't know. That one slipped me.
0: Yeah, man.
2: But she was there. She was at the event.
0: Man. She come to quite a few. I would say my mom has visit more than six events between.
2: Oh wow! That's
0: yeah. Maybe about. I would say, at least eight events she has come to.
2: Oh wow, that's a lot. That's quite a few.
0: Yes, ma'am.
2: And I believe I was, you know, present at some of those. But
0: yes.
2: For some reason, I don't know how that one missed me, and I was there at some of those events. And you know, but I see everyone else of your family and children and grandchildren. But I don't remember seeing your mom. Wow. Well, the next one, Minister CJ, if she happens to be there, I hope I get to meet her. Is that, you know, I hope that's okay with you.
0: I hope she'll come. I hope I can get her to come November 2nd. Yes,
2: I hope so.
0: I'm gonna ask Sister Ivy to work on that for me.
2: Yeah.
0: But she listened to the program, you know. She listened. Let me tell her something, man.
2: And I've never heard. Has she ever called in?
0: Yes, she called in.
2: I've never heard her voice.
0: Yeah, man, she called in all the time. She'll say, currently this is Gloria, your mother. Happy birthday to you. Yes, she always say that.
2: Wow, that one missed me. Because you speak so highly of her, you know, on the ear. But I never remember listening one day and ever hear she call in and you say, this is my mom, you know what I mean? Although she call you Courtney, but I've never remember
0: that.
2: I never remember hearing a wonderful voice.
0: Yeah, man, she called, and she listened sometime to, you know, and she know, cause I remember one day we went up there, we had the smart radio, and we went up there, Henry, the computer man and I, and she was like, oh, you are the computer man, so she knew Henry, she knows some of the people, and yes, cause sometime I'm there and listening on my phone, and she said, oh, that's Pastor Needham, she know people, and she knows the character, she don't listen every day, but she do listen.
2: I want to ask you this too. That's on a, well, as you just stood out there, you hope your Queen Bee would see what she can do, you know, to have our 10. I hope
0: yes,
2: it come true. I'm going to pray and hope.
0: So hold on a second here. Hold on, pocketbook. Hold on. I'm telling you, man, God is good. God is good. Yes, pocketbook.
2: Yes. So I was just saying, hello? Yes.
3: Yeah.
2: Yes.
0: Hold on, go ahead.
3: Blessing to each and everyone. Hold on, pocketbook.
2: Yeah.
3: Pocketbook. I just wanted to shine a little light on something. There's a program that come on the radio, right, that Auntie Gloria, love it. I wonder if pocketbook can tell me what program it is.
2: And there's a program that come on your radio station?
3: Yeah.
2: Auntie Gloria love it.
3: Yeah.
2: Mr. CJ, Mom. Mr. CJ.
3: Yeah, we call her Auntie Gloria.
2: And I have to really catch up to see if that's who you're talking about. Okay, and there's a program that she love. And you asked me, what is the name of that program?
3: Yeah, no. What if you have any idea what program that is?
2: No, the only thing that would come to mind is your Minister CJ program, no?
3: Yeah, she loved that, but you know which program? She loved the kids program with Pastor John Crooks.
2: That's so nice. I'm sorry I couldn't get to answer that one currently, but I didn't know that. But that's nice, though. The kids program, wow.
3: Yeah, well, that's going to be one of the questions that we may ask on one of these events that we have coming up. So I hope people remember that. What program that acting Gloria Love?
0: Some radio got to turn down in the background.
2: Your wonderful husband told me that you need to talk to me, but not in the year. So I'm going to give you a call later on. All right, come to that one.
3: All right. And yes, that's cool.
2: I'm going to call. Yes. What is the best time?
3: Anytime.
2: All right, then.
0: Cool.
2: Yes.
3: All right.
2: This is CJ.
0: God bless you, man.
2: DK, one more question before I let you go. DK, I cannot say that.
0: DKNYNY.
2: All along she's been listening.
0: DKNYC, yeah, from start.
2: With you guys long time too.
0: Yes, DKNY was one of them that start. DKNY was listening even before I get on the radio.
2: That's a long time, Minister CJ.
0: Yeah, man.
2: A long time. I met her a few times at the event them, and I'm telling you, I really do like her. I love her energy. She's a sweet person too.
0: Very good person.
2: Minister CJ, she's not, and she's fun. She's a fun person. You know what I mean? She loves to laugh and loves to draw. And I love that about her. You know what I mean? Anyway, Minister CJ, that's the question I called you to ask you. I just want to say thank you very much for answering. God bless you and play music. All right.
0: God bless you, my sister. I'm

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0: Hello, hello, hello. 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

0: Numbers 13:05 is gonna load in a grounds. Raise your heads, press.
1: So when me I said there nah no number, give me a number.
0: The best.
1: So which part them there?
0: 13:05 is gonna load in a grounds. That's 13:05 is gonna load in a grounds. Raise your heads, press.
1: So when me I said there nah no number, give me a number, make me call.

is your preacher man, Errol Hall, and I'd love to talk to you for a minute. The Bible declares that God demonstrated his love towards us in this fashion. While we were still sinners, God died for us. Today I'm beginning to understand that the love of God is more than our mind can conceive.

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What if you had no opportunity to start over? What if every decision was permanent? What if everything you did, you were sentenced to live it out for years and eons and eternity? Then none of us would be here today. But life allows U-turns. 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And I pray to God the church will give you the opportunity.

Listen to me as I talk. 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But if God can reach me and pick me up, him can pick up anybody. Now listen to what

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0: is greater than your heart. 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Jesus open his arms wide right now, ready to receive any man that would walk to him. He said, come unto me if you labor and ever laden, and I'm going to give you rest. 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May God bless you. 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
1: bless
0: love again.
1: God, bless God, bless God, bless God, bless God, bless God. Hallelujah, hallelujah, hallelujah. Oh, bless the name of Jesus. Hallelujah. Glory. Lord Jesus, we bow before you this morning. We thank you, Lord Jesus, knowing that you woke us up this morning. Hallelujah. Glory be to God. We thank you because you're God Almighty. We thank you, Lord Jesus, that there is none like thee, none that can be compared. And so we thank you. We look to you, who is the author and the finisher of our faith. We bless your name, Jesus. We thank you. Mighty God, hallelujah. Glory be to God. We give you honor, God. We give you glory. Hallelujah. It is due unto you, Lord Jesus. Hallelujah. Praise the name of Jesus. You look beyond our faults and you saw our needs. Hallelujah. What a great God. What a mighty God. Hallelujah that you are. Oh God, we reverence you this morning, God. In the name of Jesus. Hallelujah. Thou art God, thou art Lord, thou art the conquering Lion of Judah. Mighty God, we give you all that you deserve. Ah, God, we thank you. We honor you, God. What more can we ask of thee? Hallelujah. Glory be to God. You die so that we can live. Hallelujah. Glory be to God. You gave us the access, my God, hallelujah, and we're grateful, hallelujah, glory, glory, glory. What a awesome God we serve, what a great God, Lord Jesus, thou art great, hallelujah, thou art wonderful, oh, bless the name of Jesus, hallelujah. Glory to God, glory to God, glory to God, glory to God. Hallelujah. Oh, bless the name of Jesus. Hallelujah. Oh, glory to God. Mighty God, mighty God. Thank you, Jesus. Somebody say, when I think of the goodness of Jesus, hallelujah, and all that he has done for me, my soul,
2: hallelujah, glory be to God,
1: hallelujah, my soul, hallelujah, my soul, hallelujah, your soul cries out, thank God for saving me, hallelujah, glory be to God. Let us pray. Eternal God, Lord God Almighty, we thank you, Jesus, for your presence. We thank you, Lord Jesus, knowing that you have never left us or forsaken us. Mighty God, as we look to you today to bring us through this day, Father, we are happy and we are glad, Lord Jesus, knowing, hallelujah, glory be to God, that you are the God that you say you are, and there is absolutely none that can be compared to you, Lord Jesus. And so we just want to elevate you. We just want to lift you up this day as we give, hallelujah, honor and praise unto thee. As we receive another privilege, mighty God, hallelujah, which we don't take lightly. And Father, we ask God that you continue to breathe upon us, mighty God. Hallelujah, glory be to God. Continue, Lord Jesus, to sustain us, mighty God, in the name of Jesus. Hallelujah. Because without you, Lord God, we are nothing, my God. And so we are grateful, we are thankful, mighty God. Thank you, Jesus. Glory be to God. We ask God that you just continue to pour out your blessings upon us, mighty God. In the name of Jesus. Ah, glory be to God. Remember the sick and the afflicted. Mighty God, in the name of Jesus. Thou art the God that delivers. Thou art the God that heals. Mighty God, and we thank you. Oh, glory be to God. Thank you, Jesus. When man say no, God say yes. Hallelujah. Glory be to God. And so we just want to thank you, mighty God. Hallelujah. Glory be to God for all that you have been doing in our lives. Oh, mighty God. Thank you, Jesus. Hallelujah. Glory be to God. The Bible says, but, hallelujah, he was wounded. Hallelujah. For our transgressions. Ah, glory be to God. He was bruised for our iniquities, and the chastisement of our peace was upon his shoulder, and by every stripe, hallelujah, we were healed. And so, Lord God, we thank you, mighty God, for your awesome power. Thou art the all-powerful, oh mighty God, in the name of Jesus. Oh God, you spoke it and it happened. Oh, praise the name of Jesus. Glory be to God. There's no power that equals to your power. And so, Lord Jesus, you said, greater is he, hallelujah, yourself that is in us than he that is of the world. And so we just want to thank you, mighty God. Hallelujah. Glory be to God. We just want to continue to appreciate you, Lord Jesus. Hallelujah. Glory be to God. I pray in the name of Jesus that, God, you will continue to pour out upon us, your children, mighty God, in the name of Jesus, hallelujah, so that we can do, thus said God, hallelujah, glory be to God. Continue to keep us in the hollow of your palm, mighty God, in the name of Jesus, hallelujah, glory be to God. Oh God, we bless your name, Jesus, mighty God, hallelujah, glory be to God. You're great and greatly to be praised. From the very rising of the sun, God, unto the very going down of the same. Mighty God, I pray in the name of Jesus that you continue to minister unto our needs. In the name of Jesus. The apostle says, for my God, hallelujah, shall supply all of my needs according to his riches in Christ Jesus. Today, this day, God, is another day, and we know that you're rich, my God. Hallelujah. We know everything, oh God, that we can see and behold belongs to you, because you created this very, hallelujah, earth and this heaven. Praise God. Hallelujah. And so we ask in the name of Jesus, knowing, God, that everything that we need is in your hands. Father, we ask, God, hallelujah, those that needs healing, my God, those that needs deliverance, mighty God, hallelujah, those that needs a job, my God, those that ask for doors that are closed to be open. Father, I pray in the name of Jesus that you give a listening ear unto each and every one of us this day. I know, God, hallelujah, that Central never busy. My God, we can always dial up King Jesus. And so we thank you, knowing that you never slept our slumbers. Mighty God, we thank you, Lord Jesus, hallelujah, for your awesome, hallelujah, glory be to God, power. We honor you, God, we bless you, and we call it done. In Jesus' name. In Jesus' name, hallelujah. Glory be to God. Glory be to God. I present this very network, this radio station, in your hands. In the name of Jesus. All the ministers that ministers on this network, mighty God, and other networks, mighty God, I pray in the name of Jesus that self will continually be slain, and you alone be glorified. My God, let myself decrease and you increase. I thank you, mighty God, for your anointing, because it breaks yokes. Ah, glory to God. Thank you, Jesus. Mighty God, you're great and greatly to be praised. Hallelujah. Hallelujah. glory, glory, glory, glory, glory, glory, glory. Mighty God, I bow before you this day, God. Hallelujah. Glory be to God. Glory be to God. Glory be to God. Thank you, Jesus. Thank you, Jesus.

0: me say good morning, good morning, good morning.
1: God, you're so good to us.
0: Good morning, good morning, good morning, New York City. Good morning.
1: Oh, God, I just need you to move it. Take it away.
0: Let me say good morning to Z-Life Radio.
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0: Good morning to Peace FM. Hallelujah, glory be to God, 98.1 FM. Let me say good morning to the CJ Gospel Hour Family Movement. Let me say good morning to the household of faith. Yes, indeed. Praise the name of Jesus. Hallelujah. Glory be to God. I lift him up. Oh, glory be to God. Thank you, Jesus. Hallelujah. Glory be to God. Is there a thorn in your flesh this morning? My God. Hallelujah. Glory be to God. Is there something that you are having issues with? My God. Hallelujah. Glory be to God. Thank you, Jesus. My God. Hallelujah. Glory be to God. We serve a God that delivers. Yes, indeed. Praise the name of Jesus. Whatever the situation is, we serve a God that delivers. Yes, he knows all things. Yes, amen. Praise God. Hallelujah. Glory be to God. There are some things, amen, praise God, that we really believe to ourselves that those things are here to destroy us, and we can't survived with those things in our ways. My God, but I'm here to tell somebody, praise the name of Jesus, God is able. Yes, and he has the last say. Praise the name of Jesus. And just want to let you know that he's the sovereign God. Yes, indeed. Praise the name of Jesus. Hallelujah. Glory be to God. And that thing, my God, that seems to be a problem, hallelujah, in your life, praise God, God is getting ready to do something. Praise God. Hallelujah. Glory be to God. And so Paul had a thorn in his flesh. Yes. Praise God. Hallelujah. Thought more or less that he could not have survived. Yes. My God. Hallelujah. And he went to the Lord in prayer. Praise God. Hallelujah. I don't know who I'm talking to this morning. Praise the name of Jesus. Glory be to God. And when he communicated with his God, hallelujah, glory be to God, the all-powerful, yes, the all-knowing, praise God, the Lord said to him, praise the name of Jesus, hallelujah, glory be to God, that my glory be to God, thank you, Jesus, glory be to God, hallelujah. Somebody give God glory. Paul had it in his mind that, look, hallelujah, my God is going to take this thing away. Yes, so he came with great anticipation, praise God, just like some of us. Yes, yes, my glory be to God. Glory, glory, glory, glory, glory, glory, glory. Somebody give God glory. But Paul didn't get the answer that he was looking for. Yeah, amen, praise God, hallelujah, hallelujah, glory be to God. Somebody help me give God some glory this morning, praise the name of Jesus. Somebody give God glory, hallelujah, he's great and greatly to be praised, hallelujah, from the very rising of the sun unto the going down of the same, hallelujah, glory, glory, glory, glory, glory, glory, glory. Somebody does get intimate with him this morning. Praise the name of Jesus. Hallelujah. There's a thorn that is in my flesh. Praise the name of Jesus. I have some issues. Praise the name of Jesus. And I went to the Lord. Amen. Praise God. Hallelujah. Expecting. My God. Thank you, Jesus. But you know, not all the time the Lord will give us what we ask of him, praise God, because we don't know, praise the name of Jesus, hallelujah, what tomorrow bring, praise God, but he is the all-powerful, praise the name of Jesus, hallelujah, glory be to God, thank you, Jesus, somebody help me give him glory, somebody help me give him glory, praise the name of Jesus, hallelujah, Glory, glory, glory, glory, glory. Praise the name of Jesus. And so sometimes when we come to him in the flesh, amen, praise God, we're expecting to get a answer that will please us at all times because of how we enter. My God, hallelujah, glory be to God, glory be to God. Thank you, Jesus. Thank you, Jesus. Glory, glory, glory. Hallelujah. My God, my God, my God. Somebody does help me give him some praise this morning. Praise the name of God. Hallelujah. Glory be to God. Glory be to God. Praise the name of Jesus. Hallelujah. Glory be to God. You know, sometimes we're so full of pride. Amen. Pride takes us up. Yes, yes, indeed. Praise the name of Jesus. Glory be to God. Glory be to God. Thank you, Jesus. What a mighty God. What a mighty God. Hallelujah. Somebody does give him glory this morning. Somebody does start to worship the Lord. Hallelujah. Praise the name of Jesus. My God, my God. Praise the name of Jesus. Hallelujah. Glory be to God. Glory be to God. Thank you, Jesus. Somebody does lift him up. Praise God. Hallelujah. Glory be to God. Hallelujah. Ah, go. Glory be to God. Thank you, Jesus. Thank you, Jesus. Glory to God. Hallelujah. My God, my God, my God. Hallelujah. Praise the name of Jesus. Praise the name of Jesus. Praise the name of Jesus. Hallelujah. Glory, glory, glory, glory. Hallelujah. Praise the name of Jesus. Mighty God, you're great and greatly to be praised. My God. Hallelujah. Glory be to God. Glory be to God. Praise the name of Jesus. Praise the name of Jesus. Hallelujah. Praise God. Praise God. But the Lord responded. My God. Can you imagine? Praise God. You, what you're looking for, what you're expecting, that's not what you really received. But hallelujah. Glory to God. That which you have received. Amen. Praise God is the answer. Praise the name of Jesus. Hallelujah. And so the man of God went down. My God. Hallelujah. In prayer. My God. Hallelujah. And when he made his request known unto the Lord Jesus, expecting, the Lord says, my grace. My hallelujah. My grace is sufficient. Mighty God. Hallelujah. Glory be to God. What does that mean? Is that, hey, that which you are going through, my God, I had no plans to remove it. Oh, bless God. Hallelujah. Thank you, Jesus. What a mighty God. What a mighty God. He is the all-knowing God. He's the all-powerful. Praise the name of Jesus. So that which you are going through, my God, hallelujah, it won't overpower you. Yeah, amen. Praise God. Hallelujah. My God, my God, my God. Praise the name of Jesus. Praise the name of Jesus. Hallelujah. Glory be to God. And so for our morning's text, amen, praise God, we're going to be reading from 2 Samuel chapter 9. 2 Samuel chapter 9, I will be just reading a few verses. Amen, praise God. 2 Samuel chapter 9, amen, praise God. Reading from verse 1, and it says, and David said, is there yet any that is left of the house of Saul that I may...

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3: 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It's going to be a fish fry to remember. See you there.

Yes, indeed. 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Lord, I wanna be worthy of your life. Oh, bless God. Lord, like you can. Can nobody wash away my sin? Yes, indeed. Don't nobody know. Hallelujah.

0: Hallelujah.
1: God, you're so
0: glory.
1: You said in your word that you're faithful. You said you're just to forgive us.
0: Yes, he's faithful.
1: Can't nobody fix us like you can. Can't nobody fix us like you can, Jesus.
0: Ain't nobody can fix me like Jesus. Glory be to God. Hallelujah. I want to say good morning, good morning, good morning, good morning to all our listeners out there in Radio Land. Praise the name of Jesus. Let me say good morning again to Z Life Radio. Praise the name of Jesus. Hallelujah. Bishop Owen Z, good morning. Lady Martin, good morning. Good morning, good morning, good morning. Hallelujah, glory be to God. Let me say good morning to Brother CJ. Good morning to Sister Ivy. Amen, praise God. And all the people, oh, glory be to God, all the family, the CJ Gospel, our families. Let me say good morning, good morning. All our listeners, both near and far, whatever devices you're listening on, let me say a pleasant good morning to you out there in Radio Land. Praise the name of Jesus. And I hope you're keeping cool on the outside there. Yes, indeed. Praise the name of Jesus. To God be the glory. Great things he has done. Great things he has done. Praise God. And I just want to extract from the scripture that was read. Amen. Praise God. Hallelujah. Glory be to God. And I just want to say, praise the name of Jesus, that, you know, sometimes we have people, praise God, when everything is going smooth, when everything is going fine, they are your friends. Yes. And they will tell you that I am your friend, man, and I love you. Yes, indeed. Praise the name of Jesus. Glory be to God. But when trouble comes, my God, hallelujah, glory be to God. When disagreement arises, it's a total different thing. Yes, a different animal. Yes, indeed. Praise the name of Jesus. But, you know, I want to draw our attention to the book of 2 Samuel chapter 9, praise God, and it mentioned about a relationship between two men, praise God, David and Jonathan. Praise the name of Jesus, glory be to God. And this, I will say this anytime, that this is one of the greatest out of Christ Jesus, hallelujah. And apart from the friendship that our Lord and Savior Jesus Christ had established with mankind, praise God. Out of that relationship, out of that friendship, I have never seen another, my God, such as this friendship with David and Jonathan. Praise the name of Jesus. Glory to God. And so this was two regular men. Praise God. Hallelujah. Glory be to God. And that is why I am saying that this friendship, my God, is one of the greatest I have ever read and known about. Amen. Praise the name of Jesus. Hallelujah. Glory be to God. Because these men were regular men. Yeah. Amen. Praise God. These men were men of God. Yes, indeed. Praise the name of Jesus. I say regular men because they were regular flesh and bones. Yeah, my God, hallelujah, glory be to God. But they established a relationship that was, I tell a man, my God, it was next to none. Yes, indeed. Praise the name of Jesus, glory be to God, hallelujah. And so they had something like a contract. Bless God, hallelujah, glory be to God. Thank you, Jesus. And well, we all know the story well. Amen, praise God, hallelujah. Where Jonathan was next in line for the throne. Yeah, praise the name of Jesus, hallelujah, glory be to God. And so I want to break it down a little simpler, because I want somebody to understand where I'm going. Praise the name of Jesus. Glory be to God. Hallelujah. It's like your family, your father, your mother had developed and had created a legacy. Yeah. Amen. Praise the name of Jesus. Hallelujah.

and you are the only son. Yes, my God. Let me put it like this. You are the only child. Amen. Praise God. And so, obviously, when they passed on, amen, praise God, everything is going to belongs to you. Everything is going to be in your cares. Oh, bless God. Hallelujah. Glory be to God. But there comes somebody on the outside, my God, and you have developed a relationship with that person. Praise God. You have developed a friendship with that person. Praise God. And so your parents, amen, praise God, hallelujah, glory be to God, is about to die. Praise the name of Jesus. They're sick and they're about to die. They're getting old in age. Yes, indeed. Praise the name of Jesus. Glory be to God. And here comes, hallelujah, the son, my God, hallelujah, glory be to God, positioning the outsider to inherit all of this legacy. Praise the name of Jesus. I'm just putting somebody on the spot because I want you to understand where I'm going with clarity. Oh, bless God. Praise the name of Jesus. Glory be to God. And so, make the story short. Amen. Praise God. Hallelujah. Before the parents die, you start to do some things. Amen. Praise God. You start to position in yourself and you start to make it clear, praise God, that that legacy that was there for you, praise God, somebody's more worthy, hallelujah, than you. Oh, glory to God, to receive this legacy. My God, hallelujah, glory be to God. Somebody shout hallelujah. Praise the name of Jesus. Mighty God. Thank you, Jesus. And so it went on and it went on. Amen. Praise God. Hallelujah. Glory be to God. And it ended up, the legacy ended up in the stranger's hands. Praise the name of Jesus. Can you imagine? Hallelujah. Glory be to God. You might have some biological family members. Can you imagine the way they are going to be criticizing? Praise God. Hallelujah. I want to let you know that you're going to have a lot of critics. Yes, indeed. Praise the name of Jesus. Hallelujah. Because that cannot be justified. Yeah. Praise the name of Jesus. And so it was with David and Jonathan. Amen. Praise God. Jonathan was next in line for the throne. Praise the name of Jesus. Hallelujah. Ah, God. But it came a time. Praise the name of Jesus. Hallelujah. Glory be to God. Where Jonathan told David, praise the name of Jesus, the day that will come when you will sit on the throne, hallelujah, glory to God. He didn't even say in my place. He did say when you sit on the throne, when you become king, praise God, I want you to do me a favor, praise the name of Jesus. Take care of my family. My God. Hallelujah. Glory be to God. Just take care of my family. Praise the name of Jesus. Hallelujah. Glory be to God. And the relationship was so, I would say, intact. Praise the name of Jesus. The relationship was so real. You're talking about authentic. Oh, bless God. Hallelujah. Glory be to God. And so it reached that time when David did sit on the throne. Praise the name of Jesus. Hallelujah. I said the friendship, man, the relationship was so effective. Praise God. David didn't forget. My God, my Savior. Hallelujah. And even though Jonathan passed on, Jonathan died. Amen. Praise God. And it was said that every member of his family was murdered. They were killed. My God, they all exited this life. Praise the name of Jesus. So nobody was living. My God. Praise the name of Jesus. And it was news abroad. Praise the name of Jesus. Hallelujah. But David, my God, because of the nature of the relationship. In other words,
David must have said, praise God, friend, we will be forever. Jonathan and the narrative said the same thing. My God, friend forever. Praise the name of Jesus. Glory be to God. Hallelujah. I don't know if there are friends. Oh, bless God. Right now on this earth, praise God, I'm not black. It out, and I'm not saying it can't be or there is, but I'm saying if there is a group of people or there's two individual that are friends, so bless God, hallelujah, and you made it up in your mind and you said it that we are friends, oh bless God, honor your word. Praise the name of Jesus. There are bad times that are hope ahead. Praise God. Hallelujah. Glory be to God. But just allow your word to be your bond. That's all I'm saying. Praise the name of Jesus. Because I believe that there can be friendship on this very earth. Hallelujah. Glory be to God. There can be friendship in this day and age, just like David and Jonathan's friendship. Praise the name of Jesus. And so, knowing that everybody was murdered, praise God, David insists. David says, is there anybody, praise God, know of any of Jonathan's or Saul's, hallelujah, siblings that are alive? Praise the name of Jesus. The man was seeking. Praise God. Hallelujah. The man was concerned. Praise the name of Jesus. Hallelujah. Glory be to God. The man knew that there was something that was asked of him. Praise God. Hallelujah. Glory be to God. And he was, hallelujah. Glory be to God. And par, he was very determined. He was consistent in whatsoever he and Jonathan had declared. My God, my Savior. Glory be to God. And somebody said, yes, I think there is. My God. Hallelujah. Glory be to God. Thank you, Jesus. My God. Hallelujah. And it was declared that there is one. Yes, yes. There is a son of Jonathan that is still alive. Praise the name of Jesus. Glory be to God. Sometimes, you know, we use our misfortunes. Sometimes we use some things that come up against us. Praise the name of Jesus. And we make a whole case from it. Praise the name of Jesus. Sometimes we are placed somewhere where the unfortunate are placed. Praise the name of Jesus. Hallelujah. And so sometimes we're overlooked. Sometimes, amen, praise God, we're not being recognized. Amen, praise God. Hallelujah. Glory be to God. Sometimes we are forgotten. Yes. And it's, well, I would say it seems as if we are forgotten. Praise the name of Jesus. Glory be to God. But it's just God working out something. My God, my Savior. Hallelujah. Glory be to God. And I know y'all know the story well. Praise the name of Jesus. Hallelujah. Glory be to God. And I believe, amen, praise God. Thank you, Jesus, that, hallelujah, glory be to God, while this boy Mephibosheth, amen, praise God, was placed in Lodebar, he thought more or less that everybody forgotten him. Yes, indeed, praise the name of Jesus, hallelujah, because he was lame, he was not somebody that they could have really used. Yes, amen, praise God. He had a disability. Yeah, amen, praise God. And you know, when people have disability, we can be arrogant against them. Yes, indeed, praise God. We place them in the nursing homes and so forth. Amen, praise God. Hallelujah. We don't think that they are normal, and so we won't ask them and we won't give them certain things to do because we believe that they are not capable.
Yes, indeed. Praise the name of Jesus. Hallelujah. But you know something? Praise the name of Jesus. Hallelujah. Glory be to God. I believe that somebody, hallelujah, and I'm speaking into somebody's spirit this morning. Praise the name of Jesus. Hallelujah. Glory be to God. The Lord, hallelujah, have not forgotten you. Praise the name of Jesus. And your comeback is sure. Praise the name of Jesus. I say your comeback is sure. Praise the name of Jesus. Hallelujah. Glory be to God. Because I tell you this, praise the name of Jesus. My God. Hallelujah. Mephibosheth, hallelujah, was in Lodebar. Praise God. And Lodebar means to be disconnected. Yeah. Praise the name of Jesus. Hallelujah. Glory be to God. And when you are disconnected, praise the name of Jesus, it simply means, praise God, hallelujah, that you are all alone, you're all by yourself. Praise the name of Jesus, hallelujah. There are days that you are going to feel that disconnection. Praise the name of Jesus, hallelujah. You are going to feel that nobody cares. Amen. Praise God, hallelujah. Glory be to God. But I'm here to tell somebody, praise the name of Jesus, hallelujah, God is getting ready to make a shift in your life. Praise the name of Jesus. You are not forgotten. Praise the name of Jesus. Glory be to God. And the story went on by telling us that Ziba, hallelujah, glory be to God, brought Mephibosheth, amen, praise God, to David. And David restored Mephibosheth of all the things that he have lost in the past. Praise the name of Jesus. So Lodebar is no more his place of residence. My God, he was told by the king that you're going to be dwelling right here in the temple. Somebody shout hallelujah. Glory be to God. You are not forgotten. Praise the name of Jesus. God is getting ready to make a move, hallelujah, upon your life. Praise the name of Jesus. God is getting ready to deliver you. Praise the name of Jesus. Hallelujah. Once there is life, hallelujah, somebody need to understand that there's hope. Yes, indeed. Praise the name of Jesus. You're not dead. You're alive. Praise God. Your blood is still warm in your vein. And so there is still hope. Praise the name of Jesus. Glory be to God. Somebody shout hallelujah. Glory be to God. Glory be to God. What a great God. Thank you, Jesus. He is a way maker. Yes, indeed. Praise the name of Jesus. He is our problem solver. Yes, indeed. Praise the name of Jesus. Mighty God. Hallelujah. Oh, God, I just want to thank you. I just want to honor you. I just want to give you glory. I want to just exalt you. Oh, bless God. Hallelujah. Because your word is true. Praise the name of Jesus. Glory be to God. Somebody's on the opinion that I have lost everything. Praise the name of Jesus. Glory be to God. And somebody is saying, if I don't get a breakthrough yet, because of my age, hallelujah, I will never get another breakthrough. But I'm here to let you know that God don't work like that. Oh, praise God. He works, my God, in things that seems impossible. He specializes, rather. Oh, bless God. Somebody shout hallelujah. Glory be to God. My mind went back to Sarah and Abraham. Praise the name of Jesus. Glory be to God. Abraham thought more or less that was it. Praise God. Because he was looking on his age. Praise the name of Jesus. And as a physical man, praise the name of Jesus, he was looking and he was thinking that his biological clock had stopped. His wife's biological clock had stopped. And so he was saying, I don't think this thing gonna happen. Praise the name of Jesus. Glory be to God. But God says it, man. And so we should believe it. Praise the name. Not man, you know, not a prophet. Praise the name of Jesus. Glory be to God. But God says it, that he's going to make him to be the father of many nations. Praise the name of Jesus. Glory be to God. And the Bible says in Genesis chapter 15 and verse
1, the word of God says, after these things, the word of the Lord came unto Abraham in a vision, saying, fear not, Abraham, I am thy shield and thy exceeding great reward. And Abraham said, Lord God, what wilt thou give me, seeing I go childless, and the straw of my house is this El Shaddai of Damascus? And Abraham said, behold, to me thou hast given no seed, and lo, one born in my house is mine here. My God. And behold, the word of the Lord came unto him, saying, this shall not be thine here, but he that shall come, my God, forth out of thine own bowels shall be thine ears. And he brought him forth abroad and said, look now towards heaven and tell the stars if thou be able to number them. And he said unto him, so shall thy seed be. My God, hallelujah, glory be to God. Even in Abraham whole days, my God, the man was a elder. My God, the man was whole. His wife was whole. Praise the name of Jesus. They were up in age. My God, hallelujah, glory be to God. And God is still saying, the promise that I have made still stands. Hello, somebody. Praise God. Can I tell you that the Lord Jesus, God Almighty, is the same yesterday, today, and forever. He has never changed. Somebody shout hallelujah. I know I'm encouraging somebody this morning. Praise the name of Jesus. Hallelujah. I know somebody thought more or less that it was finished. But I'm here to let you know, hallelujah, glory be to God, that you're not done. You're just a come. Oh, bless the name of Jesus. Hallelujah. Praise the name of Jesus. I feel the presence of the Lord in this house. Oh God, I feel him. Oh, glory be to God, moving up and down in my body. Oh, bless the name of Jesus. And I just want to empower somebody this morning. Praise God. Hallelujah. Glory be to God. I want to let you know that you shall not die, but you shall live. Praise the name of Jesus. Hallelujah. Glory be to God. Thank you, Jesus. And even if you are a sinner, praise God, I'm here to let you know that you shall declare the word of the Lord. In other words, God is going to save you. Oh, bless God. Hallelujah. Praise the name of Jesus. Glory be to God. It's not over yet. My God. Hallelujah. Glory be to God. Thank you, Jesus. My Jesus, my Lord God, is just getting ready to work in your life. Praise the name of Jesus. Glory be to God. Thank you, Jesus. What a mighty God. Hallelujah. Glory, glory, glory. Praise the name of Jesus. What a mighty God. What a mighty God. Praise the name of Jesus. I just want to thank him. I just want to continue to honor him with my life. Praise the name of Jesus. Because he alone, praise the name of Jesus, is the anointed one. Yes, indeed. Praise the name of Jesus. Glory. Glory to God. Glory to God. Glory to God. Glory to God. Praise the name of Jesus. My phone lines are open. Yes, indeed. Praise the name of Jesus. 718. Oh, glory be to God. 907. Praise God. 5269. Praise the name of Jesus. 718-907-5269 or 718-412-4877. 718-412-4877. Praise God. You're listening to BPT Gospel Showcase. I'm sitting in for Pastor Owen Z. Amen. Praise the name of Jesus. Want to say good morning again to the Z Life Radio family. Praise God. The CJ Gospel Hour family. Praise the name of Jesus. And all the other listeners out there. Amen. Praise God. Want to say blessings to the old soul of faith. Amen. Praise the name of Jesus. Glory, glory, glory, glory, glory. God is truly amazing. Amen. Praise God. Let me say greetings to my co-anchor also, Sister Donna Marie. Amen. Praise God. To God be the glory.
great things he has done. Let me say bless up to Mount Vernon Browning. Praise God. Let me say bless up to Bronx Home Browning. Let me say good morning to Cedric Avenue Browning. Oh, bless the name of Jesus. Hallelujah. Glory be to God. Glory be to God. Glory be to God. Glory be to God.

Yes, indeed. Praise God. Anoint me one more time. Praise the name of Jesus. Glory be to God. We can't operate without the anointing of God. Yes, indeed. Praise the name of Jesus. Glory be to God. You know, weakness and suffering can be instruments of God's grace. My God. Hallelujah. Glory be to God. You know, by embracing his thorn, yes, amen, praise God, Paul learned to rely on God rather than his own strength. Yes, hallelujah, glory be to God. And so we think sometimes that we just can't make it, we can't go through this. You know, there are days when we just feel like, hey, I don't think I can make it past this day, praise God, the way I feel in my body. Praise the name of Jesus. But I'm here to tell you that's not what God is saying. Yes? Amen. Praise God. Because when man reaches his extreme, yeah, when man reaches his limit, there's when thus when God now takes over. Yeah? Amen. Praise God. And so we got to reach a point in our lives that we can understand, amen, praise God, that God, hallelujah, has no limits. Oh, praise the name of Jesus. And when man reaches his final destination, yeah, when man reaches final destination, then God now is going to take up the role. Yes, yes, yes, yes, yes. That's God himself. Yes, indeed. Praise the name of Jesus. Glory, glory, glory, glory. Praise the name of Jesus. Hallelujah. And so we just need to continue to be humble. Yes, yes, we just need to continue to be humble in the sight of the Almighty God. Yes, indeed. And he will see us through. Yes, indeed. Praise the name of Jesus. Hallelujah. Glory be to God. And as we spoke about the friendship between David and Jonathan, praise the name of Jesus, hallelujah. That's what friendship should look like. Yes, amen, praise God. If you have a friend, praise God, because sometimes we have friends and it's only for what we can pull from them. Yeah, amen, praise God, hallelujah, glory be to God. When we have friends, man, we should honor our friends. Yeah, my God, hallelujah. It's not every day things are going to be smooth flowing. No, sir. Mm-mm. Praise the name of Jesus. Glory be to God. Hallelujah. And so Paul knew the God that he served. Amen, Paul. Paul had a personal encounter with God. Yeah. Amen. Praise God. And so it is like some of us. Yes. And I would say all of us at some point in time. Amen. Praise God. We will, hallelujah, glory be to God, misunderstand the word of God. Yes, when I say misunderstand the word of God, there are days when we just forget who he really is to us. Yeah, amen, praise God, hallelujah. Abraham did it, and Abraham was a stalwart as far as I'm concerned. Abraham displayed great faith. Yes, amen, praise God. But there comes a time when Abraham was very doubtful of what God has spoken over his life. Praise the name of Jesus. And we're human beings. Yes. And so it is imminent that that happens to us. Yes. But you know something, we have to really, really, really dig deep. Yes, indeed. Praise God. Hallelujah. Glory be to God. And so we have to understand that God, hallelujah, is always there for us. Yes, my God. I remember the story with Job. Job taught more or less that God has forsaken him. Yes, indeed, praise God. When Job realized and when Job heard the news, hallelujah, of his family, my God, I believe Job was saying, where is God when I needed him most? Somebody's saying this morning, where is God when I needed him most? I need him now, and he's not there, because when I look, I can't see him. Oh, bless God. I
dig deep and I can't feel him. Oh, bless God. But I'm here to tell somebody that he's there. Praise God. He promises that he will never leave us or forsake us. Yes, indeed. Praise God. You might be in that house by yourself, but I'm here to let you know that you are not alone. Hallelujah. Check again. Praise the name of Jesus. He's there with you. Yes, indeed. Praise the name of Jesus. Hallelujah. The psalmist says, I was young, now I'm old. I've never ever seen the righteous forsaken or his seed in children them. Hallelujah. Glory be to God. Thank you, Jesus. Hallelujah. His biological, her biological. Yes. Amen. Praise God. Hallelujah. Be. Oh, glory be to God. Thank you, Jesus. My God. Hallelujah. My God, that's a promise. Praise the name of Jesus. Glory to God. Thank you, Jesus. Hallelujah. Glory be to God. Glory be to God. Hallelujah. Hallelujah. Glory, glory, glory, glory. I was young, now I'm old. I've never, ever seen the righteous forsaken or his seed begging for bread. Praise the name of Jesus. Hallelujah. Glory be to God. Glory. Hallelujah. Praise the name of Jesus.

0: to you.
1: I am forever grateful. Are you grateful this morning that he woke you up this morning despite the pain that you had last night into this morning? But he woke you up, all right?

Yes, indeed. What a mighty God. Hallelujah. We ought to be forever grateful to Him. Amen. Praise God. Hallelujah. Glory be to God. Because God didn't wait until we cry. My God. Hallelujah. He saw, hallelujah, glory be to God, our needs. Yes, indeed, praise the name of Jesus, hallelujah. He looked beyond our faults, somebody says, and he saw our needs. Amen, praise the name of Jesus, glory be to God, hallelujah. And so he robed himself in flesh. Yes, indeed, praise the name of Jesus, hallelujah. Ah, God, I thank you, mighty God, in the name of Jesus. Glory be to God, glory be to God. Thank you, Jesus. He robed and he came in the form of Jesus Christ. Hallelujah, glory be to God. Somebody shout hallelujah. Praise the name of Jesus. What a mighty God, hallelujah, glory be to God. He saw the situation way beforehand, my God, before any man could ever saw it. Yes, indeed, praise God. And he made provision, yes, man, for mankind. Yes, indeed, praise the name of Jesus. Hallelujah, glory be to God. There was a debt to be paid. Praise the name of Jesus. Hallelujah. There was a debt that was owed. Yes, indeed. Praise the name of Jesus. And man didn't have the resources. Man never have the resources. Praise the name of Jesus. Glory be to God. If Mr. Bill Gates, praise the name of Jesus. Hallelujah. And all of his associates put all the substance that they have together, they could not put a dent in this debt, my God, that needed to be paid. Praise God. Money couldn't pay the debt that was owed either. Praise God. It took more than money. Oh, praise the name of Jesus. Hallelujah. Somebody need to understand. Oh, glory be to God. The fact of the whole situation, the fact of the whole matter. Praise the name of Jesus. Glory be to God. You have some people, you know, sir, that money string them. Praise the name of Jesus. Hallelujah. Glory be to God. Thank you, Jesus. And I tell you, as rich as those men and women might think they are, praise God. Hallelujah. Glory be to God. My God. Thank you, Jesus. Thank you, Jesus. Oh, glory be to God. Thank you, Jesus. Glory be to God. They couldn't have done anything, hallelujah, concerning the debt that was owed. They could not do nothing. Oh, bless God. Nothing at all. Yes, indeed. Praise the name of Jesus. It took a spotless lamb, praise the name of Jesus, to pay this price. My God. Hallelujah. And the Bible says that every man that was born of a woman is full of trouble and have very few days to live. Praise the name of Jesus. Glory be to God. It took, my God, God's DNA, praise God, to take care of business. Praise God. Oh, good God Almighty.

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0: To you, but you let me.
1: It's all about our Lord and Savior.
0: Voice calling me, and I'm forever great.
1: Had it not been for the Lord on my side,

Yes, yes, I'm forever grateful. I'm forever grateful. You ought to be forever grateful also. Yes, indeed. Praise the name of Jesus. It is presently 76 degrees, and real feel like 73, all right? Amen. Praise God. Hallelujah. And so shower is expected in the morning time in certain areas. Yes. Turning less humid this afternoon. Yes. Very warm. Yes, yes. Wildfire smoke is still, hallelujah, glory be to God, affecting our visibility, yes, out of Toronto, Canada, of course. Amen. Praise God. Hallelujah. Glory be to God. And it makes the air very unhealthy. Yes, indeed. Praise God. And so we're going up to a high of 89 degrees this afternoon. 89 degrees. Amen. Praise God. There is a west-northwest gust blowing at 3 miles an hour. Praise the name of Jesus. Glory be to God. Glory be to God. And so we just want to continue to give God glory. We want to continue to give him all the praise. Amen. Praise the name of Jesus. And our weather forecast was brought to us courtesy of Cooler Runnings Jamaican and American Cuisine. And they're located right there at 1802 Nereid Avenue in the Boogie Down Bronx. Amen. Praise God. And so we are about to take a commercial break. Amen. Praise God. Hallelujah. Glory be to God. And so we will resume with the news coming out of Jamaica. Yes, yes, indeed. We will resume with the news coming out of Kingston, Jamaica. Amen. Praise God. By way of Radio RJR. Amen. Praise God. Hallelujah. Glory be to God. Somebody give God glory. Somebody give him glory. Praise the name of Jesus. Stay tuned, folks. Amen. Praise God. Hallelujah. For commercials, stay tuned. Amen. Praise the name of God. Praise the name of Jesus. I am forever grateful. Praise the name of Jesus. Hallelujah. Glory to God. Are you grateful this day? Praise the name of Jesus. Are you grateful? Are you grateful? Praise the name of God. Praise the name of Jesus. You know, I was just here thinking about, amen, praise God, Paul, hallelujah, the apostle. Praise God, because Paul had a relationship with God. Yeah, praise the name of Jesus. Hallelujah. Glory be to God. He got the attention of our Lord and Savior Jesus Christ. Yes, amen. Praise God, because he was on a mission to destroy the church. Amen. Praise God, but God intervened. Praise God. So this man have a first an experience with God. Yeah, praise the name of Jesus. But there comes a time when something came upon Paul, and Paul was challenged. Yes, indeed, praise God. And so he spoke of the thorn that was in his flesh, and he went to the Lord three times. He pleaded with God three times. Can you imagine pleading with God?

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0: is Gunny Road in a Bronx. That's 1305 is Gunny Road in a Bronx. 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
1: So when me, I said, they nah, no number. 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
0: Of course, they got number. You can call Jerry, he my manager and my friend. 646-234-8856. 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Yes, 646-538-2734. 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Your head are going to look distant, then gone.
2: Hello, hello, hello. 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See you there.
3: Our hospital that is in front of it. When you combine that with what is happening here in terms of the build-out, I think much better days are ahead for the residents of St. Catherine, and in this case, for those who end up in the hospital.
4: Health Minister Dr. Christopher Tufton. Uncertainty looms over whether Omar Collymore and his four co-accused will stand trial after prosecutors sought more time to prepare their case, forcing another postponement in the Home Circuit Court yesterday. The men are to return on September 18 for a plea and case management hearing. Before then, by September 14, their attorneys are to file written applications seeking to have the case dismissed. Collymore, Carrie Jonas, Dwayne Pink, Michael Adams, and Shaquille Edwards are charged with conspiracy to murder, shooting with intent, and illegal possession of a firearm. The trial failed to get underway after Director of Public Prosecutions Claudette Thompson told Justice Chester Stamp that the Crown needed more time to put its house in order. Raquel Porter reports. Shooting with intent and illegal possession of a firearm. The trial failed to get underway after Director of Public Prosecutions Claudette Thompson told Justice Chester Stamp that the Crown needed more time to put its house in order. Raquel Porter reports.
5: The DPP

0: Evidence Act. She disclosed that a new investigator has been assigned to record statements from people who were present when the documents were prepared. She also acknowledged outstanding issues relating to disclosure and notices to adduce evidence. The defense objected to the adjournment, but Justice Stamp said the court could either postpone the matter or dismiss it. Attorney Vanessa Taylor said she had anticipated the prosecution's position. Justice Stamp then asked how many trial dates had already been set. Defense attorneys said there had been 3 trial dates and complained that it took 3 years for the matter to be listed for a trial, even though the allegations dated back to 2017. The case was severed from the trial involving Collymore's wife and her taxi driver in 2023. Responding, the DPP said she did not want to prejudice any of the defendants and noted that 2 of the 3 trial dates had been scheduled for this week. The trial, which was set to begin on Monday, was postponed until yesterday before being adjourned again. She maintained that the defense had received substantial disclosure and that the outstanding material was procedural. Attorney Kerrion Wilson, who represents Kerry Jonas, said that while she understood the prosecution's position, her client has spent 8 years in custody awaiting trial. She sought permission to file a written application to dismiss the case, arguing that the next available trial date could be in 2028, meaning her client would have spent a decade in custody before standing trial. The prosecution has until September 11 to complete its file and serve all outstanding documents on the defense. The Crown alleges that the attack on the woman was orchestrated by Collymore while he was plotting the murder of his wife. All except Mr. Jonas have already been convicted in connection with the 2018 double murder. Collymore was sentenced in July 2024 to 2 life sentences for orchestrating the murders of his wife Simone Collymore and taxi operator Winston Walters. Adams and Pink also received 2 life sentences, while Edwards was convicted of conspiracy to murder and sentenced to 1 year in prison. Raquel Porter reporting for Radio Jamaica News.
1: Thank you, Raquel. President of Transport Operators Development Sustainable Services, TODS, Edgerton Newman, says public passenger vehicle operators would welcome support from the government for the provision of health insurance. But he says there has been no interest from the administration in taking that step. Mr. Newman noted that in 2022, TODS, in partnership with the VM Group, launched a pension scheme for public passenger vehicle operators. He says the transport operators' associations are not depending on government support to protect their members.
2: We are moving ahead. I mean, it's 40,000 of us, you know, so even put something in place, it can work, but it takes a little bit of time from our perspective. We're a private sector. We don't have the resources to do what government. If government can put 100 or 200 million in a fund right now, then that would work. Mm-hmm. You know, but the private sector was not going to be putting something in place for us. We have to contribute towards it. Mm-hmm. And it might be a little bit more costly than the government make an input.
1: President of the Transport Operators Development Sustainable Services Organization, Edgerton Newman. The search for a 16-year-old boy who went missing at sea yesterday will resume this morning off the coast of Yalas, St. Thomas. He is Kamal Reynolds, a student of Monroe College and resident of Black River, St. Elizabeth. Personnel from the JDF Coast Guard and the Marine Police will lead the search. It's reported that about 12:10 in the afternoon, Kamal was among a group of footballers from Monroe College at Chalet Beach in St. Thomas, taking a break from training. He was floating in the sea when he was pulled away by strong currents. Another student attempted to help but was unsuccessful. The police were alerted. The search was called off yesterday evening because of the high tide and strong currents. Investigators say the matter is being treated as death by misadventure, and statements are being taken from witnesses who were with the students at the time.

0: Agriculture Minister Floyd Green is encouraging Jamaicans to get involved in ackee production and export, citing growing demand and significant market opportunities. Minister Green says demand for ackee continues to increase, while supply remains insufficient to meet market needs. As a result, he says, the ministry will provide planting material and technical support to help interested persons establish production.
1: You should be reaching out to Bodles, you should be reaching out to Forestry, you should be reaching out to RADA and asking for some ackee trees. Asking for some breadfruit trees and planting them. Now, if you have any random land in country that is underutilized, put it into ackee. The beauty with a crop like ackee is, again, low maintenance, right? But especially if you're doing it to maximize profitability, it makes sense to maintain it, to prune it so you will get more. Right now in my neck of the woods, if you have an ackee tree, you are guaranteed to get money every single week during the season.
0: Minister of Agriculture Floyd Green speaking recently at a business expo in Old Harbour, St. Catherine. He added that there is a high demand for canned ackee in the tourism sector, where the price paid is comparable to the export market. And those are the stories from the Radio Jamaica News Desk at this time. We're heading to the streets, courtesy of Guardian General Insurance Jamaica Limited.
2: Okay, all right. And so we thank God for that link. Amen. Praise God. Hallelujah. Glory be to God. To God be the glory. Great things He has done. And so we're back on live stream radio. Amen. Praise God. To God be praise. To God be praise. Great things.

All right, folks, and just want to remind us, yes, come Sunday, July 26th, right there at the Elegant Daysford Manor, Brother CJ will be celebrating another milestone. So all are welcome. All are welcome. And do remember the tickets are $110 per adult, and children under 12 pay $60. Music will be provided by the CJ Gospel Hour Entertainment. So you're all welcome. And I'm looking forward to see you there. Amen. Praise God. And so that's Sunday, July 26th, right there at the Elegant Daysford Manor, 3371 East Chester Road, Bronx, New York, 10469. There's where it's going to be. And so tell a friend to tell another friend. Amen. Praise God, to come out and be supportive. It is for a worthy cause. It is for a worthy cause. All right. It's wrong.

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Hallelujah, glory be to God. Anoint me afresh. King Jesus, anoint me afresh.

Yes, indeed. Praise the name of Jesus. Every one of us need to experience the anointing of God in our lives. Praise the name of Jesus. Glory be to God. Thank you, Jesus. We need the anointing. Praise the name of Jesus. Hallelujah. Glory be to God. The anointing strengthens us spiritually. Yes, indeed. Praise the name of Jesus. And so for us to establish friendship and have friendship like David and Jonathan, we need the anointing of God in our lives. Praise the name of Jesus, because we can't do it by ourselves. Praise the name of Jesus. The Bible says, greater is he that is in you than he that is of the world. And so we are solely, highly dependent on the anointing of God. Praise the name of Jesus. Hallelujah. Sometimes we'll get frustrated with life. Praise the name of Jesus. Without the anointing, sometimes we will want to throw in the towels. Praise God, but we got to encourage ourselves. Yes, indeed. Praise God. And only the anointing of God can equip you. Praise the name of Jesus. Hallelujah. So that you can do so. Praise the name of Jesus. Hallelujah. Glory be to God. 718-907-5269. 718-907-5269. 718-412-4877. 718-412-4877. And a reminder, the Bronx Pentecostal Tabernacle will be having their annual prayer breakfast, and this is going to be held on Saturday, July 18th, this Saturday. Amen. Praise God. And the place to be is 2911 Paulding Avenue, the Outreach Baptist Church. That's right there on Boston Road and Paulding Avenue, right there. Amen. Praise God. You can't miss it. Amen. Praise God. So if you're coming up from Burke Avenue, immediately after you pass the Montefiore facility, then you're going to be seeing the Outreach Baptist Church. Amen. Praise God. So if you reach Arno, you passed. All right. And if you're coming from Allerton Avenue, the moment you pass through that light right there at Arno, amen. Praise God. It's right in the next block on your left. So you don't want to miss this. All right. And all are invited. Amen. Praise God. It is for a worthy cause, of course. Amen. Praise the name of Jesus. And we're looking forward to see you. Amen. Tickets are $35, adult, $35. All right. And the menu is awesome. All right. The menu is awesome. We want to start approximately 9 o'clock. We want to start approximately 9 o'clock. So if you want to pass by, if you are going to work and you want to pass by, pick up your breakfast 9 o'clock. You can get your breakfast and you can go. Amen. Praise God. If you're coming from work and you're feeling sleepy, feeling tired, you can pass by, pick up your breakfast and run home and go get some rest. Yes, indeed. Praise God. So this coming Saturday, that's Saturday, July 18th, 2026, all road meet to the Outreach Baptist Church. Yes, and that's 2911 Paulding Avenue. 2911 Paulding Avenue, that's where it's going to be. And so all are welcome. All are welcome. All right. To God be the glory. Great things, great things, great things he has done.

name is Pastor Needham, and I'm sitting in for Bishop Owen Martin. And I again want to say good morning to Z Life Radio. Sweet Jesus. All my connecting partners, I want to say a pleasant good morning. Peace FM 98.1, let me say greetings and good morning. To all the CJ Gospel family, let me say good morning.

0: So again, just a reminder, the Bronx Pentecostal Tabernacle will be hosting their annual prayer breakfast this Saturday, July 18th, 2026. And it's going to be held right there, 2911 Paulding Avenue. Amen. Praise God. Hallelujah. That's right there at the intersection of Paulding and Boston Post Road. Boston Road, of course. Amen. Praise God. The Outreach Baptist Church, that's where we will be. Amen. Praise God. And so we're inviting you all to come out and be a part of this event. Amen. Praise God. It is for a worthy cause. It is for a worthy cause. Amen. Praise God. Hallelujah. One hand wash the other. Amen. Praise God. And so we're inviting you out to come out and fellowship with us. Yes. And fellowship with us. All right. So this coming Saturday. Yes. It's Saturday, July 18th, 2026. And we want to kick it off at 9 a.m. We want to start at 9 a.m. Praise God. Hallelujah. Glory be to God. Also want to remind us of the big one coming up. Yes. The big birthday bash. Yes. The big birthday celebration for our dear brother CJ Edwards. Yes, and that's going to be on Sunday, July 26th, right there at the Elegant, the Eastwood Manor, 3371 East Chester Road, Bronx, New York, 10469. And tickets are $110 adult, and children pays under 12 pay $60. And do remember that the sounding, the music will be provided by the CJ Gospel Entertainment. And so catch your ticket. It's for a worthy cause. It is for a worthy cause, folks. It's for a worthy cause. So all are invited. Tell a friend to tell another friend, all right, to come out and be a part of this event. All right. Again, it's Sunday, July 26th, and it's going to be held right there at the Elegant, the Eastwood Manor, 3371 East Chester Road, Bronx, New York, 10469. All right. Tickets are $110, and children under 12 pay $60. All right. And it promises to be great. It promises to be great. All right. So come out one and all. Come out one and all. And let us have fun. Let us have fun. All right. To God be the glory. Great things. Great things. Great things. Great things He has done. Hallelujah. Glory to God.
1: Holy one, a little praise song. Holy,
0: yes, indeed, praise God.
1: Holy one.
0: Whoa. 28 minutes after 8 o'clock, we'll be keeping your company up to 9 o'clock this morning.
1: One.

Yes, yes, yes. My God, hallelujah, glory, glory. What a great God we serve. What a great God we serve. Praise God. He's wonderful. He's awesome. Praise God. You know, sometimes it's hard to describe how a God to others. Sometimes, yes, man, sometimes it's like words are not enough. My God. Hallelujah. But he's a great God. Hallelujah. He's a on-time God. Praise the name of Jesus. Have you ever been there? Praise the name of Jesus. You're about, hallelujah, to just give up. My God, you're about to throw the towel in. And hallelujah, right there in the nick of time, he came through for you. Oh, bless God. Praise the name of Jesus. And that is why I want to thank God. I want to thank God for the preachers. Yes, indeed. Praise God. Because how can the preacher preach without God send the preacher? Praise the name of Jesus. Hallelujah. Glory to God.

Let me say good morning to Sister Keisha. Sister Keisha, good morning, girl. Good morning, good morning. God bless you, God bless you. I hope you have a very pleasant day, all right? And just keep it cool, all right?

All right, getting ready to close. Ready to take the curtains down on this program. It was really a blessing to be here. Just want to thank all our listeners, all our silent listeners. Hope you got something from this program. Hope you're walking away with something, all right?

Yes, yes, yes. He walked it all by himself. Praise the name of Jesus. What a caring God. Praise the name of Jesus. Hallelujah. Glory be to God. We needed him. Praise the name of Jesus. Hallelujah. Not him needed us. Oh, bless God. Hallelujah. And so he took it up on himself. Praise the name of Jesus. Hallelujah. To redeem us. My God. Praise the name of Jesus. My God. My God. My God. Hallelujah. Glory be to God. Getting ready to close. Yes, indeed. Praise God.

0: All right, folks. So do remember the big one coming up Sunday, July 26, 2026, right there at the Elegant Eastwood Manor, 3371 East Chester Road, Bronx, New York, 10469. And tickets are $110. Adult, children under 12 pay $60. All right. So come one, come all. Please be reminded the music and the sounding will be provided by the CJ Gospel Entertainment.
1: Praise God. Hallelujah. Glory be to God.
0: So we are saying one and all, please come out and support. It's for a worthy cause. It's for a worthy cause. Also, the Bronx Pentecostal Tabernacle will be hosting their annual prayer breakfast. And this is going to be on Saturday, July 18th, 2026. The place to be is the Outreach Baptist Church. And it's 2911 Paulding Avenue. All right. We want to start at 9 a.m. sharp. Amen. Praise God. So please come out. Please come out. Tickets are $35. $35. So all are welcome. All are welcome. Praise God. Hallelujah. Call you live. Good morning. Good morning.
2: Good morning to Esther Needham and good. To Evangelist Needham, to praise your children, God. To the church family, your radio family, each amen. And everyone. And blessed good morning to sweet sister Donna Marie and her family.
0: Praise God.
2: And Brother CJ, Sister Ivy, all the family members, each and every ministry that comes on here.
0: Praise God.
2: All ministries and all the gospel movement family. Just each and every one, a blessed good morning.
0: Amen.
2: With love to each and every one of you.
0: Praise
2: and
0: God.
2: I enjoyed the ministry, Pastor Needham. I don't know where the time went. I said, I have to hurry up and catch you before you went off the air.
0: Yeah.
2: I was going to call you yesterday, but I was too late. I enjoyed it yesterday.
0: Amen.
2: Blessing and love to Bishop Martin and to his Pastor Martin and just
0: praise
2: everyone
0: God.
2: That's with them doing the good work of the Lord. Just
0: amen.
2: Blessing and love to each and everyone, Pastor Needham.
0: Praise God. Praise God. God bless you. Mother Elaine, and thank God for you touching base with us. Amen. Praise God. Checking in. We really appreciate that. Really appreciate
2: thank
0: it.
2: You're more than welcome. You're more than welcome. You deserve it. And
0: praise
2: everyone
0: God.
2: Have a blessed day, blessed evening, blessed night in the Lord. May everyone be safe and well.
0: Amen.
2: And Pastor Needham, you know, I don't say it right, but I'm going to say it anyway.
0: Go ahead.
2: Me not going away.
0: Me not going away. Sounding good. Sounding good. And Mother Elaine, please make sure you keep cool today, all right? And
2: Yes. And I enjoy, you know, I enjoy the screen. You make my neck hurt looking at all these pretty pictures.
0: All right. Amen. Praise God.
2: So you and the family have a blessed day. Like I said, everyone be blessed and well. And I love each and every one of you from my heart.
0: Love you too, Mother Elaine. We love you. We always love you. And we always
2: thank you so much.
0: Going to, and we're not saying this no, but we are going to continue our love for you. And so we really appreciate you when you call into these different programmings. And I tell you, I enjoy you when you call in. I just love to hear you when you call into the different programmings. And we appreciate you. And I know the rest of ministers, they really, and I know they really appreciate you when you call in. So
2: thank you so much. Thank you so much.
0: So please
2: thank
0: continue.
2: You so much.
0: Please
2: I appreciate
0: continue.
2: All each and every one of you. I just love all these ministries. Every
0: amen.
2: Ministry on here is a blessing.
0: Praise God. Praise God.
2: Praise God. So you can continue to do it today, Pastor Needham. And I know you wasn't going to completely go on vacation, retire. I know you were going to stay busy, but that's
0: praise
2: a blessing
0: God.
2: Also.
0: Amen.
2: God bless you and all the family.
0: God bless you too, Mother Elaine. God bless you, man.
2: God and bless.
0: You
2: bye
0: take
2: bye.
0: Care. Bye-bye now. Take care. Praise God. To God be the glory. Great things he has done. Hallelujah. We thank God for Mother Elaine. Yes, indeed. Praise the name of Jesus. Glory be to God. And I really believe that God, hallelujah, is really, really good to us. Yes, man. He's good to us. Yes, indeed. One and all. He's good to us. Yes, indeed. Praise the name of Jesus.

All right, so we want to tell Facebook and everyone online we're going off here. And so ta-ta, ta-ta, ta-ta to all our Facebook listeners.

0: That's it. We want to continue our relationship with Him. We want to continue to walk with Him.
1: I can never.
0: We want to continue to love each other, you know what I mean?
1: I can never.
0: We're not going to be in agreement in all our points. But we are going to love no matter what.
1: You found me when I was so lonely.
0: Paul declares that if it is possible, we must try to live with each other peaceably. You know what I mean?

0: So it was really a pleasure to be here. And I did not. And I thank God for keeping us and guiding us and helping us so that we can be overcomers.
1: Let me walk with you, Jesus.
0: And we shall, the people of God, be not victims, but we shall be victors of all things. And so on behalf of the Bronx Pentecostal Tabernacle, my wife, Evangelist Needham, all the ministering saints, all the ministers, amen, praise God. My co-anchor, Sister Donna Marie, amen, praise the name of Jesus. The announcer, Sister Janet, my tall sister, the new urologist, yes, that's Sister Marcel's, a.k.a. Sister from afar, amen, praise the name of Jesus. Glory be to God. The new addition, the audio, of course, amen, the campaign manager, the radio, amen, praise the name of Jesus. Glory be to God. And last but not least, amen, praise God, Sister Sonia Love. Yes, indeed, praise the name of Jesus. Yes, man, she is the persons that watch over us. Yes, indeed, hallelujah, glory be to God. She's the head of security, and so we thank God for her. Amen, praise God. And so I just want to say to all my listeners out there, drive good, walk good, talk good, and live good. And if you don't know anything good about your fellow brothers and sisters, don't say nothing. God bless you, God bless you, God bless you. Now unto him that is able to keep you from falling and to present you faultless before the presence of his glory with exceeding joy, to the only wise God, our Savior, be glory and majestic, dominion and power, both now and ever. Let the church say amen. Praise the name of Jesus. Glory be to God. And so I just want to say it was really a blessing, folks. I enjoyed every moment of it. Amen. Praise God. And I will do this all over again. Yes, I'll do it all over again. And so I just want to say at this moment, ta-ta, bye-bye. Amen, praise God. And we'll catch you here tomorrow morning. Amen, praise God. Same time, same place. God bless you. God bless you. Have a cool and enjoy the day, please. Just keep it cool, all right? God bless you. Ta-ta.

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3: 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It's going to be a fish fry to remember. See you there.

I tell you, man, I tell you. Thank you, Lord, because we are so blessed. Yes, we are so blessed, and I just want to give God praise today. Yes, for another day, because this is the day that the Lord has made, and we're going to rejoice, and we are going to be glad in it. I'm thanking him for the opportunity that I can come one more time in his presence to just lift up him, his name, to just glorify him, and to just tell him thank you. Thank you, Lord, for this opportunity. Thank you, Lord, for another day. Thank you, Lord, that I am above the land of the living. Praise be to God, and that's a privilege and an opportunity, because so many people went to their bed last night, but guess what? They did not get the opportunity to wake up to see another day. Praise be to God. So I'm just giving God praise, and I'm giving him thanks to be in his presence one more time with his people, to just, you know, to just conversate with them and to just say, thank you, Lord. Thank you, Lord, for life. Thank you, Lord, for health. Thank you, Lord, for strength. Thank you for family and friends and everyone who we come in contact with. Thank you, Lord, for our neighbors. Our neighbors is everyone that we come in contact with. So let us just give God thanks. Yes, man. Let us come before his presence with thanksgiving. Yes, man. And into his courts with praise. Yes, man. Let us open our heart today and to just say, Lord, I thank you. Open our heart, a heart of gratitude today. Praise be to God. And I just want to thank Pastor Martin. Oh, gosh. I'm telling you, Pastor Needham, who's sitting in for Bishop Martin. Thank you, Pastor. Yes, man. Needham. Yes, man. And Bishop Martin, blessing to you also. Praise be to God. I pray wherever you are, God's covering over you, God's protection over you. And I just want to give God thanks for the CJ Gospel, our family. Yes, man. I see my short sister, Sister Jean, checked in. Sister Donette Thomas checked in. Sister Cecile Powell checked in. Sister Jenny Bless checked in. Humble Doctor checked in. Praise be to God. Sister Bala up there in Connecticut, blessing to you. Praise be to God. So those are the few that I see that has checked in so far. And I also want to big up to, praise be to God, Facebook, Pastor Tanisha, my daughter, blessing to you, that is locked in. And the Kingdom Builder family that is locked in at this time. Praise be to God. So let us pray. Heavenly Father, I just want to thank you today. I thank you, O God, for the privilege and the opportunity that I can come one more time in your presence to just say thank you, to just glorify you, to just honor you. As I approach your throne of grace and mercy today, O God, mighty God, I pray right now in the mighty name of Jesus that you will search me, O God, creating me a clean heart and renew a right spirit within me, dear God. I thank you, dear God, that you can bring us together one more time, oh God, to just come together as a family. I thank you for this opportunity together as a family. Hallelujah. Thank you, Jesus. I thank you, dear God. Hallelujah. That into your presence, oh God, there is fullness of joy, and at your right hand there are pleasures forevermore. I thank you, dear God, that you have given us this platform that we can share the good news, share the gospel. I pray that you will open every heart to receive, oh God, the good news, which is the gospel of Jesus Christ. Because you said in your word, hallelujah, in John 3:16, for God so loved the world that he gave his only begotten son, that whosoever believe, so as long as you believe, hallelujah, oh God, you'll have everlasting life. So I pray that you said in your word that you send not your son in the world to condemn the world, but through you the whole world will be saved. And I pray, oh God, if there's no other time that we need you, oh God, it is now. I pray that you will touch every heart, every stony heart, and turn it into a heart of flesh today in the mighty name of Jesus. We thank you for your grace and we thank you for your mercy. I pray for a backslider, because you said you are married to the backslider. For someone who have not yet given their life to you, oh God, I pray that they will make up their mind to make the decision, oh God, to come to accept you and come to serve you and accept you as their personal savior in the mighty name of Jesus. I pray for somebody right now that is sick, because you said
healing is your children's bread, and by your stripes they are healed. So touch such an individual, even Tony right now, in the mighty name of Jesus. Hallelujah. I pray right now in the mighty name of Jesus that you will touch him. Oh God, even Sister Poppy Lady's husband, Brother Ronald, touch him in the mighty name of Jesus, from the crown of his head and to the sole of his feet. I pray right now in the mighty name of Jesus that you will give him favor. Favor in the facility, favor with the workers, favors with whoever he come in contact with, in the mighty name of Jesus. I pray for all the CJ Gospel Hour family. I pray for them. I pray for their family. I pray your divine protection. I pray your divine covering over them in the mighty name of Jesus. I pray for the youths, because we see that the enemy wants to mess up their mind. But I pray right now in the mighty name of Jesus that you will keep them in their right frame of mind. You will keep them from drugs and alcohol and accidents and gunshot and stabbing and bad influence. Oh God, hallelujah. I pray that they will be a leader and not a follower. Even if they are a follower, because you had followers, oh God, they will be following and playing a leadership role. So I just want to thank you, dear God, as I'm about to go forth with this program, oh God. I welcome the Holy Spirit in the studio to lead and direct me, that whatever I say, whatever I do, oh God, it will be of you in the mighty name of Jesus. Take control. Hallelujah. I pray your love and your peace and your joy, oh God, will harbor over the atmosphere. Visit every home, oh God, where there's war. I pray, oh God, that there'll be peace. Where there's hate, oh God, I pray that there will be love. And where there's confusion, hallelujah, I pray right now in the mighty name of Jesus that your peace will be there. Where there is war, I pray right now in the mighty name of Jesus that there'll be peace. Give them the peace that passeth all understanding. For somebody that is getting ready to bury a loved one, I pray that you will comfort them right now in the mighty name of Jesus. You said weeping may endure for a night, but joy cometh in the morning. Give them the joy right now in spite of the situation, in spite of what they're facing right now. You will give them peace in the midst. Hallelujah. Hallelujah. Thank you, Jesus, in whatever they're facing. Father God, we just want to thank you for this opportunity. We thank you for this privilege, dear God, that you have given us, that we can come and spread your good news by music and words of encouragement and your word. As Poppy Lady, come down with the word, Father God. I pray that you'll continue to strengthen her family, dear God. We thank you for her. We thank you for, oh God, the work that she's doing, oh God, for you, Daddy Jesus, that she can come and bless your people with your word. We just want to thank you and praise you and honor you today. In Jesus' holy and precious name we pray. Amen, amen, and amen. To God be the glory. Great things he has done. Great things he is still doing. What a mighty God. What a mighty God we serve. What a mighty God we serve.

0: Blessing.
1: Blessing, Minister Ivy. Blessing, Minister CJ. 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Blessing to Pastor Tanisha and Bishop Martin and their family and each and every one, four corners of the earth. Sister Ivy, thank God for another day, a day He had made. I'm going to rejoice and be glad in it.
0: Amen to that.
1: Yes,
0: amen.
1: Yes. Yes, God is good at all times. And from the moment we woke up and we are breathing, I'm telling you, and we are moving and our hands is moving and feet, God is good.
0: Yes, He is. He's
1: yes,
0: great,
1: God is
0: man.
1: Good.
0: God is great.
1: God is good. You know, thank you for the prayers, guys. Thank you for the prayers. Thank you for the prayers. Because I tell you, say, it's a trying time. I need it. I'm telling you.
0: Amen. I know that.
1: I'm going through. By the grace of God, I'm going through to
0: yes,
1: Ivy.
0: Yes,
1: I'm not
0: yes.
1: giving up. I'm holding on.
0: Amen to that. You have to. Yeah, man. We
1: yes.
0: got to trust God, knowing that God is in control of everything.
1: Yes.
0: You know, all we have to do is just do what He called us to do and let Him do the rest.
1: Yes,
0: know?
1: yes. Yes, to God be the glory.
0: Yes, ma'am.
1: Before I read Psalms 20, I'm just going to pray God's blessing. Eternal God and most heavenly Father, Lord Jesus, I thank you again, Lord God, for another day. I want to praise your name, Lord God. I want to lift you up. I want to glorify your name, Lord Jesus. You're worthy to be praised, God, from the rising of the sun, oh God, to the going down, Father God. Your name is worthy to be praised. I thank you, Lord God. I thank you for life. I thank you for families. I thank you for friends. I thank you for the CJ Gospel families. I thank you, Lord God, for Minister Ivy and Minister CJ. I thank you for all the ministers. I thank you for all the pastors, all the bishops, all the different radio family. I thank you, Lord Jesus. Continue to bless us, oh God. Continue to lift us up. Oh God, many times we are discouraged, Lord God, but we can lean on you. We can trust you, Lord God. When friends and family fail, Lord God, we can turn to you. We can look to you because from you, God, our help come from you, Lord Jesus. You breathe the breath of life in us, and we thank you, Lord God. And as I am about to read your word, continue to bless us, Lord God, and continue to cover your people near and far, four corners of the earth this morning. We give you thanks and we give you praise. In Jesus' name, amen. Sister Ivy. Sister Ivy? Yeah, I don't know if you was listening to the news or anything about the girl that got killed.
0: Yeah, it's my co-worker's cousin.
1: My God, Sister Ivy, that the uncle kill him?
0: Yeah, can you imagine?
1: Oh God, Sister Ivy, I'm telling you. I said, you know, the devil is just out, but you know, we just have to pray for the family. That's
0: oh
1: it.
0: My God, I can't believe it.
1: Pray when for the family, Sister Ivy.
0: Yes. It's like the enemy's on the rampant and he's working through people.
1: Yeah.
0: No, it's not
1: over
0: them
1: time.
0: It's the enemy that's, my God, we got to just pray for the family, man. I'm telling
1: yes,
0: you.
1: Yes, we have to pray for the family. Pray for the family. I'm telling you, it's not an easy road, but, you know, we just have to pray. That's it, prayer.
0: Yes.
1: Prayer, they keep the devil away. A prayer, Sister Ivy. A prayer, do
0: my
1: it.
0: God.
1: Without God, we're nothing. Without we put our trust in a God and put God in front, it's not going to work.
0: It's not going to work,
1: Sister Ivy. So we just have to, you know, pray for the family, keep them in prayer.
0: And, yes. and you know, as I always say, Populady, we have to send prayer ahead before
1: yes,
0: we are
1: ma'am.
0: Faced with situation. So don't wait until things happen, then we pray.
1: No.
0: Send out prayer up there, store up prayer in you know,
1: yes.
0: in the prayer basket, man. That
1: mean,
0: yes, you know,
1: man. Yes,
0: enemy,
1: Sister Ivy.
0: Yes,
1: true,
0: man.
1: True.
0: That mean, you know, everything can, you know, enter, you know, dismantle the plan of the enemy, man.
1: Amen.
0: Yeah, man.
1: Amen.
0: You can't wait. A lot of times, you know, we wait until situation happen and then we pray. No, pray before things happen. Pray that God will, whatever plan the enemy of God will mash you up and cancel
1: mm-hmm.
0: it and dismantle
1: it.
0: Yeah, man,
1: I'm
0: and send
1: you.
0: It right back to the pit of hell from where it comes
1: yes.
0: from. Cover your
1: can
0: children.
1: Come to kill and steal and destroy. Yeah.
0: yeah. Cover all the youths, not only our kids alone. Cover
1: no, all
0: the youths.
1: Them,
0: cover
1: all the
0: marriages.
1: Young, old, middle age,
0: yes.
1: everything.
0: cover marriages, you know, cover mm-hmm. family, cover business, you know, cover yourself before when you're going out on the street, you know, cover yourself with the blood, cover those that are traveling on public transportation, those that are driving on the street, because people are just crazy nowadays.
1: Mm-hmm.
0: People are just mm-hmm. crazy. So we have to cover each and every one. You know, amen. Iron sharpened iron. We have to pray one for another.
1: Amen.
0: Yeah, man. And you know, Pastor Needham is having a prayer breakfast this coming Saturday. And I want to mm-hmm. advise everyone to go out, man. Try to support if you can, man. Because yeah. prayer is very, very important, man. Very important. So,
1: oh Lord, thank you.
0: I'm telling you.
1: Yes.
0: You know, don't think that anything that happened, it won't happen to our family. Or you may say, you know, that will never, you never know, because once the enemy gets into your mind, the enemy, I'm telling you, is very cunning and populated. There's a lot of times when things happen, even, you know, people come up against you, or people may say something, and the thing that comes through your thought, and if you act out on those thoughts, trust me, a lot of us mm-hmm. would be in big trouble. Big
1: yes,
0: trouble.
1: It's true. It's true, society. Yes. Because, you know, the devil assures you, say, look here, you can't do it and you will get through. Not happen. Mm-hmm. And now find out, say you. Mm-hmm. And you sit down and you just into it and you just get into it. But, you know, that's why it's good for your prayer, society. I'm telling you. A prayer changes things, I'm telling you. Because yes. sometimes you sit down and you have some things accompany you. You have to say, devil, I rebuke you. I rebuke you, Satan. You know, because we're human, I'm telling you.
0: Yeah.
1: And the devil comes to kill, to steal, and to destroy. And he might tell you, go do it, man. You will get away. Do it.
0: There you go.
1: He might tell you, man, you will put yourself in a problem. Because he want to kill the society. He want to put you away. He wants you to lose your mind.
0: Yep. And that's his agenda. You know, I was even looking at something that happened where, you know, there was a flight that came in from Montego Bay to London, Heathrow Airport. And this lady, she brought in so many... I don't know how they do it. You know, to the way of technology, and I don't know how people take chances like that. Because they've got so many equipment that can pick up any and everything.
1: Anything. Mm-hmm.
0: You know, and you take a chance like that. And, you know, when she realized that she was in so much trouble, she tried to basically kill herself.
1: Wow.
0: Yes. So I'm telling you, don't think that you can get away with anything nowadays. There's consequences.
1: It can't survive, because I had a co-worker I used to work with. Nice lady. She have three beautiful kids. They're big people now, live on their own. And let me tell you something. She follow her friend, go to Jamaica. And she go down there, and she good Christian. And go down there, go find one rest of guy. The guy have so much charges for him until the guy can't even come up here. So she got married to the guy, and she have to go down there all the time. And let me tell you something. She and the girl go down and they have to come back together. They set her up, you know, and give her jobs to care of society. Big woman. Wow. Then she work together. Don't hear that they can bake black cake and cook. I'm going to tell you something. Society, when she come, the girls call her and tell her, say she not come on the same flight. She change her flight. And she said, how you change your flight? And tell me. I'm going to tell you something. When they search her,
0: mm-hmm.
1: our friend never come on the flight. And the girl works same place on my job. They told him work out with my job and moves to work. And she changed out to come from a different flight. And she come from the flight. And then they search her because she have big breasts. Decided what is cooking under her breast.
0: My God. Was it worth it?
1: She said we should get locked up at Jamaica.
0: Was it worth it? No.
1: And she was in jail. She was in jail for a long time. And the inmate, them a fighter. The woman, them in the fighter. And lick her in her head.
0: Wow.
1: You know, so she dead out there, dead in her jail.
0: Oh my gosh.
1: Dead society. Nice, beautiful lady. Dying. See? So sometimes the devil will show you someone and say, man, when you care up, you will get money.
0: Money, you know. And that's why, that's why the Bible says, the love of money. Nothing is wrong with money, you know, because we know that we all need money to pay our bills and to survive. But the love of it make you do some evil act.
1: I'm telling you, it was shocking in the workplace. Nobody could believe. Even before she died, I was in jail. People from up here go down, they go look here, you know, and bring stuff here from up here.
0: Wow.
1: Because they may have her in there in the jail, a cook, like, you know, they lock up a cook, you know, she did, because she can't cook. So they must have found out she can't cook, so they put her for cook. But the girls in there never liked her neither. And she was diabetic too, and they lick her in her head, you know.
0: My God.
1: She died. She died.
0: I'm telling you. In a word, the enemy may show you all kind of things and say you can't get money. And then when you look and you see the material things and you want this and you want that, you're very tempting to do it. But I'm telling you, there is a consequences. There's consequence that you have to face. And when you do something that is not in the will of God, you know, disobedient against God, no, man, there's consequence. Don't think that you're going to get away. Don't think disobedience against God by bringing, God will bring judgment, you know? And there's disobedience against God bring consequences.
1: Amen.
0: So we have to know that. And disobedience against God bring eternal separation from God.
1: From God.
0: And that's the reason why there's so many people that are walking around with unforgiveness.
1: Yes.
0: And unforgiveness, you know, that's wrong.
1: Mm-hmm.
0: We have to forgive because God has forgiven us. So populated, the enemy will tempt you with all different kind of things, and money and care and all the material things of this world. But is it worth you gain the whole world
1: and lose your soul?
0: And lose your soul.
1: You can imagine, since you're born on this earth, you're 60, you're 50, you're 40, you're 70, you're 80. And dead and go to hell.
0: And dead and go to hell.
1: Because if you don't accept God, there's no repentance in the grave.
0: There's none. You see, we look and we see the time. Jesus is coming back soon. And we can see that. So let us get our heart right and our house in order. We have to get our house in order. And get your life right with God. You know, stop worrying about other people. Worry about ourselves, our family. Because I have my two siblings that are not saved. And I pray for them all the time. You know, my son. You know, family members, friends, co-workers. I can't just think about my family alone. I have to think about people who I work with. I have to think about my neighbor. Who is my neighbor? My neighbor is people who I come in contact with every day.
1: Every day. You know, not the person where you live beside. That's not your neighbor.
0: That's not your neighbor. No, and you know, when you walk down the street and you see the youths and you see people and you know that they are not saved, we are to be concerned. We are to be concerned about those people. When you see them, you say, Lord Jesus, touch them, Daddy Jesus. Turn them around, God. Oh God, let them hear that taste of drugs and alcohol and all the things that the enemy is placing before them, God. Take away that taste, God. Take away that desire, the desire of cheating, the desire of sex and all these things. Take it away, Lord. Let them come to know you as their personal savior. Show them some kind of sign, Daddy Jesus. Show them something. Some of the time, you know, you see when God wants to save you, man, populated, some of the time, you know, you're at the wrong place at the wrong time, but I got to spare you from something, you know.
1: Yes.
0: Exactly. So some of the time you had to go to jail for God spare your life for your life.
1: My
0: spare.
1: God.
0: Some of the time some situation face you have to in an accident for God pull you down because you now move from run the surrounding where you're in the drugs or gun and all them something that involve. So for your life spare. Some things have to happen populated.
1: Yeah.
0: Some things have to happen. So we have to continue to pray one for another. Your kids may be messing up. Don't give up on them. Pray for them. Some of the time, the thing I forget worse before it get better.
1: Yeah, it's true.
0: Some situation have to happen. Some things have, and when you see it, I get worse. When you pray, you see a situation, I get worse. Don't give up. Continue to pray, because that's when you're going to get your breakthrough. Our timing and God's timing is two different timing.
1: Amen. Sadly.
0: You ever see some people who they're behind bars and then give their life to God, and when they come out, them radical for God, you know?
1: Amen.
0: They make we look bad, man. We who out there, they make we look bad. Because you see, the situation that faced them, it give them, it make them look into them life.
1: Mm-hmm.
0: And when them surrender for God, man, them come out here and be an example, man.
1: Amen to that.
0: When you when you hear them testimony, you say, oh my God.
1: Mm-hmm.
0: Oh my God. They'll go through that. Them face some prison time.
1: Mm-hmm.
0: You ever see, you ever hear some man come out and give them testimony and say, they get life in a prison?
1: Yep.
0: And parole come around where they are entitled to parole. And when them maybe go before the parole board and they were denied. And then a time come again where they say they're in, you know, they can try again, and then go before it again, and they were denied. And the third time them go, them say, boy, when them look upon them, you know, how, you know, the changes, and they follow their pattern and then character, and them say, no, man, this person deserves a second chance.
1: Mm-hmm.
0: And the parole board grant them parole, and them come out, and me tell a man, they're radical for Jesus.
1: Yes.
0: They go around preaching all over the world, telling people their testimony. Life have been changed. Life have been transformed. Because when they hear their testimony, it make they want to turn around. That's why the Bible say, you know, when a man ways please God, it make even your enemy be at peace with you.
1: Yes.
0: I want to come to serve the God that you're serving.
1: Mm-hmm.
0: So we have to let our ways please God. And the Bible also said, by the fruit we shall know them.
1: Know them. Mm-hmm.
0: So we have to just keep, I know it's not easy, Poppy Lady, but we have to press on, because we all are on a race, you know.
1: Yeah.
0: And we have to have endurance, because only he that endure to the end. So we have to have endurance to go through some things, populated. Some things that go fierce when we are serve God.
1: Mm-hmm.
0: We're going to come up against, even you want a family. There are times when you're going to feel like you are alone.
1: Amen.
0: You're a loner. Because some people think that Christianity is boring. Me have too much things out. No, sir. Me have life. Me have my life to live. But life without Christ is no life.
1: Mm-hmm.
0: Life without the man named Jesus is no life.
1: The enemy
0: may make you think so you miss out. But I'm telling you, anything where the devil give you, Satan give you, Lucifer give you, the adversary give you, populate, trust me, my comeback, P.A.D. I come.
1: Of course. Because when you say you're getting there, you're not doing what you do. But come back on you.
0: But God give it free in grace and in mercy, and salvation is free.
1: Mm-hmm.
0: All in one, if we do, I just serve him. That's it.
1: Yeah, when he give, we not take it back, and we leave. And we not always
0: take it back.
1: No.
0: So I'm telling you, Poppy Lady, Evangelist Rebecca, good to see you. My short sister Jean, sister Marcia Bennett, good to see you. Sister Cecile Paula out of Jamaica. Sister Darnett, good to see you. Poppy Lady, the platform is yours, man.
1: Yes, to God be the glory this morning. Before I read, I'm going to read Psalm 29 verses. He said, it's a prayer for victory. He said, the Lord hear you in the day of trouble. The name of the God of Jacob defend you. Hallelujah this morning. So we don't have to defend ourselves. Send you help from the sanctuary and strengthen you out of Zion. Remember all your offerings and accept your burnt sacrifices. Grant you according to your own heart and fulfill all your counsel. We will rejoice in your salvation in the name of our God. We will set up our banners, the Lord fulfill all your petition. You hear? God fulfill all our petition when we talk to him. Now know I that the Lord saves his anointed. He will hear him from his holy heavens with the saving strength of his right hand. Verse 7, is that what I love? Some trust in chariots and some in horses, but we will remember the name of the Lord our God. They are brought down and fallen, but we are risen and stand upright. 9th and last, save Lord, let the King hear us when we call. Hallelujah. This morning we give God the glory. This morning we give God the praise. This morning it's a prayer. It's a prayer for victory, the Psalms of David. Amen. It's a prayer of blessing and protection and confidence in God's help, especially before times of challenges or conflict. My God. And it encourages us as believers to trust God rather than relying on our own strength. Because guess what? Our own strength can't carry. We have to rely on God's strength. Amen? When you look in verse 20, and Psalm 20, it said it reminds us that our greatest confidence is not in our resources. No, no, no. It is not in our abilities or our circumstances, but in the Lord who hears and answers us, his people. He said, when you look, he said, before every battle, David teaches us to seek God's presence rather than depending on human strength. Hallelujah. This morning. And we can say to each other, before every battle, seek God's strength. Seek God's presence. Because we cannot depend on our strength. Because we are failure. Amen. But when we depend upon God, everything will work out. He said, the Lord hear thee in the day of trouble. He said, trouble is a reality of life. But so is our faith in God. When difficult times is arising, our first response should be prayer. And as I said this morning, whatever we do, whatever we say, wherever we go, prayer should be our first response. Knowing that God listens to those who call on him with sincere hearts. God, listen. Whatever we are doing, whatever situation that we are going through, whatever circumstances, whatever sickness, pain, prayer should be our first response. Marital problem, children problem, husband problem, wife problem. Prayer should be our first response. Because when we pray to God with a sincere heart, God listens. He listened to us. Amen? God will strengthen us. When you look in the Psalms, it reminds us that God strengthened his people. God will strengthen us. We just have to open up our mouth and ask him to help us. He sent help from his sanctuary and uphold us with his mighty hand. Whatever challenges that we are facing today, we have to remember that heaven resources are greater than earth obstacles. Whatever challenges we are facing, we have to remember, hallelujah, this morning, that heaven resources are greater than earth obstacles. Whatever obstacles that we are going through down here right now, we have to remember that heaven resources is greater. We can depend upon God. We can trust him. Amen. And we know that God's timing is not man's timing, because we see it immediately and we want things to be done right away. But not so. Not so. Amen? So we have to wait upon God. It says some trust in heart, chariots, some in horses. That's verse 7. Some trust in chariots and some in horses. But we will remember the name of the Lord our God. And when we look in today's world, chariots, horses may represent wealth. Amen? Influences, education, technology, our personal abilities. While these have their places, our ultimate trust, your ultimate trust must remain in God. Human strength can fail. Our strength can fail. Your strength can fail. But the Lord never fails. So we can put our trust in God. Amen. He says some trust in chariots and some in horses. And when we look at these things, it represents wealth. But we have to remember to remain confident in God. Put our trust in Him. Amen. Because our strength cannot do it alone. And God will never fail. So we have to hold on to God and change in hand. Victory belongs to us. Victory belongs to you. Victory belongs to me when we trust in God and put our faith in Him. Those who trust in the Lord stand firm. When we trust in God, we stand firm. Even when others fail, faith does not deny the existence of battle. It declares that God is greater than every battle. Hallelujah this morning. You hear that? Faith does not deny the existence of battles. It declares that God is greater than every battle. So whatever battles that we are going through this morning, our years, our weeks, our months, God is greater than every battle. So we can put our trust in Him. Amen. We can choose to trust God, because God is a way maker. God is a deliverer. Choose to put our confidence, our place, our confidence in God. Amen. Pray before we act. Because many times if we pray before we act, some of the things that we put ourselves in, we would not be in it. Because we will wait upon God for the answer. Trust before you fear. Trust God. The devil wants us to fear, but God does not give us a heart of fear, but of love, power, and a sound mind. Amen. Praise God. So trust before we fear. And remember His name before you remember your problem. Remember the name of the Lord. Remember that He is our God. He's our protector. He's our shield. He's our banner. Hallelujah this morning. Let us remember His name. Amen. Let us trust before you fear. Remember His name before you remember your problem, as you do. Amen. The Lord will answer you in the day of trouble. God will strengthen us in times of trouble. Every challenge that we face, God will grant you the victory according to His perfect will. Let us trust God. Rely upon Him. He will keep us. He's a way maker. He's a deliverer. He will never leave us. He will never forsake us. Amen. Let us stand firm in God. Because God is a way maker. Amen. Let us stand firm in God. He is our King. He's our Lord of Lords. Amen. You see, some people trust in what they have. Some people trust in their cars. You love the car, they trust in my car. But we got to put our trust in God. Put our faith in God. And that's why I said some people trust in chariots and some in horses. Amen. And if you look at it, it was the people have, you know, chariots and horses and things like that. But we have to put our trust in God. Our trust in God, because God never fails. Even when it looks like nothing now happened, things gonna happen.
2: because God promised he will come through for us. We are blessed and highly favored. We are covered by the blood of Jesus. No weapon that forms against us cannot prosper. We have to put our trust in God. Have forgiveness, show mercy and compassion to one another. Because God is our leader. He's our protector. He's our shepherd. He will guide us. He will lead us. He will keep us. And we always have to remember that God's timing is not our timing. We just have to trust God and take him at his word. May God bless you. May God cover you all in Jesus' name. Heavenly Father, I thank you for being our refuge and our strength. Hallelujah, God. Teach us, God, to trust you above everything else. Hear our prayer, oh God. Strengthen our heart, Lord Jesus. Lead us into victories you have prepared for us, my God. Hallelujah, Jesus. Help us to remember the name of the Lord. Help us to trust in you, God, and to put our faith in you, God, not just halfway, but all the way, because you will never let us down. Many people let us down, friends let us down, family let us down, husband and wife, but God, you will never let us down. Help us to trust you and to have faith in you, because if our faith is as small as a mustard seed, Lord God, we can say mountain be moved. So God, we trust you this morning. Continue to cover Minister Ivy, cover Minister CJ, Lord God. Continue to bless your people. Continue to bless the CJ Gospel families and their families, Father God. We thank you and we glorify your name and we magnify you, Lord God. And I thank you to cover Minister Ivy, cover Minister CJ, Lord God. Continue to bless your people. Continue to bless the CJ Gospel families and their families, Father God. We thank you and we glorify your name and we magnify you, Lord God. And I thank you, God, for this platform. I thank you.

to trust him. It is now. We are living in an uncertain time, but let us continue to put our faith and our trust in God, knowing that God is our deliverer. Yes, man. To God be the glory. Thank you, Poppy Lady. God bless you. God bless your family, and continue to keep strong in the Lord. Amen. Praise be to God. Cousin Ermin, we welcome you. Sister Berenice Brown, we welcome you. Sister Jeanette, my tall sister, we welcome you. And also Mommy Maxine, we welcome you. I'm telling you, man, God is good. God is good. I'll be back with the 23rd Psalms momentarily, all right?

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1: I tell you, man, I tell you, I give you Jesus. I give you Jesus as your best friend. Yes, man, he is our friend. A friend in need is a friend indeed. And we just want to give God thanks for each and every one today. Sister Marcia, she want me to take it back from the top. From the top for you, Sister Marcia. Sister Sophia, from the top one more time. So seek a friend before you need one.

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1: I tell him, man, to one word, the Lord, to come to you. So could you please come down to us, Lord? I tell you.

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Brother Goody and Sister Goody. 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Thanking the Lord for his goodness and his grace and his mercy. I'm so glad that my freedom.

0: I just want to say blessings to Sister Carmen, my church sister. In the power Sister Eulalie, blessings to you.
1: I'm so glad that my freedom wasn't based on what I've done.
0: Blessing to my pastor.

0: Without him, we are nothing.
1: Without him, I surely fail.
0: Yes, I would surely fail.
1: Without him,
0: in spite of what you're going through, man,
1: would be drifting.
0: In spite of the uncertainty time that we're living in,
1: just like a ship.
0: In spite of how the world is changing rapidly, in spite of what you're seeing on the news,

In spite of what's going on, let us continue to trust him. He's the answer to this world that we're living in. Blessing to Miss Manchester, Mr. Manchester.

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Don't turn him away, you know, because he's working behind the scenes.

One more time from the top for each and everyone that is tuned in and listening at, to my voice at this time. Because without Christ, let us just roll back the curtain and think, where would we be? I know, maybe I would have been dead. You never know. Or maybe behind bars or something. But I'm just thanking God that he waited for me, mighty God. Because without you, Christ, I would be nothing. I don't know where I'd be. Only you alone know the future. But I know maybe I wouldn't be somewhere good.

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And he will direct our pathway straight. Keep trusting in God. That means believe in his promises. Even when we don't see the answer. Even when things seem like it's falling apart. 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Our timing and God's timing is two different timing. 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
1: and we watch and pray.
0: No. When fear and doubt and worries
1: regret I have tomorrow
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1: I just want to bless up to Sister Marcia 241st. Welcome, welcome, Sister Marcia. Long time, long time.
0: Your conquest.

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God is a comforter. God is our sustainer. Yes, man. 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

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And I know he has done the same for you. There were times when you look, man, and I tell him, man, you don't know where the rent come from, you know. And God just come through, you know. Me, I tell him, man, right on time. Yes, man, God deliver right on time. There are times, man, when you want to give up and you say, boy, I'm telling, man, I don't know where the school fee is going to come from. But God come through right on time. Yes, man, right on time. He's an on-time God. He's an on-time God. Like

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Good to see you. And big up to Auntie Sister. Yes, he was there just in time because he's an on-time God to rescue me.

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1: Yes, man, he was there just in time, because he is an on-time God to rescue you and to rescue me. One more time.

0: Blessing, blessing, blessing.
1: Blessing, blessing, Sister Harvey. Blessings to you and the CJ Gospel, our family, Brother CJ. Blessing, Sister Harvey. Can you take this song from the top for me one more time, Sister Harvey?
0: Yeah, man, this song like Sister CGP. Are you?
1: Yes, Sister. Yes, ma'am. Yes, me, same one.
0: From the time.
1: Baby, this song is blessing me, man. Let's play it back for me, please.
0: From the top, my sister, from the top.
1: Yes, ma'am. Thank you very much.
0: You're welcome, my sister. God bless. God bless.

0: to me. I tell a man, yes man, he was there just in time to rescue me. I tell a man, what more?
1: You're my prayer.
0: No man, I know this me that look for. I'm telling man, I'm telling you. And what more? Let me see. This, what more do you want him to do? I think it's this one. Yes, this one.

0: Could you possibly rewind and come again?
1: I'm telling you, what more do you want him to do to prove that he loves us? I'm telling you, man, I'm telling you, I'm here, I didn't realize that my phone is dead.

I tell him, what a song, what a song, what a song. Sister Marcia, 241st, want me to take it back from the top. From the top for you, Sister Marcia, 241st. What more do we want him to do to prove same love we? Him died at Calvary's cross. He paid a price that you and I should have paid. What more do we want him to do to prove that he love us? I'm telling you.

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Lord, I thank you today.

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Yeah, man, I'm telling you. Calvary's Cross is still open. There is still room at the cross for one, for two, for three, for four, for five. There is still room at the cross for many. One more time at the top.

0: Blessing, blessing, hello? Blessing, blessing. Blessing.
1: Hello?
0: Yes, blessing. Are you doing
1: beautiful music?
0: Praise God, praise God.
1: Keep that work up.
0: Yes,
1: and
0: man.
1: And keep playing these songs, I'm telling you.
0: I'm telling you, man, I'm telling you.
1: I thank you very much for doing it this morning, believe you me.
0: Yes, man.
1: I'm here listening.
0: I'm telling you, Sister Fola.
1: So you take care. Love you all. God bless you, and you keep here and drive safely.
0: Yes, man, will do, man. Thank you,
1: okay.
0: Sister Fola. Thank you, Sister
1: Fola.
0: Bye-bye. All right, bye. I'm telling you.

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What you're going through right now, it's a lot of pain. What you

0: it's canceled, it's canceled. Hallelujah.
1: I said, man, everything that the enemy bring up against you, it is canceled one more time.

0: Yes, Lord.
1: I tell him, man, what a song, what a song, what a song, what a song. I'm telling you, man, I'm telling you, I'm telling you.

0: And he heard and he answered.
1: Just to take him at his word. Just to rest on.

0: lost my way. Blessing, blessing.
1: Blessing, blessing, blessing, blessing, blessing to you with much, much, much, much love, my beautiful queen, Sister Ivy, and to my handsome brother, CJ. I'm sorry to interrupt.
0: That's all right, Mother Elaine.
1: Blessing, blessing, blessing, blessing, with much, much, much, much love to both of you and to all the Edwards family, all the Clark family, each and every family member, all the way around, from the oldest to the youngest, and of course, to your extra special mother-in-law. Blessing, blessing, blessing, blessing, much, much, much love to her and all friends of the family. And blessing, blessing, and love to the ministry families and their family. Blessing, blessing, and love to the gospel movement family, their family. I send love, love, love, and blessing, blessing, blessing to each and every one, my beautiful Queen Society.
0: Same to you, Mother Elaine. Same to you.
1: Thank you. And I'm enjoying the ministry, and it's been a blessing from morning, my beautiful Queen Sister Ivy. I'm sorry I'm late. I was trying to take care of some things over the phone for my daughter for her doctor's appointment. That's, yes, I'm ma'am. Apologize for being late.
0: That's all
1: but
0: right.
1: What I heard from this morning has been a blessing. Your words, your prayers, the music you playing, and the segment with Puppy Lady. God's continued blessing be on her and be with her and her family also.
0: Yes, ma'am. So true, ma'am.
1: Yes. You know, I don't like to hear of anything happening to anybody, my beautiful queen. It's so hard.
0: I know.
1: Yeah, it's really hard. If you've got a heart and compassion, you have to feel for other people.
0: Yes, that's so true.
1: Yes. But I enjoy this ministry as always, my beautiful queen. It's always a blessing and never boring. And Amen. Everyone have a blessed day, blessed evening, blessed night in the Lord. May everyone be safe and well. Me locked me, not need no key. Got me beautiful queen, Sister Ivy. Me love the screen. Me got my queen.
0: All right, Mother Elaine. I'm telling
1: me locked
0: you,
1: me, not going nowhere. Keep doing what you're doing, my beautiful queen. As I said, always a blessing, never boring. To me, my beautiful queen, I know sometimes I sound crazy, but to me, you're such a special person. I know a lot of people tell you that.
0: Yes,
1: but this is from my heart. You're really special to me.
0: And you're special too, Mother Elaine. You're special too.
1: I love each and every one of you from my heart, my beautiful Queen Society.
0: All right. And we love you too, Mother Elaine. We love you too.
1: Thank you so much. Everyone, stay, be safe and well. Just be safe and well.
0: Amen.
1: Continue. You know, we just have to keep trusting in the Lord, as you often say, you and my husband, CJ.
0: Amen to that. Amen to that.
1: Yes, amen to that. So keep doing what you're doing, my beautiful queen. Always a blessing, never boring. And I love you from my heart. Love you, my husband, CJ, and all the family.
0: Love you,
1: love
0: more.
1: Love each and everyone, my beautiful queen. God bless.
0: God bless you too, Mother Elaine. God bless
1: you
0: too.
1: Thank you so much. Thank you so much. Bye-bye.
0: All right, then, Mother Elaine, bye. I'm telling you, man. I'm telling you. That's a pure heart right there, man. I'm telling you, a heart of love, Mother Elaine.

between 236 and 237 Street, more closer to 237 Street at the Golden Ring Jamaican Restaurant. We're going to be there on the street. Yes, man, we're going to take it to the street. We will be having a live broadcast there. I'm telling the man, and we're going to have concert on the street. So we're looking forward to have an excellent, excellent time in the Lord. I'm telling the man, so come out and have a good time. Come out and have a good time. I tell you, one more time from the top, one more time.

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0: Hello, hello. Yes, it's that time again when the wonderful folks over at Elim Church of God, under the leadership of Reverend Marcia Pennicott, present their 2026 fish fry. 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
1: So when me, I said, they not no number. Give me a number, make me call them then now.
0: Of course, they got number. You can call Jerry. He my manager and my friend. 646-234-8856. That's a Jerry. And then if you want to tailoring alteration or posteriness, you know, call Rowley. Yes, 646-538-2734. When we say Razor Express, then bad, then turn up. Your head are going to look distant, then gone.
2: No, that's it for you. Hallelujah. But I pray this morning in the name of Jesus that they will get back under the umbrella of Jesus right now in the name of Jesus. Hallelujah. Because when they come from under God's covering, they're living dangerously. So I pray for a backslider that you will touch their hearts, that they will return back to you, return back to their first love in the name of Jesus. For somebody who have not yet given their heart to you this morning, I pray in the name of Jesus that as you knock on their heart's door, they will harden not their heart this morning, but they will accept you, Daddy Jesus, as their personal savior. We pray for every family this morning. We pray for every business place this morning. We pray for those that are struggling with unforgiveness. Oh God, we pray for those that are struggling with backbiting, jealousy, malice, envy. Oh God, all these things, hallelujah, all this spirit that is plaguing your people this morning. Oh God, even those that are having suicidal thoughts this morning. Oh God, I pray this morning that you will touch them right now in the mighty name of Jesus this morning. For somebody who's planning to kidnap, oh God, somebody this morning, hallelujah, I pray this morning that you will touch that heart. Turn those evil thoughts around in the name of Jesus. Let them surrender to you this morning, Father God. I pray that you will locate such a person this morning in the name and the blood of Jesus, the power, hallelujah, that come to set the captive free this morning. Free your people. Your people that is in bondage of sin, in bondage of all these things, oh God, that the enemy have them tied up, wrapped up in this morning. Free them this morning in the name of Jesus, because you said you come to set the captive free this morning. So right now, Father God, for each and everyone that is listening to my voice this morning, for those that are traveling by air, by public transportation, I pray in the name of Jesus for journey mercy. I pray that you will protect them, shield them from accidents, shield them from all kind of things that the enemy have planned this morning. Cancel the plan of the enemy. Dismantle his plan this morning in the name of Jesus. Father God, for all the CJ Gospel family that is listening to my voice, the silent listener, each and everyone this morning, I pray right now in the name of Jesus that you will cover them wherever they are. Cover them in their home, on the jobs, in their cars, wherever they are this morning. We pray for divine covering. We pray for divine protection. Shield them from the hands of the enemy. Oh God, I welcome the Holy Spirit in the studio to lead and direct me to the songs that can uplift, that can encourage, oh God, that can put a smile on somebody that is downfaced, even those that are going through immigration issues this morning. Father God, make a way. Open doors this morning. Speak to those that are in authority. Oh God, those that are in charge, oh God, of those programs or whatever programs that are available for them, dear Jesus. Just speak to them this morning. Father God, I just want to thank you and praise you this morning. In Jesus' holy and precious name we pray. Amen, amen, and amen. To God be the glory. Great things he has done. Great things he is still doing. What a mighty God. What a mighty God we serve. At the center of it all, it is you that I see. It is you that I see, I'm telling you, man. We're welcoming the Holy Ghost. We're welcoming the Spirit of the Lord in the studio right now.

I just want to big up Sister Heather. Out of Co-op City, big up Sister Heather. I said miracle. In your name.

0: Minister Patrick Tyson from the Gospel Showcase Radio NYC presents his 35-year anniversary radio gospel concert on Saturday, August 15th, 2026. 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

Bronx, get ready, get ready, get ready. When Brother CJ from the CJ Gospel Hour present his annual birthday celebration. Sunday, July the 26th at the Elegant Eastwood Manor, 3371 East Chester Road. 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For ticket info,

0: Minister Patrick Tyson from the Gospel Showcase Radio NYC presents his 35-year anniversary radio gospel concert on Saturday, August 15th, 2026. Featuring Pastor Golda McFarlane, Brother Paul Marlon Anderson, Sister Tanique Granston, Shakira Williams, Minister Barrington Reed, and Minister Gart Wilson outside of Maryland. To be held at the Bronxville International Church of God, located at 3232 Lurton Avenue in the Bronx. Tickets are pre-sold at $35, $40 out the door. Children under 12, $25. Your MCs for the evening will be yours truly, Minister Patrick Tyson and Lady D. Doors open at 5 p.m. showtime, 6 p.m. sharp. 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For tickets and more information, you can contact Minister Tyson at 347-961-6785 or Sister Lamille Hunt at 646-702-8140. And ladies and gentlemen, please come out and celebrate with me as I celebrate 35 years of radio ministry.
1: Get ready, get

0: Hello, hello, hello. Yes, it's that time again when the wonderful folks over at Elim Church of God, under the leadership of Reverend Marcia Pennicott, present their 2026 fish fry. It's still $35, still reasonable. And that's going to be on July 18th, Saturday, 12 p.m. at 150 West 3rd Street, yes, at the CB Jerk Center. Escovitch Fish Snapper, Whitening Steamed Fish, Veggie, Plantain, Festivals, Fried Dumplings, Rice and Peas, Pasta and Juice, you name it. You name it. Yes, only $35, Saturday, July 18th. You can call Lorna at 917-763-5038. It's going to be a fish fry to remember. See you there.
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4: Japan,
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0: Numbers 13:05 is gonna load in a Bronx. Raise your heads, press.
1: So when me I say then I no number, give me a number, make me call them then now.
0: No, of course then got number. You can call Jerry, he my manager and my friend. 646-234-8856. That's a Jerry. And then if you want to tailoring alteration or postering, you know, call Rolly. Yes, 646-538-2734. When we say Razor Express, then bad, then turn up. Your head are going to look decent, then gone.

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3: Hello, hello, hello. 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It's still $35, still reasonable. And that's going to be on July 18th, Saturday, 12 p.m. at 150 West 3rd Street, yes, at the CB Jerk Center. 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
1: 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It's here for the first time when Pastor Tanisha presents her first annual dinner banquet at Eastwood Manor.